0: Young Messi on Kiss 102.3. You are here with Ben and Liam. We got $5,000 we want to give away if you can correctly identify the secret stain.
1: Secret stain, secret stain, secret stain.
2: Yeah, it's on a couch, right? Grey couch. Looks like something wet has been on there, maybe. You can see it with your own eyes. Ben and Liam on the socials. Ash and Andrew's farm. Good morning to you. Do you think you know what it is?
3: Yes, I definitely do. But I've got a quick question for you guys.
2: Yeah.
3: Is it possible for me to get promoted? I've been involved with the show a lot these last few weeks.
2: Absolutely, Ash. I'm just looking at your loyalty status in the Ben and Liam loyalty program. You're a measly bronze. That doesn't seem right. I'm so sorry. There must have been a hiccup in our customer service team.
0: Just while I process this in the back end, Ash, what are one or two of the things you've done on the show?
3: Well, I did the reverse trade, the very first one.
0: The what, sorry?
3: The reverse prize, whatever it's called.
2: Yes, the very first one.
3: I nearly lost my Rhea Ripley.
0: Oh, I remember you. Hey, look, that's good enough for me.
2: Congratulations, you are now in the silver tier. Another call like this, you could be gold in no time. Now, give us a guess.
3: I reckon it is olive oil.
0: Olive oil. Extra virgin olive oil?
3: Oh, maybe.
2: Is it extra virgin or is it just plain?
3: I'll go extra virgin for you boys.
0: Extra virgin olive oil.
2: All right. I hear you.
0: Especially for Liam, that one.
3: Oh, yeah.
0: The inspiration for your guest.
2: Okay. Just be careful. I'll donate you back to bronze. No, I wouldn't do that, Ash. I am a virgin.
0: It is incorrect, Ash. Thanks for playing, though.
3: Thank you so much.
0: No worries. You can play as many times as you like. We can roll out extra virgin olive oil.
2: We can.
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0: Titanium from David Guetta featuring Sia on Kiss 102.3. You are here with Ben and Liam, about to say Sia and make way for Burjo, who's back.
1: And we're about to say hello to him. That doesn't really tie in.
0: No, I mean, what I did all worked really smoothly, Liam.
1: Do you think you could do me a favour where you could get like a song with hello in it?
0: Yeah, sure.
1: So then it sort of sounds like what I was saying makes sense.
0: Yep.
1: That'd be really cool. Burjo joining us next. I'm actually keeping on Kiss 102.3 with him as well to win your Royal Show tickets every dang hour. Plus, you can win your way to our iHeart Radio Music Festival. It's in Vegas. We're talking BTS, Zara Larsson, Benson Boone flipping around in a blue one piece, and Snoop Doggy Dog.
0: And he's going to have this one, Liam, from Bic Runga. Hello, hello.
1: So we're going to be saying hello to Bic Runga and Burjo next.
0: I probably could have done the Potbellies hello.
2: Hello!
1: So many options. The Beatles, anything. Bic Runga.
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6: And unfortunately for Woody, we immediately thought, how can we exploit this?
7: Help me, please. I hate this.
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7: There's no heat. There's no spice.
8: Is it talcum powder?
1: It's not talcum powder, Kelly.
7: How do I get up without this going in my mouth? I don't want it in my eyes. I don't want it in my body. Help me, please. I hate this.

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16: Hey, good morning, Adelaide. Berger with you. I am back after a couple of days off. Sick, sorry. Anyway, I'm loving this blue sky in Adelaide right now. Looking good. However, the Bureau threatening a shower or two. So I wonder if that's going to happen a little bit later. We have got such a good playlist lined up ready for you today. Ice House Electric Blue coming up. One of my favorites at the moment, Alex Warren's new thing, Fever Dream. Love this song. Let's also do old school Veronica's Holly on 131065, what are you thinking of Kiss so far?
8: Oh, I just love it. I love the variety of music, you know, the old, the new.
16: Did you used to listen when we were Mix?
8: Yes.
16: Oh, and you're happy? Like, we're doing okay with the changes and everything?
8: Yeah. It's the only station I listen to, so.
16: We'll take that. Thanks, Polly.
8: All right. Thank you.
16: Adelaide, we got your Royal Adelaide Show tickets as well, and we could get you over to Vegas for the iHeartRadio Music Festival. Details in minutes. It's all happening. We're KISS 102.3.

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0: Adelaide's greatest workday variety, Love Kiss 102.3. Hey, Adelaide, Burjo with you. Homer Ben and Liam in the morning as well.
1: It's a beautiful day.
0: All right, now, what is going on with these boys? Only these two could turn a casual, you know, little marketplace scroll into a mission to buy a hovercraft. Have you heard this? The boss wouldn't sign off on that sort of expense, and now they're spending their own money to make it happen. Today, they got in touch with the seller.
2: Are you negotiable on the price at all, Kel?
3: We're kind of set on what we've got to advertise for as we paid more for it and we've spent money on it.
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0: Oh, I love it so much. They bought a hovercraft. Now comes the important question. Does it actually work? How is this going to work? What are they going to do with it? 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

0: 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I'm 13 106.5. My phones are blowing up here in the studio.
1: I'm ringing about show tickets.
0: Yeah, you and everyone else, Holly and Ingle Farm. If you want Royal Adelaide show tickets, access to Bennelliam's Haunted House presented by Hollywood Horrors, you're in the right place. We also throw you in the running to go to Vegas for that iHeartRadio Music Festival. 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

0: We do it here at Kiss 102.3, Adelaide's greatest workday variety. Like minutes away from Haven, Caitlin Aragon, I Run. And also, Nirvana, Come As You Are. 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
0: In Tanunda on 131065. Madeline, what are you calling me for, sister?
2: I was calling to see if you guys had any of the free show tickets or the boarding passes available.
0: Oh, come on, Madeline, what a silly question. You know we do. You know we got the most Royal Adelaide show tickets in Adelaide, right?
2: Yes, you do.
0: Yes, we do. And you know, you got some now too.
2: Excellent. Thank you very much.
0: Yeah, go on to the show. We're also going to get you access to Bennelly M's Haunted House presented by Hollywood Horrors.
2: Excellent. That sounds wonderful. My kids will absolutely love it.
0: Yeah, take a couple of backup pairs of undies, you know?
2: Thank you. That sounds great.
0: And that win also gets you in the running for a trip over to Vegas for the iHeartRadio Music Festival.
2: Oh, wow. Fantastic.
0: Yeah, the world's biggest stars on one stage. Benson Boone, Zara Larsson, BTS, Snoop Dogg, Goo Goo Dolls, and more.
2: Oh, that would be amazing.
0: Yeah, plus red carpet and backstage access. What a day for you, Madeline.
2: That would be absolutely amazing.
0: My phones are blowing up, Adelaide. I know you're keen to win in 15 minutes. I'll tell you when and how you can get all that good stuff right here. Kiss 102.3.
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2: What's up, Las Vegas?
0: There is a massive party hitting Las Vegas, a massive show hitting Adelaide soon too as well with the Royal Adelaide Show. I've got tickets to get you in those gates. And also your shot at a flight over to Vegas with United Airlines. Seeing the world's biggest stars on one stage over two huge nights. Gemma and Salix, ever been to Vegas?
3: I've never been, no.
0: You know what? The thing is about Vegas over there, it's cold in Adelaide right now, but over there it's like 42 degrees this week and it's so hot and the sky is so blue and clear and sunny and the pool parties over there, Gemma. My God!
3: Yes, yes, very much. Oh, it'd be amazing.
0: Click your fingers and get another cocktail in the pool.
3: It'd be a mocktail for me. I'm not a big alcohol drinker.
0: Good on you. Live that healthy life. And also, of course, we're talking about the world's biggest stars over two huge nights on one stage at the iHeartRadio Music Festival. You could be there.
3: I know. My last concert was Pink, so it's been a while.
0: You're due. You're due.
3: I am due.
0: It's a VIP hookup as well. 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

0: 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I don't want it in my eyes. 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Help me, please. 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
17: Good morning, Adelaide. Birch here with you. Blue skies at the moment around Adelaide, but they're saying a shower or two is threatening us. Let's, fingers crossed, and hope that doesn't happen, hey? We've got Adelaide's greatest workday variety. Let me get you Simple Minds in a couple of secs. And on 131065, Anna and Mawson Lakes. That's why you're here, right? That variety?
18: Of course, I love the variety. I like how you go from something old to something new.
17: Ah, we're doing that. From Simple Minds to BB Rexha, Faithless. New Religion on the way. You know what else is also coming up? Your access to two of the biggest shows in the world. One, the Royal Adelaide Show, and the iHeartRadio Music Festival in Las Vegas. 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

0: Bieber, Daisies, The Love Kiss, 102.3, Adelaide's greatest workday variety.
1: It's a beautiful day.
0: Okay, I've dragged the boys in. I've been off for a couple of days. I come back and there's a freaking hovercraft in the car park. What is going on?
2: Yeah.
3: You say dragged us in, but it was more like we floated in.
2: Yeah, we hovered in. Be honest, did you think hovercrafts were real at the start of this week?
0: Absolutely not. I didn't know they existed.
2: That's the thing. Neither did our boss. And that's why I think he didn't give us any money because he thought it was all...
3: So I don't
2: know if you know, but we've actually bought this with our own money.
0: Yeah, so it's your own money, but it's it's an actual hovercraft.
2: It's a real hovercraft.
0: Off marketplace. What are you doing with it?
3: Well, we're going to kind of figure that out as we go, I suppose.
0: And you can both fit in it?
2: With three people can fit
3: three.
2: In it.
3: Three.
2: So, so you can come. We'll give you a spin. We'll give you a spin.
0: You kill the whole Kiss lineup in one. When's your first spin?
2: I don't know, next week, I suppose.
3: Technically, I have to have my boat license to drive it. So probably next week, we'll take it for a proper spin.
2: Probably the best money we've ever spent.
0: And your wives agree?
2: I haven't actually told them yet. So there's always that.
0: The first look of Ben and Liam's hovercraft tomorrow morning, 8 o'clock. Make sure you are here. Kiss 102.3, home of Ben and Liam in the morning.

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0: I mean, we're talking about all the big shows. One, the Royal Adelaide Show coming to town in days. Ben and Liam's Haunted House presented by Hollywood Horrors. We can get you access to that as well. Plus, after that instant win, we'll throw you in the running to fly to Las Vegas. Sin City. What happens in Vegas stays in Vegas. The iHeartRadio Music Festival. The world's biggest stars on one stage across two huge nights. We can make that happen for you. I mean, very fitting that we're playing Lenny Kravitz, Fly Away Now. Love to fly away to that one, wouldn't you? What you have to do, listen out for Ben and Liam's boarding call when you hear it, 131065. It's on the way in less than 10 minutes. Get you that instant win to the Royal Adelaide Show. And in the running to go to Las Vegas. Adelaide's greatest workday variety at Kiss 102.

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0: love Kate Bush. Love Kiss 102.3, Adelaide's greatest workday variety. I'm gonna get it. Guy Sebastian coming up. He's going to get it done in seconds here on the Kiss playlist. And from an Adelaide boy to a man who's coming to Adelaide. November, Adelaide Oval, the Britpop World Tour, Robbie Williams. Minutes away here at Kiss. Roy Adelaide Show is hitting Adelaide very soon too. We've got access to all the big shows. That one, Ben and Liam's Haunted House, presented by Hollywood Horrors, and the iHeartRadio Music Festival in Vegas. This is big on 131065. Beck, what are you doing?
1: I'm just at work and trying to get through to your phone line.
0: What are you calling me for?
1: Show tickets, please.
0: All right, done. You're going to the Royal Adelaide Show and Ben and Liam's Haunted House presented by Hollywood Horrors.
1: Thank you so much. Amazing. That'll be so good. Yeah.
0: Right, now let's talk about the iHeartRadio Music Festival in Las Vegas, the world's biggest stars on one stage. You could be there. Any idea of this lineup?
1: Was it Benson Boone and
0: Benson
1: someone else?
0: Boone, Zara Larsson, BTS, Snoop Dogg, Goo Goo Dolls, and heaps more.
1: Cool.
0: Two big nights, one big stage, the world's biggest stars, and also red carpet and backstage access as well, Beck.
1: Oh, I might have to have an outfit.
0: You might have to have an outfit. You definitely have to have an outfit. You're in the running for that one as well.
1: Thank you very much.
0: We got it all happening here. Let United Airlines take you on your next adventure to Las Vegas and beyond. 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And if you're keen for all this good stuff, Adelaide, keep it Kiss. 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

0: 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We are setting you to two massive shows. 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Two huge nights, the world's biggest artists on one stage. One of those shows pretty important for your family, Amy and Craig Moore.
1: I mean, my five-year-old really wants me to get show tickets. I took him last year and he really loved it. And then this morning on the way to school drop-off, he heard you guys mentioning the show tickets and he said, "Mum, can you try and win the show tickets?"
0: I love the pressure kids put us under to make their dreams come true, you know?
1: I know. And I'm like, oh, maybe if I can do it while he's at school. And then when I pick him up, I can tell him I was successful.
0: The best news ever. Then you've got a happy kid for the rest of the night till bedtime.
1: That's it. That's the goal.
0: I feel ya. All right, Adelaide.

0: 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Roy Wadlade Show tickets and access to the iHeart Radio Music Festival. You're listening out for Ben and Liam's boarding call. 131065 as soon as you hear it in 5 minutes. We'll tell you exactly when the next one's coming up here at KISS 102.3. Kissery also next.
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2: 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I don't like the feeling of being here on my forehead. And unfortunately for Woody, we immediately thought, how can we exploit this?
3: 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I hate this.
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3: How do I get up without this going in my mouth? 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I don't want it in my body. Help me, please. 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
20: Afternoon, I'm Maria Gabban. A miracle in Sydney with a bushwalker missing for 8 days found alive in the New South Wales Southern Highlands. Police notifying the family of 18-year-old Lily Hoper at around 11 this morning. Meantime, there's growing concerns for the welfare of a South Australian couple missing in Tasmania. The pair from Ingle Farm were last seen in the northwest of Tassie on Tuesday afternoon. They'd been visiting family in Tasmania and had set off sightseeing. A 46-year-old woman will face court after being charged with drug trafficking. It's alleged a police detection dog singled her out at a licensed premises at Glengowrie last night. The Safety Commissioner is putting roadblocks on notice. Julie Immigrant's threatening federal court action if the platform fails to improve child safety in the next 3 months. Australia's unemployment rate has risen slightly after the economy shed more than 15,000 jobs last month. The jobless rate went from 4.4% to 4.5%. And in Kiss Celebrity News, Spider-Man is earning how much for his latest movie? More on that next.
22: 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ASICS Marion and Harbourtown Adelaide now open.
20: There's reports Tom Holland could earn more than $100 million for his new blockbuster film Spider-Man Brand New Day. Your sport check next.
23: Meals on Wheels have been delivering millions of delicious meals to South Australians for over 70 years. With no plans to slow down now. 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
20: The Crows will welcome back three key players for Saturday night's clash with the Giants. Retiring forward Taylor Walker will play his final home and away game and will be joined by Wayne Miller and Alex Neil-Bullen. Meantime, Port coach David Koch says his club is done with the Sandfall and can't wait to host VFL games at Alberton from 2029. The Power wants to move to the VFL because the rules of the SA competition are impacting the development of its younger players. The Kiss Cast is next.
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20: A shower or two and 17 today and much the same 16 tomorrow. Right now it's 17 degrees. 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
0: Hello, good afternoon, Adelaide Berger, with your sun still shining, or at least here in North Adelaide. I hope it is your way too. They're saying showers could be threatening our beautiful sunshine today. Let's hope not. Let's hope they got it wrong. You know what we got right? We got Adelaide's greatest workday variety right and Kistory, the biggest songs from the 80s and 90s. We do it every day at this time, kicking off in 1991. What was your life like then, Kim in Burton?
29: I was in year one at school.
0: Oh, so Roxette probably wasn't on the top of your playlist in year one?
29: No, I don't think so. No, definitely not.
0: 1991 Roxette Joyride. You know the song now, though.
29: Oh, yeah. And say hello.
0: Hello.
29: Yeah, I love you.
0: You're fantastic, but I reckon Roxette do it better. Let's leave it to them. Kiss 102.3.
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0: 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Hey, Amelia in Richmond, talk to me about 1986.
1: 1986, okay. I would have been 11.
0: Yeah, what were you like as an 11-year-old?
1: Horrible. Wasn't a good kid, but I'm good now.
0: Who do you want to apologise to?
1: Probably my mother.
0: Yeah.
1: But that's okay. I'm still the favourite.
0: You're like, looking back, you're like, I don't know how, but I am.
1: Yeah, exactly.
0: We throw it back to the decades of memories and regrets here at Kiss 102.3. Say sorry to who you need to say sorry to. Steve Winwood.

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0: love Kiss 102.3, Adelaide's greatest workday variety. And Homer, Ben and Liam in the morning.
1: It's a beautiful day.
0: Okay, I've dragged the boys in. I've been off for a couple of days. I come back and there's a freaking hovercraft in the car park. What is going on?
2: Yeah.
3: You say dragged us in, but it was more like we floated in.
2: Yeah, we hovered in. Be honest, did you think hovercrafts were real at the start of this week?
0: Absolutely not. I didn't know they existed.
2: That's the thing. Neither did our boss. And that's why I think he didn't give us any money, because he thought it was all...
3: So I don't
2: know if you know, but we've actually bought this with our own money.
0: Yeah, so it's your own money, but it's it's an actual hovercraft.
2: It's a real hovercraft.
0: Off marketplace. What are you doing with it?
3: Well, we're going to kind of figure that out as we go, I suppose.
0: And you can both fit in it?
2: With three people can fit
3: three.
2: In it.
3: Three.
2: So you can come. We'll give you a spin. We'll give you a spin.
0: You kill the whole Kiss lineup in one. When's your first spin?
2: I don't know, next week, I suppose.
3: Technically, I have to have my boat license to drive it. So probably next week, we'll take it for a proper spin.
2: Probably the best money we've ever spent.
0: And your wives agree?
2: Haven't actually told them yet, so there's always that.
0: All right, Ben and Liam on the journey to get their hovercraft. What is going on? The latest update with this one, 8 o'clock tomorrow morning. Is it legit? Kiss 102.3. No, it's

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0: I love that song. I love Kiss 102.3 with Adelaide's greatest workday variety. Bruno rolling on in minutes here at Kiss. 17 degrees in Adelaide. They're saying showers. With all these blue skies, doesn't look like any showers are on the way. Hopefully not. Kenny Loggins, Danger Zone coming up. This is the exact kind of weather we want when September 5 rolls around. The Royal Adelaide Show.
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0: We've got a stack of tickets and there's another big show going on as well over in Las Vegas, the iHeartRadio Music Festival. When you hear Ben and Liam's boarding call, you call 131065, an instant win. And in the running for Vegas, Samantha in Parafield Gardens. What might you be calling for?
2: For the show tickets or to get on this plane ride.
0: United flight over to Vegas.
2: Yeah,
0: get me to Vegas.
2: Yes, get me to Vegas.
0: All right, look, it is at the iHeartRadio Music Festival. The world's biggest stars on one stage, two huge nights. You could be there, Samantha.
2: Yes, thank you. That would be fantastic.
0: Sounds bloody good, right?
2: Yes.
0: You heard the boarding call?
2: Yes, I did.
0: Okay, I'm going to put you in the running for that one.
2: Oh, my God. Thank you so much.
0: So you got a chance to see that show, but you're definitely going to the Royal Adelaide Show as well.
2: Wow! Thank you so much.
0: Yeah, at Ben and Liam's Haunted House, presented by Hollywood Horrors. You are in...
2: Thank you so much.
0: It's all happening here at Kiss 102.3. Did I mention that the iHeartRadio Music Festival comes with red carpet and backstage access? So you're rubbing shoulders with that lineup: Benson Boone, Zara Larsson, BTS, Snoop Dogg, Goo Goo Dolls, and more. Pretty keen on that one. Hang around in 20 minutes. 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

0: Us and BTS, Snoop Dogg, Goo Goo Dolls, and more. Flying to Vegas direct on United Flight 1023. You get that VIP treatment as well. Walking the red carpet, going backstage. 131065 when you hear Ben and Liam's boarding call. I'll tell you in 5 minutes when you're likely to hear that at Kiss 1023. Kim and Burton, though, what's your favourite Royal Adelaide show memory as a child?
1: The Mad Mouse, and just about feeling like you're going to fall off.
0: I miss the Mad Mouse so much.
1: It's so good. I know it was terrifying.
0: Terrifying, but also exhilarating all at the same time.
1: Definitely.
0: Oh, bring it back. And, you know, like, it took you a few years to learn that you probably shouldn't have, like, a Dairy Pavilion milkshake and a Dagwood dog before you go on the Mad Mouse and the Gravitron.
1: When I went on, I did eat before. Yeah. I remember that going, oh, my gosh, what was I thinking?
0: It's a real rookie move, isn't it?
1: Yes, I learned. And then they got rid of it. No, I'll never get to do it again.
0: No, bring it back. RIP. All right, look, Adelaide, 5 more minutes. Details on when to win here at Kiss 1023.
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15: 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We've got Adelaide's greatest workday variety all day long. Tay-Tay's coming up. I mean, going from that side by side to this, Bon Jovi, You Give Love a Bad Name. That is phenomenal variety. You are loving it too, Madeline in Tanunda, right?
16: Oh, it's really good, actually. I've changed back from Nova to Kiss this year, so...
15: We got you.
16: Yes, that's it. 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
15: 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Let's do it.

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0: Kiss. Yeah.

0: I love that song. Love Kiss 102.3, Adelaide's greatest workday variety. Homer, Ben and Liam in the morning.
1: It's a beautiful day.
0: Okay, I've dragged the boys in. I've been off for a couple of days. I come back and there's a freaking hovercraft in the car park. What is going on?
2: Yeah.
3: You say dragged us in, but it was more like we floated in.
2: Yeah, we hovered in. Be honest, did you think hovercrafts were real at the start of this week?
0: Absolutely not. I didn't know they existed.
2: That's the thing. Neither did our boss. And that's why I think he didn't give us any money, because he thought it was all...
3: I don't know if you know,
2: but we've actually bought this with our own money.
0: Yeah, so it's your own money, but it's an actual hovercraft.
2: It's a real hovercraft.
0: Off Marketplace. What are you doing with it?
3: Well, we're going to kind of figure that out as we go, I suppose.
0: And you can both fit in it?
2: With three people can fit
3: three.
2: In it.
3: Three.
2: So, so you can come. We'll give you a spin. We'll give you a spin.
0: You kill the whole Kiss lineup in one. When's your first spin?
2: I don't know, next week, I suppose.
3: Technically, I have to have my boat license to drive it. So probably next week, we'll take it for a proper spin.
2: Probably the best money we've ever spent.
0: And your wives agree?
2: I haven't actually told them yet. So there's always that.
0: I don't know about this. It feels a little bit too good to be true. Let's see what happens tomorrow, 8 o'clock, the update on Ben and Liam's hovercraft at Kiss 102.3.

0: love Kiss 102.3, Adelaide's greatest workday variety. It's showtime. Yeah, we got Royal Adelaide Show tickets. We got access to Ben and Liam's Haunted House presented by Hollywood Horrors. And we'll get you in the running to go to Vegas for the iHeartRadio Music Festival on 13.1065. Lisa in Bulletin, favourite show, Mems?
1: Mad Mouse.
0: I just spoke to someone else about that. I miss the Mad Mouse.
1: Yeah, I do miss the Mad Mouse. It scared the ever-loving hell out of me, but also the ship, the swinging ship.
0: Yeah,
1: what
0: Pirate
1: was it
0: Ship.
1: Called? Pirate Ship, that's the one. I took my cousins on that and scared the living daylights out of them.
0: Oh, that's not a scary one. Come on.
1: They were scared. They were young. They'd never been to the show before.
0: All right, we could get you to the show. We could get you over to Las Vegas. 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When you hear it, less than 10 minutes away. 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

0: Adelaide's greatest workday variety. Love Kiss 102.3. Sabrina rolling in minutes here at Kiss. Oh, right next to Survivor, Eye of the Tiger. How are we doing, Adelaide? Okay? Clouds are rolling in. Means the showers could be on the way. Been a nice morning of that sunshine, though. Hey, what about this?
1: It's showtime!
0: We got big shows happening. We're sending you to two massive shows, an instant family pass to the Royal Adelaide Show, and access to Ben and Liam's Haunted House, plus in the running for the biggest party on the planet, the iHeartRadio Music Festival. Two huge nights, the world's biggest artists on one stage, Zoe and Athelstan. Why are you keen?
2: I need a break. And I would love to see Snoop Dogg. Oh, my God, it would be fantastic.
0: Hot weather, hot lineup, and red carpet and backstage access as well, Zoe.
2: Wow. Give it to me, please.
0: You've heard the morning call?
2: Yeah.
0: I'll put you in the running.
2: Oh, legend. Thank you.
0: You are so welcome. 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
2: Awesome. Thank you so much.
0: Oh, there's so much happening at the moment, isn't there? Love it. 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

0: pass to the Royal Adelaide Show. It's here in days. And access to Ben and Liam's Haunted House, presented by Hollywood Horrors. It does not end there. You could also win your way to the biggest party on the planet, the iHeartRadio Music Festival. 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
0: Hey, good afternoon, Adelaide. Hello, Berger. With you. I hope you're having a great day. We're going to make it even better with Adelaide's greatest workday variety. And in about 30 minutes, Ben and Liam's United Airlines boarding call. You hear it? 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All right, that's on the way very soon. I've got coming up for you too. Gold Coast producer, it's all AI, Like a Prayer coming up. We don't care, we love it. George Michael, before AI was a thing, Freedom. On the way soon. That is Adelaide's greatest workday variety. We're doing it. KIIS 1023. Ray Ray doing it now.

love Kiss 102.3 with Adelaide's greatest workday variety. It's showtime! We want to send you the two massive shows. One of them, yeah, a family

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0: Yeah.

0: 1023, Adelaide's greatest workday variety. Homer Ben and Liam in the morning. Okay, I've dragged the boys in. I've been off for a couple of days. I come back and there's a freaking hovercraft in the car park. What is going on?
1: Yeah.
2: You say dragged us in, but it was more like we floated in.
1: Yeah, we hovered in. Be honest, did you think hovercrafts were real at the start of this week?
0: Absolutely not. I didn't know they existed.
1: That's the thing. Neither did our boss. And that's why I think he didn't give us any money because he thought it was all...
2: So I don't
1: know if you know, but we've actually bought this with our own money.
0: Yeah, so it's your own money, but it's it's an actual hovercraft.
1: It's a real hovercraft.
0: Off marketplace. What are you doing with it?
2: Well, we're going to kind of figure that out as we go, I suppose.
0: And you can both fit in it?
1: With three people can fit
2: in it. Three.
1: So you can come. We'll give you a spin.
0: You kill the whole Kiss lineup in one. When's your first spin?
1: I don't know, next week, I suppose.
2: Technically, I have to have my boat license to drive it. So probably next week, we'll take it for a proper spin.
1: Probably the best money we've ever spent.
0: And your wives agree?
1: Haven't actually told them yet. So there's always that.
0: I'm so sus on this whole thing. I don't know. It's kind of weird to me. I don't know if they're actually going to get it or if it's even going to work or what's going on. Tomorrow, 8 o'clock, the Hovercraft update with Ben and Liam in the morning on their brand new home here in Adelaide. It's Kiss 102.3, Adelaide's greatest workday variety. The Killers, let's go.

0: 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Just listen out for Ben and Liam's United Airlines boarding call, 13-1065, when you hear it. We got one on the way inside the next 10 minutes. Okay, let's go to Lisa in Fullerton on 13-1065. So you're going to the show, you're inside the gates at Wavell. What's the first food you are hunting down, Lisa?
1: Oh, Dagwood Dog, of course.
0: Yeah, and are you dipping it in the sauce?
1: Yeah, you have to.
0: Yeah, what are you washing it down with?
1: Probably water or Coke Zero.
0: No, it's a milkshake from the Dairy Pavilion.
1: Yeah, see, I don't do milk, so I don't do dairy.
0: It's worth getting the shits over, trust me.

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Just what you wanted. 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I loved you truly.

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0: 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Liz, what are you doing, Savo?
2: Just cleaning up. It never stops.
0: Always something to bloody do, isn't there? And the more you're home, the more mess you make.
2: Yep.
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2: Yep.
0: You go on to Ben and Liam's Haunted House presented by Hollywood Horrors as well.
2: Well, that's a bit scary.
0: Take some spare knick-knicks. And you're in the running for Vegas.
2: Amazing. I love Vegas.
0: Do you?
2: I don't want to get back again. Yeah. Just how it's just open, like 24/7. And you just walk down. It's like nice weather. It's just got everybody there. It's just got a nice atmosphere.
0: Yeah, it's a fun city, isn't it?
2: Yes.
0: Well, it's even funner. I know fun is not a word, but with the iHeartRadio Music Festival, the world's biggest stars on one stage, two nights. And that comes with red carpet and backstage access as well, Liz.
2: Oh, that's incredible.
0: I know. You're one step closer. You're in the running. Good luck.
2: Great. Thank you.
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21: Afternoon in the hills at Kerrigalli, a smash on Green Hill Road near Gully Road, Kensington Park, Urgent Gas Works, Anzac Highway in Morford Road, and Tappans Hill Road at Fulham, very busy due to works. Camera, Main Road, Belair. 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

0: Over 21, eligibility criteria apply. Low tonight of 10, tomorrow 16 in showers. Right now it is 16. Let's get traffic and weather together. Ben and Liam are back in breakfast weekdays from 6 on KISS 1823.
1: 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This man, he is enthusiasm on 2 feet.
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16: Hello, Thursday
4: afternoon. The Smallsy Show is on live. There's a chair in my way. I can't see you out there in the phone room. Hello, G.
17: Hi, sorry, I'll move it.
4: That's okay. Producer Zach is here. Thursday afternoon, show's live. Hey, are we ready for a fun one this afternoon?
16: It's going to be loose, I fear.
4: Well, it's not going to be necessarily... Well... The guest is going to be loose. She is... I love her. Isla Fisher. When was she in Wedding Crashers when she played that crazy in Wedding Crashers? I'll find you. She's back with a brand new movie that's out in cinemas today. It is called Spa Weekend. And ladies, hey, UG, you and the girls need to go see this weekend.
17: It looks so funny.
4: Yeah, it's all about what middle-aged women do when they've had enough of life. They go treat themselves at a spa... And there's hot men around.
18: It's hoes before bros.
19: What's up, you middle-aged sluts?
20: Let's meditate the f*** out of each other.
19: Ah! It's a slumber party, motherfucker.
21: Welcome to goat yoga.
22: Do we get to eat the goat after we're done?
23: Holy s***.
24: Who's this dick ripper?
25: I'll give you $100 to f*** my friend.
26: Oh, boy.
27: Oh, my God.
4: Hey, sounds like a normal weekend with G and her friends, Georgie and her friends, yeah?
16: Fair warning, it is M.
4: It's only rated M, yeah. It's a family movie. It's a family movie, Spa Weekend. Isla Fisher is going to be here on the show coming up very soon. Also, too, I mean, I don't want to get too excited, but straight after the show today, we're going to the airport.
16: Yes.
4: And we're getting on the plane and we're going to New York.
16: We are.
4: And I still, just so everyone knows, I'm making this everyone else's problem. I am yet to have packed. Because we're only going to be in New York for 3 days. I think I'm going to go by the... I'll take some toiletries and anything I'm there, I'll buy.
16: When are you going to have time to buy them?
4: When we land.
16: Where when you land?
4: Oh, yeah. What am I going to do for the interview? Because we're going over for a big top secret interview.
16: Please tell me you've, like, done some washing or something.
4: Nah, because I'll just buy a packet of undies and on the way... I'm taking carry-on only. Oh, I'm only taking carry-on.
16: That reminds me, I need to get some deodorant after the show.
4: You don't have
16: deodorant?
4: Thank you. All right, you're welcome. Anyway, let's go. Let's start this show. Coming up in a second, we'll get you across the hot minute, the big celeb stories of the day. And Isla Fisher is going to be... plus Harry Styles. I forgot all about Harry Styles. When Harry kisses, you could be going to New York to see him in Madison Square Garden. Best of luck. Sienna Spiro, Material Lover, now playing here at KISS.

0: The Smallsy Show is on right here at Kiss. You are listening out for that Harry Styles kiss. When you hear it, you could be on standby to see Harry live in New York.
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0: All right, let's power through the big celeb stories of the day, shall we? I got a really sad one about Vin Diesel coming up. Really sad. First, though, Lady Gaga win at court.
3: Hello, hello.
1: Hey, this is Lady Gaga.
0: Hey, huge win for the Gaga. Now, I don't know if you remember back last year before she did the Coachella performance, and then what was her tour called?
4: Mayhem, yeah.
0: Okay, it was the Mayhem Tour. Well, her logo for Mayhem closely resembled a California surfboard company that also did this thing called Mayhem. They were trying to sue her for $100 million because they say that the Mayhem album and merchandise infringed on their trademark. Well, a federal court judge in America has ruled that Gaga has done nothing wrong. She can continue to sell and use the Mayhem branded tour. It's all over though, isn't it?
4: I mean, Mayhem, we're kind of done with that era. They got to court and kind of
0: She got cleared and now she's not even doing that tour anymore. The court found that Lady Gaga and her use of Mayhem is artistically tied to the album and the tour and isn't misleading customers to think they're buying a surfboard, which I do tend to agree there with the judge.
1: Hey, this is Kim Kardashian.
3: Be my star.
0: All right, this sounds so boring. Honestly, this... Kim Kardashian's been developing this new reality show and it's all been revealed about what it is. It's about baseball. What does she know about baseball?
4: I'm assuming one of the kids...
0: Oh.
4: Yeah, what? Say.
0: It's a Paramount Plus show. It's going to premiere late September. It's called Team Mums Baseball. The series follows the dramas surrounding a group of parents whose son attend a legendary prep academy. It's a premier baseball school in Scottsdale, Arizona, dedicated to molding the next generation of star athletes. If there are not mums fighting other mums, I'm bored already. Do we really want to watch a bunch of kids learn to maybe play in the big leagues?
4: She must have some data behind it.
0: Oh, she did make that terrible lawyer show, though, too, didn't she?
4: Hey, that's coming back for season two. Don't speak bad about All's Fair.
0: All right. What was it called?
4: All's Fair.
0: Yeah. It was terrible.
4: She just wrapped filming on that. But, Georgie, what were you going to say?
0: What do you got?
5: She said she was inspired by going to, I think, Saints baseball games.
0: Oh.
5: So it's going to be like Dance Moms. It's juicy.
0: If it's not juicy, it's going to be super boring. Hey, here's a sad story to wrap one.
6: Here we go. Hi, I'm Vin Diesel. I don't have friends. I got family.
0: Oh. Okay, Vin. Vin Diesel going viral after getting emotional, talking about his friend and Fast and the Furious co-star, the late Paul Walker. You know, it's been 25 years since the first movie was out.
4: That is just wild.
0: Where is the time going? I feel like...
4: Okay, boomer.
0: You wake up... No, take this. You wake up one day and suddenly you start sounding like your parents. This is a warning to everybody. It's one day you wake up and half your life has disappeared and you look at yourself and you go, is this it? Is this as good as it gets? Is this what I'm doing? It's what I'm currently experiencing. Anyway, midlife crisis. 25-year anniversary of the Fast and the Furious. Vin Diesel has brought Paul's daughter, Meadow, along to a screening that they did in LA to celebrate. And on the red carpet, he got emotional about bonding with her.
7: What does it mean to have Meadow here? It means everything. Because I don't know if I could have come to the red carpet I walked with my brother Pablo 25 years ago. She's the first one to ever call me on Father's Day. She's the first one to show up to all the kids' birthdays. She's just such a blessing, and I'm so grateful to have her in my family's life. And I would die for her.
0: Oh. How nice. Those two had a true bromance, didn't they? All right, there you go. Your Hot Minute is done. Coming up next, Isla Fisher and Adam Demos, stars of this new movie called Spa Weekend. They're going to be joining us. The Smallsy Show is on right here at KISS.

0: Alex Warren. Hey, he's going to be in the country next week. His tour is kicking off, sold out shows around the country. He's also going to be hanging out here on the Smallsy Show as well next week. Keep it locked on Kiss. Hey, driving you home for a Thursday afternoon, Smallsy Show is on, thanks to Chemist Warehouse. When we come back, she's one of Australia's favourite daughters, fair to say, right?
1: She's one of Australia's most outrageous daughters.
0: Yeah, Isla Fisher is going to be here on the show. She's got a fun new movie out today. It is called Spa Weekend. She's been a bunch of... She was in Wedding Crashes. Oh. She was in...
1: Confessions of a Shopaholic. Hello.
0: Of course you brought that to the table. I loved her in that Now You See Me movie where she played the magicians. Yeah. Anyway, she's going to be on the show with Adam Demos. Now, he, also an Aussie... You may remember he went viral a couple of years ago. He's in this Netflix series called Sex Life, and he showed his eggplant. And the girls on the team are giving me the thumbs up that they loved his eggplant. Good one?
2: It was pretty solid. It's the wrong word.
1: Okay, guys, it's
0: well,
2: I meant it was great.
0: It was good. Tell me more. Adam and Isla Fisher, their new movie Spa Weekend. It's out today. They're going to be joining the show in just a second. Plus, you're listening out for that Harry Styles kiss for your chance to be off to New York City to see him live. Keep it locked. It's very close.
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4: Afternoon in the hills of Kerrigali, smash Green Hill Road, New Galley Road, Camden Park, Urgent Gasworks slow today, Anzac Highway to Morford Road and really busy Tapleys Hill Road at Fulham Gardens due to works. Cameras this afternoon, Hanson Road, Wingfield and Main Road, Ballia. Whether it's your first adventure or a family favourite tradition, now's the time to visit Adelaide Zoo. It's the giant panda's birthdays and kids go free this month at Adelaide Zoo. Low tonight of 11, tomorrow 16, right now it's 16 degrees. That's Kiss Traffic and Weather together. Ben and Liam are back in breakfast weekdays from 6 on Kiss 1023.
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0: Sonny Federa. Think about us in the Small C Show for a Thursday afternoon. Thanks to Chemist Warehouse driving you home. Hey, you want to be off to New York City to see Harry Styles live? You're listening out for the Harry Kiss when you hear it, 131065. Are we ready to get on the show this afternoon's guest? Yes. We've got a brand new movie that is out in cinemas today. It is called Spa Weekend. We're going to take a listen to the trailer in just a second. But Aussie icons Isla Fisher, Adam Demos, they both get to roll with their actual Aussie accents in the movie. It's very cool. It's about a bunch of girlfriends who go to a spa weekend. They hate their lives. And that spa weekend descends into chaos. It's got Leslie Mann in it. It's got Anna Faris. And it's got these two.
1: All right, it's time to introduce some Hollywood actors.
2: Hi, I'm Isla Fisher.
3: Oh, my God, don't ever leave me.
4: Ever.
3: Good. Because I'd find you.
1: G'day, I'm Adam Demos.
5: Hey, that's the hot yoga teacher.
6: Get over here, yeah, you.
7: Nice to meet you, James.
0: Adam, Isla, hello to you both. Great to see you.
8: Oh, you too.
0: Congratulations on the movie. Congratulations on you both getting to rock your accents and not having a dialect coach.
8: Yeah, no, he was my dialect coach. He didn't know it, but I was like listening to him going, that's how I used to sound.
7: Yeah, let me listen to the Bogan.
8: Yeah.
7: We're going to talk. And,
8: yeah, I'm more of a Bogan than you. I'm from Perth. I'm West. West is best, but it's still thought of as more, isn't it?
0: Well, look, I don't know, Isla, you did turn it. I won't lie to you. Like, I don't ever recall you sounding as Bogan. As what you cracked in this one. Yeah, yeah, yeah. Like, in my head...
8: That's the biggest compliment, by the way, you could ever give me. Thank you. That means I achieved my goal.
0: Well, you are welcome. But then I thought in my head, you know how they have that Mandela effect where you don't remember something the way it was? And I was like, oh, maybe Isla always sounded like that. Maybe my ears have softened over the years, but I'm glad to hear that actually was you having a crack at it.
8: Yeah, I was having a crack.
0: Well, hey, funny movie. The cast of this has got all my favourite leading ladies in comedy. You, Adam, I'll come to you as not a leading lady yet.
7: Plenty of time, mate. Plenty of time.
0: There's room for you. I don't want to give too much away, but Isla, did you sort of mine that Wedding Crashers character for some absurdity in this? Because when I was watching it, I was like, she's got the crazy in her again. She's got the crazy.
8: Oh, that's interesting. No, I didn't think Mel was crazy at all. To me, Mel was completely the only sane one there. They were just taking life so seriously, taking the spa so seriously. To me, she's the voice of reason.
0: Oh, look, if you say so.
7: Interesting voice. Yeah, yeah, yeah. Fair enough.
0: Absolutely. Okay, let's take a listen to the trailer. People can hear what I'm talking about. This is Isla and Adam, your new movie. It is called Spa Weekend. It is out now.
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12: 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This place hires good-looking Australian guys to flirt with all the moms. It's not going to work on me, Crocodile Dundee.
13: She's got a porno body. Stand up. Show your body.
14: No,
13: show
14: him your D-cups.
0: Oh, it is so funny. Now, Adam, this is all about a girl's weekend away at the spa.
7: Yep.
0: To get away from their lives. Now, are you a man, though, who enjoys a little bit of self-care too?
7: You know, I have different forms of self-care. I like if I want to catch up with mates, having a few beers is self-care, I think. Mm. But I like going out in nature, doing hikes and stuff like that, and going to the ocean, going to the beach. But doing this press tour, I've realised I need to start indulging a little more in the spa side of self-care. I need to start doing massages, stuff like that.
0: Yeah, you got to look after yourself. Now, speaking of spa treatments, salmon sperm facials, where do we sit on those?
7: How is this coming up again?
8: We've already been riffing on sperm facials, so you've given
7: Have you had one before?
0: I haven't. But peptides are all the rage now too, and maybe you don't.
8: I heard that peptides were a bit shady.
0: They are shady. No, they are shady.
8: They just now like link them to something that is not peptides.
0: Okay, we're off peptides. We're back to salmon sperm facials.
7: Yeah, unless some bloke at the gym in the car park tells you about them, then they're fine.
0: Yes, exactly. Now this movie it's rated M. Now you guys are no strangers to raunchy roles. A little bit of romance on screen. What is the unsexy part, though, of filming a sexy scene?
8: I feel like I have only done comedic intimacy, which is super easy because you're, like, mucking around and it's fun. I don't think I've done, like, dramatic intimacy. I think... Oh, no, maybe I have. I have done it once in that Tom Ford movie, yes. But you know what? Yes, that was definitely nothing about that was like that fun.
7: Yeah, I wouldn't know. I've never done any of those scenes before in my career. So.
8: I just
7: did a show called Sex Life.
8: Oh yeah, you did a show called.
7: You know, obviously the goal is to make it look real and all the things, but it's you're surrounded by crew and you're on a. It's like it's the opposite to. Hopefully what the end product looks like. But, yeah, it's awkward and stuff like
8: but
7: that.
8: But it's a skill, but he's really good at it. Like that scene with the hand, I thought that was a really sexy scene, and that's really hard to do well. Both of them, I felt like Leslie, I mean, I don't want to give a spoiler.
0: No. But the scene you're talking about.
8: In the trailer, but I think it's really, really well done.
7: Yeah.
8: Like guys acting, it can be, unfortunately for men, I think in films, romantic films, they can give the audience the ick pretty quickly, like a bad run, you know, I don't know, like a little too much mascara. It doesn't take much to put a female audience member off a leading man. So I think you do a really good job.
7: Thank you.
8: Like, you know, when a man runs on film and it looks like a sprinkler moving, it's just wrong. Tom Cruise has really nailed the sexy run. It's just
0: Adam, just so you're aware, like even if you pick up like a backpack the wrong way, it can give women.
8: You're done. Backpack the wrong way. Backpack period. If a bloke shows up in a backpack, wrap it up, Wayne. It's done.
7: I've got one.
8: Don't put it on.
0: Yeah, don't give her the ick, Adam.
8: It's like you can wear a backpack, but it's if you click your backpack together. If you click it there, it's not good. It's like you can wear a hoodie, but if you zip it all the way up, it's not.
0: Yes. Yeah, a hoodie zipped all the way up. Absolutely.
8: And you know what's really the biggest dick, which I saw someone recently do? Mm. He slid the bottom of his, like he was wearing those deck shoes, which are already quite aspirational and a bit of an ick.
0: Yeah.
8: But he slipped the heel off and he was just wearing them like a plimsoll. Like he was just wearing them like, I could see his heel repulsive.
0: Yeah, I sense that. Last, I'm being wrapped, but I have to have one last question just about going to the spa. When they ask you good pressure, do you lie even if it's not good pressure? Because I feel anxious answering that question. Oh, yes, it's very good.
8: Never tell the truth. It's like you can never, you just have to go, even if you're in agony, you go, it's perfect.
7: I think you get one go. It's like, do you want more pressure? Say yes, and they still don't do it. It's like, now it's awkward, and you just have to accept
8: it. Wait, you want more pressure, but don't you find it's too strong, and then it's really up to you, and then what do you
7: do? And then you can't back out.
8: Then you can't back out.
7: You can't back out.
8: Can't admit it, and you're in pain. And even when you scrunch your whole body up, they don't get the signal.
0: No, they don't. You guys are hilarious. The film is hilarious. It's wonderful to see you.
8: Thank you very much for asking us entertaining questions.
0: Thanks, guys.
8: Bye.

0: coming in or what?
1: Mwah! Kiss. Harry Ween.
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0: Thursday afternoon, old school banger right here at Kiss. Hey, let's do Harry Styles. Are we ready?
1: Oh, yeah. Trollsy.
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0: Every day this week, right here at Kiss, I am giving you the chance to be flying to the Big Apple, New York City, and see Harry Styles play MSG on his famous Halloween Harry Ween show. This is where everyone in the crowd dress up. This is one of the, as hey, out there in the phone room, this is the show that all of the Harry fans, the very passionate ones, want to go to, right?
6: Yeah, it's like a bucket list experience.
0: Absolutely. Well, should we go to the phone?
7: That's going to be in the mood,
0: Oh,
7: it?
0: Halloween, October 31. Hello, Grace.
8: Hello.
0: You're a Harry Styles fan, yes?
8: I am a massive Harry Styles fan. Massive.
0: Now, if you were to go to New York City to see him live, what are you dressing up as? What outfit are you going to channel?
8: Dressed up as him as an activewear, like, you know, those red Adidas shorts. God, he's just like, it looks so good. So, dress up as him.
0: You are going to dress up as Harry at Harry.
8: Yeah.
0: Okay,
8: yeah.
0: I like. Have you got a friend that you could take if you win this?
8: Yeah, my best friend. She will literally die. Like, I don't even know. She'll die.
0: Well, if you win this, it's going to be four nights accommodation, staying in Times Square, two tickets to Harry's sold-out Halloween show, return air fares to New York City, and you are on the standby list.
8: Oh, my God. Thank you so much. Thank you so much. You have no idea.
0: Now, yourself. If you win this, behave yourself, all right?
8: I will.
0: I don't need to hear two competition winners go wild in New York City, get arrested.
8: I don't know. Banged when those shorts are on.
0: Banged up abroad. Mind you, though, it'd be a great documentary. I'd love to sit down and tell the story. Well, I met this girl on the radio. I gave her a prize, and the next thing, she was banged up in New York City. Grace, best of luck, all right? Yes.
8: Awesome. Thank you so much.
0: Now, if you missed out, another shot coming up 7 o'clock tonight.
7: Yes.
0: Keep it Kiss for you to be off to New York City. Harry Styles, Harry Ween, only Kiss can get you there.
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13: Afternoon, some drizzle and showers rolling across our fine city for the drive home. Take it nice and easy and urgent gasworks. Look out for at Camden Park, Anzac Highway and Morford Road. In the hills at Kerry Gully, Smash and Green Hill Road near Gully Road and Tapley's Hill Road slow at Fulham Gardens the Savo. Camera, Folkestone Road, South Brighton. 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Low tonight of 11, tomorrow 16, right now it's 13. That's Kiss Driving and Weather Together. 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

0: Rita, Liam Payne, that is for you. Smallsy Show this afternoon right here at KISS. Hey, that is me done. We literally have to get out of here.
1: We have to, yes.
0: Georgie in the phone room. Now, I am going to leave everything on this show in your capable hands. Are you listening?
1: She's not.
0: Are you? Hey, we're on the air. We're still broadcasting. I'm leaving the show in your capable hands.
2: Oh, yeah, I'm all over it. Don't worry.
0: What was more important than me?
2: I'm just looking at a video of Harry Styles.
0: Oh, God. Good luck to everyone here on your own. I'm out of here. We'll be doing the show live from New York City tomorrow afternoon.
1: Correct.
0: We're doing a big top secret interview. Can we even give away any clues?
1: Zero. Don't you dare.
0: No, I won't.
1: You haven't
0: even
1: got on the plane yet.
0: Yeah, okay. Anyway, see you tomorrow, everybody. Talk to you from the Big Apple tomorrow, Arvo.
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12: A harrowing cold case demanding answers. 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Coming August 21 to The Australian.
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15: Adelaide traffic.
16: Afternoon at Waterloo Corner, a crash to look out for. Waterloo Corner Road near the north-south motorway on ramp. Royston Park, another smash there. Pineham Road near Batterham's Road. And in the hills at Kerry Gully, a prang on Green Hill Road near Gully Road. Camera this afternoon, day drive Pasadena. 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Low tonight of 11, tomorrow 16, right now 13. That's Kiss Traffic and Weather together. Ben and Liam are back in breakfast weekdays from 6 on Kiss 1823.
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1: Now.
0: Hey, I'm Erin Roan. Three mass mortality events are being investigated on South Australian offshore islands amid concerns about bird flu. The Premier has confirmed the mass death of crested terns was picked up by a state government surveillance yesterday. The state considering the targeted vaccination of selected native birds now. The Prime Minister has led tributes for missing bushwalker Lily Hooper after her body was found in bushland southwest of Sydney. The 18-year-old has been missing for 8 days after she went for a hike in Natai National Park. Albo says she had so much more to offer.
2: Her passing, I have no doubt, will be felt very deeply across Southern Highlands, among her family, her friends, and indeed right across the nation.
0: Australia's jobless rate has climbed to the highest level since the pandemic, rising to 4.5% for July, ticking up 0.1 from June. Motorists are being urged to lock their vehicles following a spike in thefts across the western suburbs. Police say thieves are becoming more brazen, targeting vehicles in residential streets, driveways and public locations. And in Kiss celebrity news, a Hollywood star admits he's fallen off the wagon. More on that in a sec.
3: ASICS is now open at Westfield Marion with the latest running gear, footy boots, sports and kids shoes, plus huge savings at Harbourtown Adelaide. ASICS Marion and Harbourtown Adelaide, now open.
0: Shia LaBeouf has admitted to drinking daily just months after he was arrested for battery in New Orleans. The star slapped with 2 years probation in order to attend an alcohol treatment class after pleading guilty to the attack during Mardi Gras. Court docs show he's denied mental health treatment but has provided proof he plans to complete anger management and substance abuse treatment by next month. Your sports check up in a sec.
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0: In sport, and we've made it to the end of the AFL's regular season. The final round gets underway tonight. St Kilda taking on the Gold Coast Suns in Melbourne. The Crows clash with the Giants on Saturday. Port Adelaide up against Essendon on Sunday. The KissCast is up next.
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0: The KissCast, a shower or two hanging around for the rest of the day today. Showers again for us tomorrow, heading for tops of 16 degrees. Right now, 14 degrees in the city. And Smalsy is now on Kiss and sending you to Harry Ween. 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

0: it is Will and Woody, Pokemon Tonys this afternoon. Woods, I'm excited. Not very often you get radio royalty in the studio, but Zan Rowe is going to be in here. I think I'm going to get a little bit fangirly. I'm just warning you early.
1: That's fine. I think fangirl away. As long as you don't bring up the time that we shared a box with her at Billie Eilish and I didn't know who she was and, in fact, assumed she was Lisa McCune from Underbelly, as long as you don't bring that up, then I'm happy, mate. You fanboy away over there.
0: I think I'm going to have to bring that up.
1: No, please don't.
0: She'll love it.
1: I don't think she will.
0: Lisa McCune's hot, man.
1: You were
0: mentioning Underbelly Lisa McCune as well. Like, you know, that's a real compliment.
1: Yeah, but also she's radio royalty. We're in radio. I should
0: you
1: know.
0: You should have known
1: Rowe
0: she
1: is.
0: Was. Yeah, okay. Definitely. I don't think I've listened to anyone more than I have her.
1: Oh wow, this is really going to be a fanboy moment, isn't it? Yeah. Okay.
0: So that's happening a little bit later on. We're looking forward to that.
1: Yeah, yeah.
0: Also, I'm very much looking forward to putting something else on your forehead, mate. You announced a phobia about this last week, and so every day this week we're putting something new on your forehead. It only comes off when Australia guesses what it is.
2: Don't touch my forehead! Don't touch my forehead! Don't touch my forehead!
3: Three items down.
2: Ah, yucky! Yucky!
3: Two to go.
2: Yucky, I think it's a fish. I think it's a fish's tail.
3: But the item only comes off when you guess it right.
2: What's on my forehead?
4: A charcuterie board.
2: Is it a charcuterie board, guys?
0: It's a charcuterie board.
2: Oh, it stinks.
5: It's a nappy.
0: Dirty nappy.
2: All right.
6: I think it's the rat ash.
0: It's the rat ash. Good on you, Wally. Oh, very good.
3: All this week, we play... What's on Woody's forehead?
1: I hate it. I hate everything about it. But the good news is there's only two to go.
0: I think you'll like tomorrow's.
1: And I don't believe you.
0: You won't like today's. So far, you liked the dead rat, which was a bit surprising.
1: Well,
0: likes a strong word.
1: I had
0: didn't mind it.
1: I had an affinity to that rat.
0: Well, you killed that rat. So in the
1: I
0: end.
1: I did not. It died of natural causes.
0: You suffocated it.
1: I did not.
0: You did in a closet. I saw you do it.
1: No.
0: You moved it and you were like, it won't be able to breathe if I do this.
1: Not my memory of it at all. It died of natural causes for mine. And it's nice.
0: If natural causes are not being able to breathe, then yeah.
1: Well,
0: but you created those causes.
1: I can't control where that little guy crawled. He made a mistake. He made an error of judgment. But it was actually, the powder was kind of lovely on my forehead.
0: This is his cremation powder after he was incinerated. You quite like that.
1: I think it could become, you know how coffee beans are a scrub?
0: Yeah. Scrub yourself in the rat.
1: I think ashes could become one of the new body scrubs.
0: Rat ash.
1: Yeah, I'm just saying, could be a market there. Stranger things have been sold.
0: Stranger things have been sold.
1: Oh, yeah, I'll scrub myself down with the rat ashes.
0: All right. And you said it now. And you've done it to yourself again.
7: Next week.
0: It is the next week.
1: No one will want that. No one will want that.
0: Everyone wants that. Right up next. The greatest homecoming in the world is about to happen. If you're not across it, I'll tell you what it is up next. Will and Woody.

0: It is Will and Woody. Another round of What's on Woody's Forehead again. It doesn't come off until you guys guess what it is. That's going to be happening in about 20 minutes' time. I'm excited about this one, Woods. You're going to hate it. Now.
1: Awesome.
0: This time round. Hey, 131065, guys, for opening up the phone lines here. Bloody hell.
1: Yeah, dust them off, baby.
0: Dust them off, baby.
1: Hey, join us any time. 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
0: 131065, or you can text us 0429 131065. What happens when you go home to see your parents or your folks?
1: What happens?
0: Yeah, what happens? Like what? What always happens when you go home to see your parents? I'll kick things off.
1: Yeah, great.
0: I have a really bad habit, and I don't know, it's just this transcendence into a very conditioned pattern of being where I walk into mum and dad's house and I can, the first or second question is always, when's lunch, when's dinner? Depending on when I get there.
1: Yeah, so true.
0: Which I wouldn't do anywhere else.
1: No, it'd be outrageous. But it'd be rude to do anywhere else.
0: I expect a meal.
1: Oh, totally.
0: I would be aghast if they hadn't thought about me eating.
1: Yeah, no.
0: That happens in no other house in the world.
1: Yeah.
0: Not even in a restaurant do you expect that they expect that you'll be eating, because sometimes you don't eat. Yeah. Mum and dads, I will eat.
1: Yeah,
0: and I will eat a lot. And I'll probably take home what they donate.
1: Yeah.
0: And I'm a 36-year-old man.
1: Yeah.
0: It's extraordinary behaviour.
1: They're your parent. They owe you that, Will. They owe you that.
0: They do.
1: And they're always prepared, though. Like, my parents are seasoned for that question, though, as well.
0: Oh,
1: They're never on the back foot. They're like, obviously, we've organised dinner for
0: Absolutely.
1: You.
0: We've thought about it.
1: We've thought about a little doggy bag for you as well.
0: There might be things that happen within your family that are unique to you going back to seeing your mum and dad. I'm not sure if you've got like an old ritual that you dive back into.
1: Ooh.
0: Well, who knows? Like, I mean, like, I tend to get a lip kiss from my mum.
1: She lip kisses everyone.
0: You know that. She goes hard in. She goes for the lips. And that's just something I've got to deal with.
1: She lips me too.
0: Well, and at first, I don't know if she does with
1: you. No, she definitely does.
0: I don't think she does. You've said this for a number of years now.
1: Well, she does.
0: Now, the reason we're talking about this is because it looks like Harry and Meghan are going back to the UK.
1: Are they going back to the palace?
0: Heading back to their folks' house.
1: Seriously?
0: Yeah.
1: Are they going back to Buckingham?
0: I don't think they're going back to Buckingham.
1: Or are they maintaining their position in the Froggy Hollow or whatever?
0: I think they're heading down to the Frog.
1: Because they did renovations on the Froggy.
0: They
1: spent millions of dollars on the Frog.
0: Frogmore, I think it is.
1: The Frogmore.
0: Yeah.
1: They spent millions of bucks and then left it. Has someone taken residence at the Frog?
0: I'm sure they'd have a distant cousin who had happily taken up residence while they were gone.
1: So did they kick them out? So are they So they're going to be moving back to the UK and they would be expecting...
0: Frogmore, by the way, is like the garden house for one of these Sandringham or Buckingham or one of the palaces.
1: It's all ridiculous.
0: Just being like, where do you want to go?
1: It's just ridiculous. But I don't think they'll move back into the royal portfolio. They'll probably get an apartment or something.
0: Oh,
1: won't they?
0: God.
1: They will not be welcomed back, Will. There is no way.
0: So I think what happened, the reason they are going back is apparently they spent a little bit of time over there recently and they loved it.
1: As in when they spent time there, they spent time at the Frog? Because Tommy's just telling me, Button Pusher Tommy's saying there's no permanent residence at Frogmore currently. It's remained...
0: Oh, the gardener's in there, though. He's having a riot of a time, the gardener.
2: Oh, well, there's the staff, of course.
0: Yes.
1: He'd be in the quarters, though. He wouldn't be staying in the Frogmore bed.
0: Yeah, he would be. Are you telling me if you're the gardener of Frogmore, you're not getting nude and eating ice cream in the kitchen within 10 seconds of them leaving?
1: Yes.
0: You
1: and
0: are.
1: Yes, and I'd be fired.
2: A salt burn situation.
1: Oh.
0: Well, I didn't say that.
1: Oh.
0: Well, that could be taken any which way. Anyway, they are going back. They're welcome back. It wouldn't surprise me if they did move somewhere. No, here you go. They're going to be meeting it.
1: Just want to confirm they will move somewhere.
0: No, I mean, like, within the portfolio.
1: Here's the headline.
0: You were suggesting they were going to an Airbnb.
1: Right,
0: they're going somewhere within the royal portfolio. They're going to Charles's Highgrove House Estate.
1: Well, okay, so they're being welcomed back.
0: Whatever the hell that
1: they're
0: is.
1: They're being welcomed back.
0: Yes, of course they are.
1: So I wonder if this will happen to them, because something that happens to me every time I go into mum and dad's house, and this is what we want to know, by the way, on 131065, what always happens when you go back to your parents' house.
0: Yeah.
1: Every time there will just be a box of my stuff. Just a new box
0: of
1: stuff.
0: Oh, you get a new box of stuff.
1: Take this to your house.
0: Yes.
1: We're not keeping it here anymore. And the threat, it's always, we'll throw it out.
0: Yeah.
1: I deliberately now, I always go, I'll leave it by the door. I never take it.
0: You haven't taken it yet.
1: Oh, my mum gets so angry. But I just know she cares about the little trinkets and stuff from my childhood.
0: Yeah, so she wants
1: more
0: you to
1: than
0: keep
1: me.
0: It.
1: So the threat, I see through that threat. She's not going to throw them out.
0: No, they won't. Although Mum gave me some photos recently and I think I lost them. And she's learned her lesson.
1: Yeah, exactly. You got to hold on to it, Mum.
0: She said to me, she's like, I gave you all your childhood photos. And I was like, wow, that was your job.
1: Yeah, why'd
0: you're
1: you
0: the caretaker of all my primary school stuff. And they're always like, you've got space. I'm like, you don't have any kids here anymore.
1: Yeah, exactly.
0: You have three spare bedrooms.
1: Yeah, exactly.
0: There are no children here.
1: You do have your dad's nude yoga room, which obviously used to be where you kept all your trinkets.
0: And that's now out of access. I can't go in there anymore. It's fraught with danger.
1: Crazy your dad has a nude yoga room.
0: It is a little bit. It's like that's dad's Highgrove House estate in there. All right, let's take your calls. We'll take your texts. 131065. What happens when you go home and see your parents? I also always sit at the bench and just get waited on.
1: Oh, yeah.
0: Like I never get anything from the fridge myself. When I was a teenager, now I just sit at the bench and wait.
1: Oh, wow.
0: Someone will bring me something.
1: I don't get that.
0: Really?
1: That's amazing.
0: That's good. Good. We'll see you guys up next.

0: Will and Woody, what's on Woody's forehead just around the corner? You guys, the only way he's going to be able to get it off. He's going to hate this day's one. I'll tell you what it is very, very shortly. Right now, though, 131065. You can text us, 0429131065. What happens when you go home to your parents?
1: You said before that you get waited on. You just sit at the bench and eventually someone will serve you.
0: I think I just expect.
1: It's crazy.
0: I'm not that sort of guest ordinarily either. Like I don't know what it is. It's just really old school habits. I also start treating my siblings, who I have very normal interactions with outside of the family home, as soon as we enter that kitchen area, it something turns.
1: Yeah.
0: We start treating each other like vermin.
1: Yes, that's right. Yeah. Because you just become the person that you were in the family home, and that is, it's all about survival there. Like, because we, all the White Laws do a snack raid. So as soon as I walk into the house, like, I will hit the pantry and I will hit the pantry hard. That's just a well-worn
0: bad
1: memory.
0: Bad pantry
1: from
0: to
1: being,
0: hit, I should say, your pantry.
1: No, see, Dad gets a little section these days. He's earned himself a section.
0: Is that right?
1: Yeah, he's very angry that the kids know about his section.
0: Is it under lock and key, his section?
1: No, not at all.
0: Really?
1: High level. Craziness.
0: Oh, good for him.
1: Let's go to Nicole here on 13106.
0: Because your mum's a dietitian. I mean, otherwise you're gnawing on coconut flakes and mandarin peels.
1: Yeah. It's grim.
0: Nicole, this happens when you go home to your parents.
2: Yes, well, I'm 55 and every time I go home, I like to lay on the carpet in the lounge room and watch the TV on my tummy.
1: Oh, I love
2: and
1: that.
2: Like the old days. And there's this little lamp that is so precious in the corner and I always still get told, don't touch the lamp.
0: That's so cute.
1: So this is obviously, they've kept the family home, Nicole. This is still the family home.
2: Yeah. Still the family home. I've been out of it for over 30 years, but every time I go home, I lie there and just feels like I'm a kid again.
1: Oh, yeah. It's the smell. It's the smell, isn't it, Nicole?
2: Yeah.
0: Something about the couch. It is. I don't know about you, Nicole, but my dad will, because I think he wants everyone to stick around. Because ordinarily, I don't know about you, Anna, you go home. You're different because your parents live in the country, so you have to stay the night.
3: Yeah, there's no choice.
0: There's no choice. Mm. But for us, it's like, you get in, you have the dinner, and then everyone leaves. There's a moment where one of the kids goes, I got to go, and then everyone's like, we all have to leave immediately. Like, we'd love to stay.
1: Yeah.
0: But Dad always tries to throw out the lure of, like, a movie.
1: A movie?
0: It's always...
1: on, like, a Tuesday night?
0: Because we always used to sit on the couch and watch a movie with him, and he'd be like, guys, who wants to watch True Lies with me? And he's still whipping out True Lies, Gladiator...
1: Watch a movie.
0: The Mask of Zorro, like all the classics, like the ones that he loves. Yeah.
1: So watch a movie with your dad.
0: I actually do. I stick around for a little bit, but.
1: Maybe 20 minutes. But I do need to go home, Dad.
0: And then he still has the moments where he goes, oh, you'll love this bit. Like, Dad, I've seen this so many times.
1: Let's go to Chris here on 131065. Chris, what happens when you visit your parents?
4: Oh, guys, I'm a long ways from home. Home is back in Canada, a bit like the previous caller, 25 years away. But every year I'll go back. There's a pile of stuff that Mum and Dad get me to look through and they say, this has to leave the home this time.
1: Yeah.
4: And it's there when I get ready to go to the airport. I'm like, no. I know you'll keep it. I keep it. And they do. They keep it. Last time, they pulled out all the old comic books. Now imagine my age.
0: Oh.
4: We're talking The Amazing Spider-Man, The Incredible Hulk, number 2. Very, very rare comics. And I said, no, Mum and Dad, you must keep this. I will get them home. They called my bluff. They said, you never take it. You never come back. You never get it. They gave them away.
0: Oh, no. What value are we talking here, Chris?
4: Tens of thousands. It hurts, and I go through these collector places, and I'm like, I had that one.
0: There you go. That's why they should hold on to the stuff.
1: But your parents sell them. Idiot. No, like, come on. If I was sitting on a gold mine, my daughter's...
0: We know who he is then.
1: That's just smart business.
0: What happens when you go home to see your parents? Sue, 131065.
5: Hi, my brother comes over every time and he goes straight to the bathroom to take a dump. That's where he feels comfortable.
1: Yeah. Something happens when you walk in the door. It's like your body relaxes. It's just a little whisper.
0: Are you the same?
1: Yeah. Things start moving.
0: Really?
1: It's a little whisper.
0: Is that right?
1: Yeah.
0: That's cool.
1: Move. things move.
3: I don't think I do that.
1: And my parents hate it.
0: Oh, really?
1: Because you're walking and they're just like, you haven't even
3: said hi to us. Well,
1: yeah. Do it at home.
0: You're in your old house, you used to have the toilet, which was the Thunderbox next to the kitchen.
1: Yes.
0: Which was exclusively your dad's toilet.
1: Yes, that's correct.
0: That was bedlam.
1: It really was. Yeah, yeah. The seat was always warm. It's weird.
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9: At Vista, four-car collision on Hancock Road near Grand Junction Road. Hackham, crash Main South Road near the Onkabringa River, chock-a-block with delays there. And praying at Waterloo Corners to look out for Waterloo Corner Road near the North-South motorway ramp. Camera day drive Pasadena. 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Serious about sleep. Late tonight of 11, tomorrow 16, right now 13. That's KISS Traffic and Weather together. Ben and Liam are back in breakfast weekdays from 6 on KISS 1823.
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4: 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Where will listening take the kid in your life with Pokemon Tonies?
0: Will and Woody, hope you're having a brilliant Thursday drive home. Woodrow, something's going to be on your forehead again in 15 minutes.
1: I hate that.
0: Doesn't come off until Australia guesses what it is. Phone number's 131065.
1: Yes, we'll
0: have
1: please.
0: A chance to help Woody very shortly.
1: Please do help me out. I hate things on my forehead. But thankfully, before I do get something put on my forehead, real treat for everyone. Our junior producer, Annalise, who's in the studio with us. Annalise, you caused a rift in your family because of something you ate.
5: Yeah. Classic.
1: It's not classic.
0: It's not classic at all.
1: This has got to be the first case of causing a family rift because of something you ate. If you want to know more, stay with us because Annalise will tell the story up next. I love it.
5: I'm still in trouble for it, by the way.
1: Seriously?
5: Yeah. And I didn't know it would be that serious.
1: Yeah, well, it wasn't yours. Will and Woody.

0: Will and Woody, all thanks to Pokemon Tony's. Hope you're having a wonderful Thursday. Zan Rowe is going to be on the show a little bit later on, which is exciting, Woods.
1: Wow. Junior producer Annalise, who is in the studio with us. We love having you in the studio. Annalise, you really made me laugh. I think yesterday it was. You told me a story about a rift that you've caused in your family. Do you want to start from the start as to how this rift was caused because of something you ate?
2: Yes. Okay. So I live with my brother, who is 23, and we have a bit of a like unwritten rule in our house that if there's a sweet treat in the kitchen, in the pantry, and it's not mine, so it's his, and it hasn't been eaten for a week, it's fair game.
0: How do you know that it hasn't been eaten for a week? Like, there's not like a timer next to it.
1: You clock it. You might clock it on a Monday, have a mental note, and it goes, if that sucker's still there next Monday.
2: That's exactly it. I haven't put the stock take of the kitchen. Okay. I know the snacks.
1: It's little mental notes, Will. Little mental notes. You go, okay. Like,
0: but it's in the communal area.
2: Yeah. Well, this particular item was on the kitchen table.
0: Oh, God. I'm sorry. You're very lenient.
2: It was a double Mars bar.
0: Double.
2: I haven't told you that part.
0: Double Mars. When you say double Mars,
2: so there was two Mars bars in one packet. It was a two-pack Mars bar.
0: Okay, cool. Damn. How are you? Anything in the communal area is just go nuts.
2: Yeah. So
1: hang on. But they've set some rules in place, which is you've got to leave it for a week because you want to feel comfortable to leave your sweet treats around.
2: Yes.
1: I think it's a good rule that you've set up.
2: And that's a rule for me. He doesn't know that rule exists, but I kind of just...
0: Oh, sorry.
1: I take back my defense of your rule completely.
0: It's just a self-regulation.
2: He doesn't want me to eat his food, but I just have it in my head that I give him a week because I just know he doesn't like eat a lot of sweet treats. So if it's not there, if it's still there after a week, he's not going to eat it.
0: Yeah.
2: In my head. Okay, anyway,
0: So you've clocked the double Mars bar. It's on the kitchen table.
2: Yes. And so the other night, it'd been about a week, I guess. And
1: roughly a week.
2: I'm pretty sure. And it was still there. And I had had my little ice cream for dessert. And I was like, gosh, I just really need a little bit more of a sweet treat. And I walked into the kitchen and it was like eyeballing me, this double Mars bar. And I was like, it was saying, eat me and I'll lose. And so that is what I did. I ate my Mars bar, but Josh was in the other room. So when he came into the kitchen, I actually put the wrapper like in my mug so he wouldn't see it. And then when I went to the kitchen, I quickly emptied it into the bin. And then I was like, I'll go tomorrow and buy a replacement Mars bar.
1: Yeah, nice. Smart. Did you go deep in the bin, by the way? Can I have the wrapper on the top of the bin? You got to go deep.
2: So I just went top because I just didn't think he would use the bin because he's sometimes a bit messy. But he's had a transformation. It's really crazy. He's actually, like, really clean now. But I digress.
0: Okay.
2: So, anyway, the next day I get home.
0: So you ate two Mars bars?
2: Yes, I did. Okay.
0: No judgment, so just wanted to know.
1: As a finisher to the ice cream. Yeah. But anyway, go on.
2: Thank you.
1: It's just worth mentioning.
2: And a hot chocolate.
1: It was a stressful day.
2: Anyway, so I get home the next day and Josh is in the kitchen looking like...
0: He's upset.
2: Upset. And I'm like, what's going on? He's like, oh, did you eat my Mars bar? Yeah. And I was like, yeah, well, I actually did. I'm really sorry. I was meant to replace it. So sorry. And he's like, well, Annalise, I wasn't eating that Mars bar because that was from my first date with the girl I'm seeing and it was our first date memorabilia. So
0: first
2: my fat ass ate their first date memorabilia.
0: Wow.
1: Oh, no.
2: I know.
1: Oh, no.
2: I know.
1: You've eaten a memory.
2: I ate a memory.
1: You've eaten a memory.
2: And God, it was delicious.
1: You can't replace it. But Will, I had a similar thought around this early date memorabilia thing.
0: Yeah. What is that?
1: I was like, that
0: has struck me.
1: And this is what I want to do right now on 13 1065 because I'm kind of on your side here, AB. I don't walk around this world worrying about that things are going to be early date memorabilia.
0: Oh, actually, no. Sorry, I've got first date memorabilia.
1: First date or early date memorabilia? I'd love to hear about right now on 13 1065 because I certainly don't have any. What have you got?
0: I'll tell you after the song, brother. Let's take some calls. 13 1065.
1: Nice hook.
0: Whoa. Or 0429 13 1065. First date memorabilia. Is it a thing?
1: Do you still have yours?
0: Yep. Ours is framed.
2: Oh.
3: That's so cute.
1: I've also got a framed one. I'll tell you mine up next.
0: It's Will and Woody. Kiss.

0: off a forehead. And we're going to be putting something on Woody's forehead very, very shortly on Will and Woody. Only comes off when you guys guess what it is. That's in 10 minutes time. Right now, though, Woods, 131065, we're talking first date memorabilia.
1: I'll allow early date memorabilia as well. I just didn't think this was a thing, that people would keep something from a really early date. But let's be honest.
0: It's not something that you would do. And I think that's why you're bringing it up, because you're feeling insecure. And I understand that.
1: Yeah, you've perfectly dissected the situation. But Annalise, you told us that you ate a double Mars bar in your shared kitchen that you share with your brother.
2: Yeah.
1: Turns out that was his first date memorabilia.
2: Yes. They bought it for the first date, didn't eat it, weirdos. And so I did.
1: Do you think there's part of him that just, like, to keep her happy, like, he can just go and buy another double Mars, can't he?
2: No, yeah, I can't.
0: Her, no, you can't. It's not the same.
1: I think
0: it's
1: just,
0: no, you can't. Can. It's not the same.
1: Now you're defending it because you have first date memorabilia.
0: Yeah, and so do a lot of other people. Danny's text through on 0429 131065 said mine and my partner's was chicken pesto, his favourite food. I think that's just
1: so
0: like
1: a jar of chicken pesto.
0: I think Danny
1: they've kept the jar.
0: I think she's just saying like that's the memory.
1: Oh, right? No.
0: We're talking physical memorabilia.
1: Yes.
0: So, yeah, every anniversary, Danny said, we have that. Thanks for clarifying. It would need to be you have the leftovers of the chicken pesto pasta you had. You somehow managed to preserve
1: that. That's romantic. That's beautiful.
0: That's the bit.
1: I'm going to get your memorabilia in a second. We got Steph here on 131065. Steph, what's your early date memorabilia?
3: Hi, guys. It is a business card. This guy walked through the motel nightclub door as I was leaving and just said, you're not leaving, are you? And I said, oh, I am. And he ripped out a business card, and that was 18 years ago. We've been married 14 years.
1: Oh, great. Sorry.
0: Smooth.
1: Is a business carding smooth?
0: 18 years ago it is.
1: Yeah, right.
0: 18 years ago, 100%. People still using business cards then, for sure.
1: How would you respond to, obviously, if you were single now again, Steph, in today's day, would you like to be business carded?
3: No way. I thought it was the cringiest thing ever, but I called him, so
0: I'm starting to learn that you got to be a bit cringe to get over the line.
1: Makes us vulnerable.
0: Yeah, you're like, oh, Steph, God, so endearing. He's looking like a dork, but he's still going for it.
1: Did he have an impressive job title, Steph? Like, it was a bit of a flex what was on the business card?
3: No, it was really bizarre. He worked for an American camp company. So I was like, what is this guy and who is he? And yeah, no idea. But so it was a bit bizarre.
1: So not a flex.
3: Worth the call.
1: Sounds like a lovely job being a camp leader, but like not a flex of a business card.
0: Not at all. Camp leader. Scouts on her, take you out on a date.
1: Saluted her as well as he gave her the card.
0: Ah, no, fair enough. That's cute though. Tanya, has messaged through, Tanya maybe, on 0429131065. She said, my first date memorabilia, my partner got me a bunch of flowers. And she said, I put them in a frame and 4.5 years later, they're going strong in our lounge room.
1: Oh, did you like get them dehydrated and pressed?
0: I don't think she didn't need to get them dehydrated. She probably did it herself, left them outside for a bit.
1: Oh, cool.
0: Not everything's about DIY. You know, upscaling Woods and DIY. Spending money on things. Chill out, mate.
1: Let's go to Angelique here. Angelique.
4: Hello.
0: Just do it yourself.
1: Hi. Early date memorabilia, Angelique.
4: Early date, yeah.
1: What do we got?
4: So it was actually our first date. We went bowling.
1: Yeah.
4: Good old strike bowling.
1: Great
4: Made
1: day.
4: A bet. Whoever loses has to steal a bowling ball. I lost. Ended up walking out with the bowling ball under my top, which is still with us. And 9 months later, I fell pregnant. And 5 years later, we've got 2 kids.
1: Oh, beautiful, Angela. Now, we don't condone stealing, obviously. We love strike bowling.
4: No. Love strike bowling.
1: No
4: don't
1: doubt.
4: Steal their bowling balls.
1: Don't steal their balls. Have you still got the ball? Is the ball on display at home?
4: It's on display, and I've got his balls too on display. No,
1: <I'm> right, Angelique. I mean, we all knew there was a joke there, but that was not subtle at all, Angelique. Follow Woody on
5: 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Just kidding.
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10: Mr. A full car collision on Hancock Road near Grand Junction Road. Hacking huge delays there with the smashed main South Road in the oncoming river. delays back and including on the Southern Expressway and Waterloo Corner, another prang getting cleared, Waterloo Corner Road near the North-South Motorway on-ramp. 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Well, it's tonight of 11, tomorrow 16, right now 13. That's Kiss Traffic and Weather together. 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
0: Zanro in about 15 minutes on Will and Woody. But all this week we're putting something on Woody's forehead.
4: Don't touch my forehead. Don't touch my forehead. Don't touch my forehead.
5: Three items down.
4: Ah, yucky, yucky.
5: Two to go.
4: Yucky, I think it's a fish. I think it's a fish's tail.
5: But the item only comes off when you guess it right.
4: What's on my forehead?
6: A charcuterie board.
4: Is it a charcuterie board, guys?
0: It's a charcuterie board.
4: Oh, it stinks.
6: It's a nappy.
0: Nappy.
4: All right.
11: Okay. I think it's the rat ash.
0: It's the rat ash. Yeah. Good on you, Wally. Oh, very good.
5: All this week, we play... What's on Woody's forehead?
0: Yeah, that's right. So he's got a phobia of things on his forehead. So naturally, we're doing it all week. Woody's got a brand new one for you up next.
27: Let's go. Come on. Let's get through it.
0: The only way it comes off is if people guess what it is. You can only describe what you are feeling on your forehead. You are blindfolded. We will block your sense of smell. And I can see what's going to be on your forehead. It's just waiting outside.
27: It's waiting, as in it's a human.
0: It looks disgusting. Perfect. It's up next. Woody.

0: Willem Woody for Pokemon, Tony's, and all this week, we're putting something on Woody's forehead.
1: Don't touch my forehead! Don't touch my forehead!
2: Three items down.
1: Ah, yucky! Yucky!
2: Two to go.
1: Yucky, I think it's a fish. I think it's a fish's tail.
2: But the item only comes off when you guess it right.
1: What's on my forehead?
3: A charcuterie board.
1: Is it a charcuterie board, guys?
0: It's a charcuterie board.
1: Oh, it stinks.
4: It's a nappy.
0: Nappy.
1: All right.
5: Okay. I think it's the rat ash.
0: It's the rat ash. Good on you, Wally. Oh, very good.
2: All this week, we play What's on Woody's Forehead?
0: Phone lines are open. If you want to help the big guy out, he's going to be describing what's on his forehead very, very shortly. We haven't got anything on there just yet, though, Woods.
6: Mm-hmm.
0: How are you feeling?
6: Fine. Just don't touch my forehead before putting the thing on. That's my only request.
0: Okay. Okay.
6: Just don't touch it.
0: Okay? Okay.
6: That's the only thing. And also, Australia, heed my words. Listen to my words carefully. Listen to everything I'm saying. I really appreciate you guys helping out. Let's do this together. Let's go. Chuck it on me head.
0: I just want to stress, Woods, before we put it on there, mm-hmm. No guesses.
6: You know, I get that. So hang on. Yeah, no, get it.
0: No
6: get
0: guesses.
6: It's just hard to
0: you
6: describe.
0: You can only describe to Australia what is on your forehead. If they call in and guess what's on there, it gets to come off. Are you ready to go?
6: Yeah, but I can say it's like something. Like, okay. I can be like, it's like.
0: Yes, you can. But you, yesterday... What was it yesterday? What was the one?
6: It was Radash yesterday.
0: Yeah, but he said you did I like said it rhymes a with you did you did said rhymes with one time and it was ridiculous. He said rhymes with sat and it was rat. Like it was ridiculous. You can't do that.
6: I don't remember doing that.
0: All right, here we go. So you ready to go?
6: Yeah, I'm ready.
0: Okay, go. We're gonna put the thing down in your forehead in 3, 2, 1.
6: Let's go.
0: Now.
1: Disgusting! Disgusting! Disgusting! Really disgusting! Okay. Disgusting! Disgusting!
0: No, he's writhing.
1: Disgusting!
0: He's writhing.
1: Okay. This is my worst nightmare. Okay. For those that have heard the bit, it's my worst nightmare. It's the worst one. It's the worst one it could be. Don't think disgusting. Think really normal. But I hate this.
0: Okay, the phone number is 131065. The phone number is 131065.
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0: We're going to go. The quiz is up next. 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
7: Rosanna Mangiarelli here on 7 News. SA's bird flu crisis deepens. More than 1,000 suspected new cases. Colgate drops Isaac Heaney as new details emerge in the Swan sex probe and skin cancer breakthrough, the vaccine for melanoma.
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18: At Hacker McRae to look out for Main South Road near the Ogbaringa River. Chock-a-block with delays back to and affecting the Southern Expressway as well. Waterloo Corner, another collision. Waterloo Corner Road near the North South Motorway ramp and a crash at Royston Park, Paynham Road near Batten's Road. 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T's and C's apply. Low tonight of 11, tomorrow 16. Right now, she's chilled right down. It's 12 degrees. That's KISS traffic and weather together. Ben and Liam are back in breakfast weekdays from 6 on KISS 1023.
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22: Hey, I'm Erin Roan. Authorities are investigating three mass mortality events on South Australia's offshore islands. The Premier has confirmed more than 1,000 crested terns have perished, with work now underway to determine if bird flu is behind it.
24: The loss of more than 1,000 birds is deeply concerning.
0: and the state government is treating these events with the utmost seriousness.
22: Police say their focus is now on returning Lily Hooper's body to her family. It follows the discovery of a body believed to be the 18-year-old in the Natai National Park in the New South Wales Southern Highlands. Initially, her family was mistakenly told she was alive. Police have made a public appeal for information to track down six marble statues snatched from Adelaide's inner suburbs. The deity statues were swiped during a break-in at Holden Hill last Monday. They hold significant cultural and financial value. The PM says he will continue to work for justice for an Australian aid worker killed by an Israeli strike in Gaza in 2024. It comes after Israel cleared its Defence Force personnel of the death. And in Kiss celebrity news, a reality TV star arrested down under. More in a sec.
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22: It's been revealed a star of Below Deck Mediterranean has been arrested in Australia following an alleged assault. Nathan Gallagher reportedly picked up in Sydney's northwest 2 days after Christmas last year. Police accusing him of attacking a 29-year-old woman at the same location the day before. He's been hit with 3 charges. He is back in court again next month. Your sports check up in a sec.
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22: In sport, Port Adelaide will be hoping Zach Butters will stay at the club now his housemate has inked a new deal. 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The KissCast is up next.
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22: The KissCast, a shower or two hanging around tonight. Showers on the way again tomorrow. We're heading for tops of 16 degrees. Right now, 14 degrees in the city. And Smallsy is now on Kiss and sending you to Harry Ween. Win your way to Harry Styles' iconic Halloween concert in New York from 7 on Kiss.

0: Yes, that's right. Zan Rose on in about 10 minutes time. We've had to move the quiz today because we are in a very, very special edition of...
1: What's on Woody's forehead?
0: So Woods has a phobia of things on his forehead. So all this week we've been putting fun things on there. And they can't come off until you guys guess what is on his forehead. He's blindfolded, his nose is blocked, so he can't tell what it is. He has to describe what's on there. So far, I would have thought one of the previous items would have rattled you, such as my son's poo and a dead rat.
2: Nah, no issues.
0: Neither of them moved the needle.
2: Nah, it was fun.
0: Absolutely fine. We had a little bit of fun. We had a little bit of a laugh.
2: I was trying to ham it up a little bit, pretending that I cared. But the truth is that that's not the phobia.
0: Okay. Today...
2: You found it. So, and spoiler, so it's not currently on my forehead.
0: No.
2: Because we've had to take it off because it's
0: too intense.
2: It's too much.
0: Yeah.
2: It's like the soup that Harry Potter has to drink in the end of one of those movies. That's my first ever Harry Potter reference, but that's
0: bad.
2: What it's like.
0: Not bad.
2: That's what it's like.
0: The one with Dumbledore in the middle of the island.
2: And they're in a lot of pain.
0: With the skeletons.
2: And they're in a lot of pain.
0: Yeah.
2: But that's what it is. I was actually telling you during the ads there, when I did I'm a Celebrity, Get Me Out of Here, I had a bandana over my forehead for the entire month that I was in there.
0: Yeah.
2: So I was worried there was going to be a challenge related to touching of foreheads.
0: Okay. So what everyone's going to hear right now is a reaction, because I've got to put... Now, as your friend and as your lover, yes, we are lovers, I don't want to do this to you.
2: Don't be rattled if I cry. I can't control it. It's just everything happens. It's all the emotions happen.
0: Okay.
2: But it's not...
0: Are we going to put it back on?
2: Well, yeah, we have to.
0: We have to.
2: We have to.
0: We're in the bit.
2: We don't have to.
0: But
2: just know that if I cry, I'm okay. But it's just, it all just comes out of me.
0: Okay. Are you ready?
2: No.
0: All right. We've got the phone lines lined up. I'm going to put the thing that Woody's most scared of back on his forehead. One of you guys has to guess what it is to take it off. Here we go. And going now. All right. Oh, my. Are you all right? Ashley. Ashley.
3: I'm here, guys.
0: Yep. Ashley, what's on Woody's forehead?
3: I think he's got noodles on his forehead.
2: No, far out.
0: Not
2: no,
0: noodles.
2: Sorry. Thanks for the guess. Appreciate the guess. It's really good. It's really good.
0: Thanks, Ashley.
2: Appreciate Ashley. It's the one thing that I've been saying.
0: Tara, what's on Woody's forehead? Tara, what's on Woody's forehead?
3: I think he's got an oyster.
0: Oh, far out. Oh,
2: sorry. So great guess.
0: Let's go to Caroline. Let's go to Caroline. Caroline, what's on Woody's forehead?
4: I reckon it's people's fingertips or hands.
2: Yes, get off.
0: Yes, you got it. Well done, Caroline. Well done. That is the phobia.
2: I love you, Caroline.
0: There are seven people in here who all had their fingers on your forehead at the same time, Woods.
2: Was that all of you?
0: Yes.
2: Disgusting. That's so much worse. I can't believe I bought you guys healthy chicken bites today. You've all got your chicken bite fingers on my forehead.
0: No, it's different. It's not even people in the team, Woods. It's people from all over.
2: I'm not looking.
0: So across 10 separate fingertips, humans typically carry anywhere between 2 million and 10 million bacteria.
2: Yeah, so it's funny. The data doesn't impact me. It's the actual fingers on me. I don't know what it is. It's not germs. I'll eat a urinal cake. I don't care.
0: Jesus.
2: I'm just trying to prove
0: Zero
2: a point.
0: Zero to 100.
2: I'm just trying to prove a point. It's just I can't explain this. I can't explain that.
0: All right, are we all done then?
2: Done!
0: Let's get out of here. The quiz is up next, and then Zanro. It's Will and Woody. I hope you have a hero. What up, Woody?
2: Don't applaud me. It's nothing to be proud of. So embarrassing.
0: What's on Woody's forehead is back tomorrow.
2: No, it's not. No,
0: special
2: I'm done.
0: Edition.
2: No, I'm done.
0: Special edition.
2: I'm not coming to work tomorrow. I'm done. I've got my RDO. What are they called? Registered day off.
0: RDO.
2: RDO.

0: Oh, it is Will and Woody. Hope you're having a wonderful drive home. Zan Rose right up next. Woody is not having a wonderful drive home. He's all sorts.
1: Oh, I'm embarrassed. It's such a weird phobia. I wish I had a better phobia.
0: Can you say that online, Sexy Dust? Are we putting that online?
1: What no,
0: are you
1: put that online.
2: I guess we can, yeah. No, that out, Woods.
1: No, we don't, absolutely don't have to. We absolutely don't
0: Instagram,
1: have to.
0: TikTok group. Will and Woody, if you want to check it out right now, though, it's time for the quiz.
3: Australia's easiest quiz.
1: All righty, Lily, are playing the quiz today. 30 seconds on the clock. Got to get 10 questions right, can pass. Have to take your first answer. How do you feel about people touching your forehead, Lily?
4: Not great.
1: Yeah, interesting.
4: If I had to choose, I'd say no.
1: Yeah. It's a full phobia for me. It's very strange.
0: All right, let's do it, Lily. Before we unpack that any further, because I assume it's going to get pretty slippery. Are you ready to go, Lily?
4: Ready to go.
0: Okay, Lily, name a Beyonce song.
4: Single Lady.
0: What fruit are prunes made from?
4: Date.
0: Name an animal that features on an Aussie coin.
4: Platypus.
0: What do you call a group of lions?
4: Pride.
0: What's a croissant made of?
4: Dough.
0: How many drinks can you carry back from the bar?
4: Like 5.
0: What does PC stand for?
4: Personal computer.
0: What colour are your best friend's eyes?
4: Blue.
0: How many letters in the alphabet?
4: 26.
0: Oh, you did really well. We just got done for time. You had one question to go, Lily.
4: Oh, no. Which one did I miss?
0: You got it all right. You just missed out on the last question. How many days until Saturday?
4: Oh, you didn't even ask that one.
1: No, we ran out of buzzer time. Went. We ran out of time, Lily. We ran out of time.
4: Oh, gosh.
1: Don't apologize. I'm trying to remember the question where you lost time.
0: She was great. You were really, really good, Lily. You can have yourself $100 to go and spend at Red Rooster. $10 whole roast chickens Monday to Wednesday only at Red Rooster. Enjoy. Zanro, radio legend, right up next.
1: How you feeling? Nervous?
0: Nervous.
1: You'll be okay.
0: Yeah, not as nervous as you with someone's hand over their forehead, but
1: Let's not talk to Zan about that. I don't want to.
0: I won't bring it up.
1: It'll embarrass me.
0: I won't bring it up. Zanro.
1: I want to be cool in front of Zan.
0: Shit might have sailed. That's really what he And this town's lost its faith. Our colors will fade eventually. So if our time is running out, day after day, we'll make the mundane a masterpiece. Oh my, oh my love. I take one look at you, you're taking me out.

0: It's Bill and Woody. I hope you're having a wonderful drive home. We're very excited because Zanro is in the studio with us, I think for the first time.
1: Yeah.
0: It's huge.
1: I've seen you guys out at events.
0: Oh, yes. Wow. Okay, so we need to discuss this. We need to discuss this.
1: There's no apologies needed.
0: No apologies. Just a clarification. And actually, it would be my great joy to give some context as to the situation.
1: I don't know what event you're talking about. Now I'm keen to hear this story.
0: Yeah.
2: So, what event do you think we're talking about?
1: Well, I think we've seen each other at maybe some screenings. Maybe I think I met you guys for the first time when we all interviewed Amy Poehler.
2: Oh, yes.
0: Yeah, we were poking around there.
2: Getting coffee.
1: I saw you were at a musical event. Who was it?
0: I know. So this is the concept for me that is, I've just got great joy in bringing this up.
1: Billie Eilish.
0: Yeah. So we're all really happy. We're all like, I was so pumped to see Billie, and we might have got a little bit silly before the gig. Anyway, we were sitting in, like, just to pull the curtain down, everyone, we're sitting in a corporate box.
1: Yeah.
0: So let's just call it what it is.
1: We're wankers.
0: We couldn't get a ticket any other way. Yeah. All the deep deserving fans who queued up for hours, and it was wild. The queues were wild.
2: Absolutely.
0: We got in there 5 minutes before the gig, went into a wanky corporate box. Okay, it's dark in there. Because we're in a corporate box, there's lots of free things going on.
1: You're not endearing yourself anymore by going through the details, but keep going.
0: But the context is important.
2: With the smart box people, you notice the frequent box users, they go to the seats at the front of the box because there's limited number of seats, isn't there, Zan?
1: Yes.
2: Yeah. But the smart box users, like yourself, Zan.
1: I love that. Okay, throw me under the bus here. I'm a frequent box flyer, am I? Is that what you're saying?
2: Well, I'm only saying that. I'm only making that assumption because you knew
0: you
2: to get to the seats
0: doing.
2: Early.
0: You knew what so you doing.
1: I did know how to get there early.
0: Yeah. So you knew. Well, you knew all about it, mate. Don't try and pretend.
2: We were without a chair, but with these plates, with just mounds of food.
0: Yeah.
2: But then we saw you.
0: I turn over and I'm sitting next to Woody and another friend of ours, and I'm like, oh, God, I'm pretty sure I know exactly who that is, but like I'm not going to shoot with a name because I'm not entirely sure. So I was like, in the back of my mind, I'm like, pretty sure it's Andrew. Anyway, I turned to Woody and I'm like, Woody, who do you think that is? And he takes one of the girls and goes, oh my God, she was definitely on Underbelly.
2: And I'm doing a mad scramble.
0: First of all, 20-year callback, like out of nowhere. And I'm like, it's not Lisa McCune if that's who you think it is. And anyway, then I came back to him. He's like, no, I've got that wrong. Is it a politician? And I was like, no.
1: Keep digging.
0: Anyway, I had the moment where I was like, oh my God, it's Zan Rowe. And he goes, yes, Zane Lowe. So, Take 5 with Zan Rowe, season 5 premieres tonight, 8:30, ABC TV and ABC iView. Crazy that this is season 5 of a TV show.
1: I know.
0: An idea that was yours to begin with all the way back in the day on the Jays.
1: This is the 20th year of Take 5.
0: Crazy. Wow.
1: Can you believe it? 2006 it began on radio.
0: Madness.
1: And then it's grown into a podcast and now a TV show. And yeah, 5 seasons. I was kind of thinking about that because it's like it's nice, Take 5, 5 seasons.
0: Mm.
1: But how many TV shows get 5 seasons these
2: rare.
1: Days?
2: So rare.
1: I feel very lucky rare. And I'll do it for as long as they let me because it's so much fun.
2: And it's such a great idea as well, obviously.
1: It's a simple idea, right?
2: Can I ask you, have there been any artists or are the artists allowed to choose their own songs in their top 5?
1: Absolutely, yeah. They choose their own songs. The only thing that I choose is the theme. So I'm never saying to you, what are your 5 favourite songs?
2: Yeah.
1: I'm saying, here's, you know, would you like to do the show? And then I'll come up with a theme for you to pick your songs around. Because if I ask either of you, what are your 5 favourite songs?
0: Yeah.
1: I don't know about you, but my mind just goes blank.
0: It's too
1: overwhelming.
0: Don't say it's Tubi. Yours is Who Let the Dogs Out? The Baha Men. Number 1.
2: Don't reveal that.
1: Away. You know what? I pay that.
2: Thank you.
1: That
2: it's
1: is
2: a great song.
1: Classic.
2: It's a classic.
0: I love it. You were like, and you were so sincere about it. You're like,
1: can I just tell you, only because this is one of the greatest visuals, that this will change the meaning of this song for you forever in a good way. I once went to a dog show at the Horden Pavilion in Sydney, and there was a big sort of inflatable swimming pool, and dogs, staffies specifically, walked out to a diving board, and then someone would throw a big sort of knotted toy into the pool and they would leap into it through the air because staffies just go for it.
2: Awesome.
1: And then, you know, do a big belly whack. And this was just on loop to the soundtrack of Who Let the Dogs Out?
2: That is the best thing I've ever heard.
1: So next time you hear your favourite song, think of staffies leaping through the air and doing bombs in a swimming pool and having the best time ever.
2: Oh, that's the dream.
1: That is
2: the dream for dogs and people watching.
1: Sorry, derailing. Corporate boxes, staffies. What are we here to talk about?
0: We're here to talk about your TV shows. Go to the song. We got more with Zanro up next. Don't forget, it is tonight, Take 5, Season 5, 20 years of Take 5 with some incredible guests on ABC TV. It's live at 8:30, or you can get the whole thing on iView as of tonight as well. More with Zanro up next on Will and Woody. She's choosing the next song. It's Kiss.
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7: Hackamore crash causing huge delays. Main South Road near the Onkabringa River. Big delays back and affecting the Southern Expressway. Try using South Road instead of getting on the Southern Expressway tonight. Underdala crash, Holbrooks Road near Henley Beach Road and Waterloo Corner. Another collision, Waterloo Corner Road near the North-South Motorway Lamp. Camaroka Shoal Street, Pasadena. 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Well, tonight of 11, tomorrow 16, right now 12. That's KISS driving and weather together. 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
0: Hey, it's Will and Woody. Zan Rose in the studio. We play a great song at this time every day to get everyone through the worst of the traffic. Zan, as Australia's official music lady.
2: That's what I call her. That's what's on the bio. Australia's official music lady.
0: What would you call yourself?
1: Okay, I'm updating my email. See, Australia's official music lady.
0: If that is not your bio everywhere, I don't know what. That's it. I just did it for you, mate.
1: Do yourself a favour. She's Australia's official music lady.
0: You are. You get to choose the choo-choo tune this afternoon.
1: What an honour.
0: Yeah, I know. I mean, what would you like to go with?
1: Okay, if you've got really good speakers in the car, then strap in. This is going to have you pumping your fists out the window.
0: Yeah, yeah.
1: It's Jay-Z, Alicia Keys, Empire State of Mind.
0: That's a great song. Yeah, well done. All right. Great. There you go. Official music lady strikes again. More with Zandro up next on Will and Woody.

0: Taken by State of Mind, as chosen by the corporate box fiend that is Zanro. Take Five with Zanro, Season 5, premieres tonight, 8:30 on ABC TV. You can get the whole thing on iView as well. Zan, 20 years of Take Five, incredible. Congratulations.
1: Thank you.
0: As well. Amazing lineup of guests as well. Who kicks off tonight?
1: Peter Garrett tonight, frontman of Midnight Oil. A beautiful episode. He cries.
2: Whoa.
0: Cool.
1: Yeah. Cool.
0: I think men crying's cool. I think it's
1: make
0: cool.
1: Him
0: it's,
1: feel. Yeah. It's, make him feel. It's beautiful.
0: Get him to go there.
1: I was not expecting that. It's beautiful.
0: That's awesome.
2: Does he dance? Does he move?
1: Oh, he dances. Yeah. I think it's probably one of the best. We call it the listening station, where we're opposite each other listening to the music, and some people, just in Drudgeon, don't move at all.
0: Oh.
1: Peter Garrett, just singing, dancing, crying. He gave us all. It's like, whoa.
2: And he still got it with the dance moves?
1: Oh, yeah.
2: It's so iconic.
1: It's really surreal being opposite Peter Garrett when he's dancing, because I'm like, this is the thing.
0: This is the guy.
1: I used to call him a praying mantis. It's like, this is the praying mantis out there. Hands and arms, everything going. The limbs are everywhere.
0: Peter Garrett, Shania Twain, David Byrne. How'd you pull that? Did you just snag him when he was in town?
1: Oh, we did get him when he was in town, but we've been chasing him for years.
0: Good on
1: we've
0: you.
1: Gotten really close because he's one of my personal heroes. You know, lead singer of Talking Heads, one of the most incredible, iconic musicians and wild thinkers. He's just
0: artists, really.
1: He's an artist. Yeah. Like, he designs bike racks.
0: Yeah, he's sick.
1: He's an illustrator.
2: He designs bike racks.
1: Yeah, he designed a bunch of bike racks around New York City relating to the various parts. So in the garment district, he made a bike rack in the shape of a coat hanger.
2: That's awesome.
1: Yeah. Very cool.
2: That's awesome.
0: He's as cool as it gets.
2: Who's your number one? Who's your number one that you're currently chasing?
1: Dolly Parton.
0: Wow.
1: Kylie Minogue as well.
0: You've never had Kylie?
2: No, we've had Kylie.
0: We've had her. We've never had Kylie. Maybe three times.
1: I was in the wrong corporate box that night. I love all the chats I do, but there's something different that happens when I'm chatting with someone who's been a lifer for me.
0: Yeah.
1: So David Byrne, I've been obsessed with since I was a teenager. Mm. Peter Garrett, my first concert was Midnight Oil when I was 12 years old.
0: Wow.
1: And there's just a little twinkle in my eye that you see where I'm just thinking, oh, mum and dad are so proud. They're so happy.
0: That's so cute.
2: So you know that saying, never meet your heroes? Does that apply?
1: Hell no. No.
2: Yeah.
1: And particularly people who are legends. They're legends and they're in the game still because they are good people.
2: Yeah.
1: Because
2: they're
1: you know, it's often people who are younger, maybe a bit anxious, can maybe be a bit arrogant, which I think comes from anxiety. People who've been in the game for a long time, they know what they need to hold on, but they also know to treat everyone around them well. And they truly enjoy what they do. Like all of us, you enjoy what you do. You're grateful for it.
0: Yeah.
1: And so every day is a joy. And they're the people that I get to speak to. So as long as you treat them with respect, then they're going to open up to you. You know, Shania Twain doesn't know me from a bar of soap.
0: Yeah.
1: Sit down with her. She's been doing 2 days of promo. You can imagine the sort of stuff she's doing where she's having to eat, like, you know, hot chicken wings and tell people about her favourite kitchen appliances and all kinds of shit that just
0: I think we did the interview with her and she was wearing an Uber Eats hat the whole time, actually.
1: I mean, that's fair. I think that ad she did with Tom Cardi, I'm sure she got paid very well for. But the defences are up because she's thinking, what is she going to ask me? And then the best feeling for me is looking across to my guest and the shoulders just come down and they relax and then they're like, oh, I'm just talking about music. She's just talking about her own memories. And that's the joy of Take Five. It just opens up a little door into someone's world that they don't often visit or walk through in their normal promo.
0: Yep.
1: And that's where the magic happens.
0: You also can't lie. Your taste often says so much about your personality, despite how you put yourself out to the world.
1: 100%.
0: I remember one of my favourite ever Take Fives that you did was like ages ago when Tame Impala was starting out. It was like around Lonerism or Inner Speaker. I can't remember which record it was. And then you did this interview with Kevin Park and it was Take Five. And all of his Take Five were just wild pop songs. It was like Kylie Minogue.
1: Justin Timberlake. Soap.
0: And he just spoke about how he just loves pop melodies.
1: Yeah.
0: And everyone was like, you're the biggest rock star in Australia. How do you like pop? Now I've kind of seen chats with him more and know more about him. I can start to see more of that in him. But
1: totally.
0: That was never part of the long-haired rock star that he was back in the day, but you managed to get that out of him through talking to him about his music.
1: Yeah, I just think that you can never judge a book by its cover.
0: Mm.
1: And if you do, you're losing a huge story of someone's life.
0: Mm.
1: So I'm always pleasantly surprised. You can tell when someone picks songs, whether they're doing it on radio or doing it on TV, like, I want to impress.
0: Yep. Yep.
1: It's like, don't impress me. There's no such thing as guilty pleasures. Yeah. The song means something to you because it means something to you, and that means it'll mean something to the audience.
0: Everyone else, 100%.
1: You learn so much about people people, and you get such a wider view of who they are and what drives them through the songs that they choose. And I love being surprised. Mm. Whenever I'm thinking about who do I want to take five, the first question, no matter who they are, no matter how famous or not they are, is do I want to know their five songs?
2: Mm.
1: And if the answer is, I think I know them, then it's like, nah, even if they're super famous. But if it's like, I'm curious.
0: Yeah, it could be anything.
1: Because I feel like they'll surprise me.
0: Yeah.
1: Jacinda Ardern.
0: Yeah. Yeah. Who's on this season?
1: Picked a drum and bass song. And
0: you're
1: I did
0: kidding.
1: Not
0: no,
1: see that
0: you're
1: coming.
0: Kidding. Sick. Wow, she's cool.
1: Literally sick. And she would use it as her walkout song when she was going to, like, you know, probably Labour Party conferences and stuff.
0: Wow.
1: That's and she
0: awesome.
1: Literally would wait for the drop. What other world leader is waiting for the sick drop to walk out?
0: That's sick.
1: Hey, so look, good.
0: You can see it all tonight. Take Five with Zanro, season five, premieres 8:30 on ABC TV and ABC iVew. Zan, thanks so much for coming in.
1: Thanks for having
0: great
1: me,
0: great to see you.
1: Thanks
2: great to see you.
0: It's Will and Woody.
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7: At Hackham, a crash on Main South Road near the Onkabringa River. Chock-a-block with delays back to and affecting the Southern Expressway. Crash at Underdale getting cleared. Holbrooks Road near Henley Beach Road. Another smash at Royston Park to look out for on the drive. Paynham Road near Batams Road. Camera, Cabin Road, Jeff's Cross. Euro summer has arrived at Oporto. 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Low tonight of 11, tomorrow 16, right now 12. That's KISS traffic and weather together. Ben and Liam are back in breakfast weekdays from 6 on KISS 1023.
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8: Hi, I'm Sally Pearson. Sydney's AFLW squad is deeply disappointed over the alleged incident involving members of the men's team. The Swans face Essendon in the opening game of Sunday's doubleheader at the SCG. Sharks forward Jadika Tafua has joined the NRLW side's growing injury list, ruled out for several weeks with a fractured throat. The Hockey Roos scored in the dying seconds to salvage a 4-4 draw with Chile at the World Cup, and an All-American quarterfinal at the Cincinnati Open with Jessica Pegula facing Amanda Anisimova. Iga Świątek takes on world number 2.
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0: Hey, it's Will and Woody. 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
0: All right, well, this is just bloody easy.
2: Although it can be embarrassing.
0: Like, it's definitely a beautiful combination. It's a beautiful combination. Not necessarily going to be. I mean, the idea is, guys, I'll explain the concept. Answer the phone as either Pikachu, Squirtle, Bulbasaur, or Charmander, a Pokemon, which you can find on your brand new Tony Box too if you get Pokemon Tonys. And then we'll give you $1,000. So, you know, on the surface, as I said, it looks very easy. Mm. The problem is many of us answer the phone many times a day.
2: I forget who answered the call on yesterday's show, but
0: Cynthia.
2: I definitely wasn't Cynthia.
0: That's my guess.
2: But I'm happy to roll with Cynthia.
0: Candace, close.
2: Candace.
0: Got the C right.
2: And Candace informed us that someone from the bank had called her, and she's answered the phone with, Pikachu! And then they both just ignored it and continued to talk.
0: Mortgage broker. He came for her house.
2: Okay, let's call Erin.
3: Charmander!
2: You've won $1,000.
0: Nice,
2: well done.
0: Erin!
2: Have you Charmandered anyone else today, Erin?
3: No, I haven't, thankfully. I've been practicing a lot.
2: It was a good Charmander.
3: Oh, that is awesome. Thank you very much. Are you going to do a Charmander? Say Charmander.
2: Oh, that's
3: my 2-year-old. She will be so excited, and so will our other two. Thank you very much.
0: Oh, no worries at all, mate. They're awesome because also you get yourself a Tony Box 2. Everyone we call gets a Tony Box 2. They are unbelievable. Hear the call of adventure with new Pokemon Tonys and get yourself one of these things. No screen, a great way for your child to play. It's interactive as well. They're awesome.
2: They are awesome. No, seriously.
0: The speaker on them is actually very good as well.
2: No, I can't say this isn't a paid bit, but like I'm being serious. They're amazing.
0: Yeah, they're very useful.
2: They're extraordinary.
0: Very useful.
2: We would be lost without it.
0: Yeah, they're awesome, mate. They really are. So make sure you get involved. Still one more day, willandwoody.com, if you'd like to register for that. $1,000 in a Tony Box 2. All thanks to Pokemon Tonys. Woods, we are going to get out of here. The last day of What's on Woody's Forehead tomorrow. We've saved the best till last.
2: No, we wrapped it up. We wrapped it up today.
0: Save the best till last tomorrow.
2: I'm going to be sick tomorrow.
0: I actually think you'll like tomorrow's.
2: I will not, and I don't trust you or anyone in this team.
0: No,
2: you've put a burnt rat, you have put poo, you have put a charcuterie board.
0: Sounds bad.
2: This has been torture. It's been the
0: burnt
2: least...
0: Burnt rat and poo, when you lead with that.
2: It's been the least favourite week of radio I've ever done.
0: Is that right?
2: Yeah. It's a phobia of mine.
0: Okay.
2: And you've danced on my corpse. Okay. Anyway, I'll be sick tomorrow. Lizzie Who might be in.
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12: I delay traffic.
13: Still got huge delays at the moment due to that crash in Hackham. It's on Main South Road near the Onkabaringa River. Delays back to the Southern Expressway. More delays with another crash at Toorak Gardens, Kensington Road near Osmond Terrace. Quite slow at the moment, South Road, the Dawes Road intersection with the Camera 5-H Drive, Pasadena. 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Play tonight of 11, tomorrow 16. Right now it's 13. That's KISS Traffic and Weather together. Ben and Liam are back in breakfast weekdays from 6 on KISS 1823.
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17: Adelaide's latest info.
18: Now.
17: Hey, I'm Erin Roan. The Premier says the loss of more than 1,000 birds in three mass mortality events is deeply concerning. The crested terns perishing on South Australia's offshore islands, with testing for bird flu now underway. Peter Malinowskis says the state is considering the targeted vaccination of some native birds.
19: We are currently engaged in the examination of our own vaccination program for penguins and potentially other species as well.
17: New South Wales top cop has apologised after a miscommunication saw the family of missing hiker Lily Hooper mistakenly told she was alive. A body believed to be the 18-year-old was found in the New South Wales Southern Highlands today. New restriction zones for adult entertainment are being rolled out in the CBD and North Adelaide. The zones cover a stack of areas including King William Street, Rundle Mall and Street, North South East and West Terrace, as well as large residential areas in the CBD South. A reminder to lock your car with a spate of brazen thefts across the western suburbs. Police say vehicles in residential streets and driveways are increasingly being targeted. And the latest on celeb from Smallsy's Hot Minute, an Oppenheimer star

0: calls it quits. More in a sec.
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0: One of the cast of Christopher Nolan's epic Oppenheimer has called it quits on acting after 30 years in Hollywood, saying he's fed up. David Krumholtz taking an indefinite break, posting on socials that he's fried and frustrated with how actors are being treated. The 48-year-old says while he's afraid he might go broke, he feels a huge wave of relief as well. Your sports check is up in a sec.
2: Australia has always loved the Mazda CX-5, and the new next-gen CX-5 has now arrived. With all new safety, tech and everything else you could want, it's kind of a big deal.
0: In sport, Port coach Josh Carr says he's holding on to a glimmer of hope that out-of-contract star Zach Butters will re-sign with the club. It comes after his housemate Mitch Georgiades inked a two-year extension with the Power this week. Butters keen to move home to Victoria, though, with a stack of clubs interested. The KissCast up next.
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0: The KissCast, a shower or two hanging around tonight. Showers again for us tomorrow. We're heading for a top of 16 degrees. Right now it is 13 degrees in the city. And Smallsy is now on Kiss and sending you to Harry Ween. Win your way to Harry Styles' iconic Halloween concert in New York from 7 on Kiss.
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0: American Girls playing for you next. And tonight from 7, Smallsy's going live. That's right. Smallsy's now on Kiss. And he's sending you to see Harry Styles live in New York City for his iconic Halloween concert. Harry Ween is what it's called. 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
3: At Zero Gardens, a crash. Kensington Road near Osmond Terrace. Hackham, another collision there. Main South Road near the Onkabunga River. Huge delays back to and including the Southern Expressway. And Camden Park, Urgent Gasworks, Anzac Colony, Queens Road, splits at 40. Camera, Day Drive, Pasadena. 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Loads tonight of 11, tomorrow 16, right now 12. That's Kiss Traffic and Weather together. 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
17: 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Why is her murder still unresolved? 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Coming August 21 to The Australian.
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0: You're on Kiss. You got Petho. How you doing? Hey, we're counting down to the Smallsy Show going live tonight from 7. That's right. Smallsy's now on Kiss, and he's sending you to see Harry Styles live in New York City. Full details in 45 seconds. Alex Warren's Fever Dream. We're playing this for you in moments, so you just keep it Kiss.
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3: Watch out for a crash in Melrose Park on South Road at Dawes Road. Also, Mawson Lakes on the Salisbury Highway near Elder Drive, Turak Gardens, Kensington Road near Osmond Terrace, and Urgent Gas Works, Kempton Park, Anzac Highway near Queens Road 40 inbound. 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The Kiss Cast weather for tonight. Down to 10 in a shower or 2 and 16 tomorrow. Right now it's 13 degrees. That's Kiss Traffic and Weather together. 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
25: Say what?

0: You got Petho on Kiss. How you doing? Smallsy going live next. That's right. Smallsy's now on Kiss, and he's sending you to New York City to see Harry Styles live at his iconic Halloween concert. It's called Harryween. Win your access straight after this. The moment Smallsy's live turns on, yeah? Back into this on Kiss.
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2: Some people don't live for drinks, but they just haven't tried drinks with cold foam or popping pearls. 10 new drinks now at a McCafe near you. There's a drink for that. Ba da.

0: Concerns about bird flu. The Premier has confirmed the mass death of crested terns was picked up by state government surveillance yesterday. The state is considering the targeted vaccination of selected native birds.
1: This event clearly demonstrates the need for that examination. If we can play a role, protect certain species, we've got to grab that opportunity where we can.
0: The Prime Minister has led tributes for missing bushwalker Lily Hooper after her body was found in bushland southwest of Sydney. The 18-year-old has been missing for 8 days after she went for a hike in the Natai National Park. Police have made a public appeal for information to track down 6 marble statues snatched from Adelaide's inner suburbs. The deity statues were swiped during a break-in at Holden Hill last Monday. They hold significant cultural and financial value. Adult entertainment is being restricted across areas of the CBD and North Adelaide. New zones have been rolled out to ban the entertainment in a stack of areas, including King William Street and Rundle Mall. And in Kiss celebrity news, a Hollywood star admits he's fallen off the wagon. More in a sec.
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0: Shia LaBeouf has admitted to drinking daily just months after he was arrested for battery in New Orleans. The star slapped with 2 years probation in order to attend an alcohol treatment class after pleading guilty to the attack during Mardi Gras. Court docs show he's denied mental health treatment but has provided proof he plans to complete anger management and substance abuse treatment by next month. Your sports check up in a sec.
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0: In sport, and we've made it to the end of the AFL's regular season. The final round gets underway tonight. St Kilda taking on the Gold Coast Suns in Melbourne. The Crows clash with the Giants on Saturday. Port Adelaide up against Essendon on Sunday. The KissCast is up next.
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0: The KissCast, a shower or two hanging around tonight. We are heading for an overnight low of 10 degrees. Cloudy with a chance of some showers again tomorrow. Tops of 16. And win United flights to Vegas for our iHeartRadio Music Festival and see BTS, Benson Boone and Zara Larsson tomorrow from 10 a.m. on KISS 102.3.
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2: Oh, yes, baby. We are coming in hot.
3: Hot.
2: Welcome to Thursday night. The Smallsy Show is live here on KISS. Can I give you everyone a peek behind the curtain?
3: Yes, please.
2: Straight after the show tonight, we are racing straight to the airport because we have to go to New York. Between the 3 o'clock show and now, I ran home, packed, probably forgotten something.
3: Oh, no.
2: Whatever.
3: I have.
2: What did you forget?
3: I knew I had to go to the shop and get something and it was bloody deodorant.
2: Oh, you stinky man. Did he ever tell you he went through this natural deodorant phase this year?
3: Could you
2: smell him?
3: No.
2: Oh, he stunk in here some night. Some nights I was like, bro, put on the Rexona. I don't care about your armpits. This natural shit, I can smell you from here.
4: Trying to do something good for the environment.
2: Yeah. Well, hey, you can borrow my deodorant while we're in the Big Apple.
3: Well, okay. Let's go to a chemist.
2: Let's get this show going. Big one coming up. We got Harry Styles live in New York City. 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
5: Mwah. Kiss.
2: When you hear that, 131065, I want to get you onto the standby list. The girls from Cat's Eye are going to be here.
6: Nobody knows you're out of control, but I see a side behind the closed doors.
2: Who will be here from Cat's Eye? That's going to be a good question. Isla Fisher is going to be here on the show. She's got a brand new movie out today. It's very funny. It's one for the girls. Ooh, you'll love this, G. It's a girls' movie.
4: The girls.
2: It's highly inappropriate. It's only rated M, but there's graphic warning. It's called Spa Weekend, and it's very funny.
7: It's hoes before bros.
8: What's up, you middle-aged sluts?
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8: Ah! 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
12: 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Who's this dick ripper?
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0: friend.
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0: Oh, my God.
2: I literally have no notes on this movie. Like, normally I walk out going, oh, little slightly disappointed. This movie is everything and more. Isla Fisher is going to be on the show before 7:30 tonight. Stand by. Let's go right now on Temper City and Self-Aware. 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No!

0: The Smallsy Show is on right here at Kiss. You are listening out for that Harry Styles kiss. When you hear it, you could be on standby to see Harry live in New York.
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0: All right, let's power through the big celeb stories of the day, shall we? I got a really sad one about Vin Diesel coming up. Really sad. First, though, Lady Gaga win at court.
3: Hello.
1: Hey, this is Lady Gaga.
0: Hey, huge win for the Gaga. Now, I don't know if you remember back last year before she did the Coachella performance, and then what was her tour called?
4: Mayhem.
0: It was the Mayhem tour. Well, her logo for Mayhem closely resembled a California surfboard company that also did this thing called Mayhem. They were trying to sue her for $100 million because they say that the Mayhem album and merchandise infringed on their trademark. Well, a federal court judge in America has ruled that Gaga has done nothing wrong. She can continue to sell and use the Mayhem branded tour. It's all over though, isn't it?
4: I mean, Mayhem, we're kind of done with that era. They got to court and kind of
0: She got cleared and now she's not even doing that tour anymore. The court found that Lady Gaga and her use of Mayhem is artistically tied to the album and the tour and isn't misleading customers to think they're buying a surfboard, which I do tend to agree there with the judge.
5: Hey, this is Kim Kardashian.
6: Be my star.
0: All right, this sounds so boring. Honestly, this... Kim Kardashian's been developing this new reality show and it's all been revealed about what it is. It's about baseball. What does she know about baseball?
4: I'm assuming one of the kids...
0: Oh.
4: Yeah, what? Say.
0: It's a Paramount Plus show. It's going to premiere late September. It's called Team Mums Baseball. The series follows the dramas surrounding a group of parents whose son attend a legendary prep academy. It's a premier baseball school in Scottsdale, Arizona, dedicated to molding the next generation of star athletes. If there are not mums fighting other mums, I'm bored already. Do we really want to watch a bunch of kids learn to maybe play in the big leagues?
4: She must have some data behind it.
0: Oh, she did make that terrible lawyer show, though, too, didn't she?
4: Hey, that's coming back for season two. Don't speak bad about All's Fair.
0: All right. Is that what was it called?
4: All's Fair.
0: Yeah. It was terrible.
4: She just wrapped filming on that. But, Georgie, what were you going to say?
0: What do you got?
7: She said she was inspired by going to, I think, Saints baseball games.
0: Oh.
7: So it's going to be like Dance Moms. It's juicy.
0: If it's not juicy, it's going to be super boring. Hey, here's a sad story to wrap one.
8: Here we go. Hi, I'm Vin Diesel. I don't have friends. I got family.
0: Oh. Okay, Vin. Vin Diesel going viral after getting emotional, talking about his friend and Fast and the Furious co-star, the late Paul Walker. You know, it's been 25 years since the first movie was out.
4: That is just wild.
0: Where is the time going? I feel like...
4: Okay, boomer.
0: You wake up... No, take this. You wake up one day and suddenly you start sounding like your parents. This is a warning to everybody. It's one day you wake up and half your life has disappeared and you look at yourself and you go, is this it? Is this as good as it gets? Is this as... What I'm doing. Is this what I'm doing? It's what I'm currently experiencing. Anyway, midlife crisis. 25 year anniversary of the Fast and the Furious. Vin Diesel has brought Paul's daughter, Meadow, along to a screening that they did in LA to celebrate. And on the red carpet, he got emotional about bonding with her.
9: What does it mean to have Meadow here? It means everything. Because I don't know if I could have come to the red carpet I walked with my brother Pablo 25 years ago. She's the first one to ever call me on Father's Day. She's the first one to show up to all the kids' birthdays. She's just such a blessing, and I'm so grateful to have her in my family's life. And I would die for her.
0: Oh. How nice. Those two had a true bromance, didn't they?
4: They did.
0: All right, there you go. Your hot minute is done. Coming up next, Isla Fisher and Adam Demos, stars of this new movie called Spa Weekend. They're going to be joining us. The Smallsy Show is on right here at Kiss. No.

0: Hey, there's Olivia Dean. That's Baby Steps. Thursday night, Smallsy Show is on. If you want to see Harry Styles in New York, before 8 o'clock, he's going to kiss, and that's when you need to call. Hey, right now, fun new movie that is in cinemas today stars Isla Fisher, Adam Demos, about a bunch of girlfriends who go to a spa weekend, descends into chaos. Leslie Mann, Anna Faris is in it, plus Adam Demos as a sexy yoga instructor, and of course, Isla Fisher. And let's get them on the show right now.
1: All right, it's time to introduce some Hollywood actors.
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3: Oh my God, don't ever leave me.
4: Ever.
3: Good. Because I'd find you.
1: G'day, I'm Adam Demos.
5: Hey, that's the hot yoga teacher.
6: Get over here, yeah, you.
7: Nice to meet you, James.
0: Adam, Isla, hello to you both. Great to see you.
8: Oh, you too.
0: Congratulations on the movie. Congratulations on you both getting to rock your accents and not having a dialect coach.
8: Yeah, no, he was my dialect coach. He didn't know it, but I was like listening to him going, that's how I used to sound.
7: Yeah, let me listen to the bog.
8: Yeah.
7: Woman gone talk. And,
8: yeah, I'm a more of a bogan than you. I'm from Perth. I'm West. West is best, but it's still thought of as more, isn't it?
0: Well, look, I don't know, Isla, you did turn it. I won't lie to you. Like, I don't ever recall you sounding as bogan. As what like you cracked in this one. Yeah, yeah, yeah. Like, in my head...
8: That's the biggest compliment, by the way, you could ever give me. Thank you. That means I achieved my goal.
0: Well, you are welcome. But then I thought in my head, you know how they have that Mandela effect where you don't remember something the way it was? And I was like, oh, maybe Isla always sounded like that. Maybe my ears have softened over the years, but I'm glad to hear that actually was you having a crack at it.
8: Yeah, I was having a crack.
0: Well, hey, funny movie. The cast of this has got all my favourite leading ladies in comedy. You, Adam, I'll come to you as not a leading lady yet.
7: Plenty of time, mate. Plenty of time.
0: There's room for you. I don't want to give too much away, but Isla, did you sort of mine that Wedding Crashers character for some absurdity in this? Because when I was watching it, I was like, she's got the crazy in her again. She's got the crazy.
8: Oh, that's interesting. No, I didn't think Mel was crazy at all. To me, Mel was completely the only sane one there. They were just taking life so seriously, taking the spa so seriously. To me, she's the voice of reason.
0: Oh, look, if you say so.
7: Interesting voice. Yeah, yeah, yeah. Fair enough.
0: Absolutely. Okay, let's take a listen to the trailer. People can hear what I'm talking about. This is Isla and Adam, your new movie. It is called Spa Weekend. It is out now.
9: This is why we need a spa weekend, you guys. Massages, champagne.
10: On your right is one of the outdoor yoga classes.
11: Jane, he is checking you out.
7: You know, penitentiary massages.
12: I know what you're up to. This place hires good-looking Australian guys to flirt with all the moms. It's not going to work on me, Crocodile Dundee.
13: She's got a porno body. Stand up, show your body.
14: No,
13: show
14: him your D-cup.
0: Oh, it is so funny. Now, Adam, this is all about a girl's weekend away at the spa.
7: Yep.
0: To get away from their lives. Now, are you a man, though, who enjoys a little bit of self-care too?
7: You know, I have different forms of self-care. I like, if I want to catch up with mates, having a few beers is self-care, I think. But I like going out in nature, doing hikes and stuff like that, and going to the ocean, going to the beach. But doing this press tour, I've realised I need to start indulging a little more in the spa side of self-care. I need to start doing massages and stuff like that.
0: Yeah, you got to look after yourself. Now, speaking of spa treatments, salmon sperm facials, where do we sit on those?
7: How is this coming up again?
8: We've already been riffing on sperm facials, so you've...
7: Have you had one before?
0: No, I haven't. But peptides are all the rage now too, and maybe you don't.
8: I heard that peptides were a bit shady.
0: They are shady. No, they are shady.
8: They just now like link them to something that is not peptides.
0: Okay, we're off peptides. We're back to salmon sperm facials.
7: Yeah, unless some bloke at the gym in the car park tells you about them, then they're fine.
0: if the guy at the gym in the car park in the back corner lets you know about the peptides, then they're all above board. Hey. We're going to play a couple songs. We're going to come back. The movie is called Spa Weekend. If you want to go check it out, 131065. We've got some tickets to go to it. I want to talk about icks. Icks. It's a romance movie. It's a little bit of fun. We'll do icks with Isla Fisher next. Bruno Mars on my soul here at Kiss.

0: Hey, there's Teddy Swims. That's Mr. Know-It-All. This is the Smallsy Show. Now on Kiss. Can you please let the good people know, if you want to see Harry Styles live in New York City, how long we got to go?
1: Oh, it's standby. It's very soon.
0: Put 131065 into your phone.
1: Very quickly.
0: Harry kissing. Any minute now, you can be getting on standby to go to his famous Harry Ween show live at in New York City, Madison Square Garden. I pay for your flights and four nights accommodation in Times Square. Right now, tonight's guests, Isla Fisher, Adam Demos. Their new store movie is called Spa Weekend. It is in cinemas everywhere. It's highly inappropriate, but highly fun.
2: Hi, I'm Isla Fisher.
3: G'day, I'm Adam Demos.
0: Now, this movie, it's rated M. Now, you guys are no strangers to raunchy roles, a little bit of romance on screen. What is the unsexy part, though, of filming a sexy scene?
2: I feel like I have only done comedic intimacy, which is okay. Super easy because you're, like, mucking around and it's fun. I don't think I've done, like, dramatic intimacy. Maybe I have. I have done it once in that Tom Ford movie, yes. But you know what? That was definitely nothing about that was like that fun.
3: Yeah, I wouldn't know. I've never done any of those scenes before in my career. So.
2: I just
3: did a show called Sex Life.
2: Oh yeah, did a show called.
3: It's you know, obviously the goal is to make it look real and all the things, but it's you're surrounded by crew and you're on a. It's the opposite to. Hopefully what the end product looks like. But, yeah, it's awkward and stuff like
2: but
3: that.
2: But it's a skill, but he's really good at it. Like that scene with the hand, I thought that was a really sexy scene, and that's really hard to do well. Both of them, I felt like Leslie. I mean, I don't want to give a spoiler.
0: No. But the scene you're talking about.
2: In the trailer, but I think it's really, really well done.
3: Yeah.
2: Like guys acting, it can be, unfortunately for men, I think in films, romantic films, they can give the audience the ick pretty quickly, like a bad run, like a little too much mascara. It doesn't take much to put a female audience member off a leading man. So I think you do a really good job.
3: Thank you.
2: Like, you know, when they run, when a man runs on film and looks like a sprinkler moving, it's just wrong.
0: Adam,
2: Tom Cruise has really nailed the sexy run. It's just like clean.
0: Adam, just so you're aware, like even if you pick up like a backpack the wrong way, it can give women.
2: You're done. Backpack the wrong way. Backpack, period. If a bloke shows up in a backpack, wrap it up, Wayne. It's done.
3: I've got one.
2: Don't put it on.
0: Yeah, don't give her the ick, Adam.
2: It's like you can wear a backpack, but it's if you click your backpack together. If you click it there, it's not good. It's like you can wear a hoodie, but if you zip it all the way up, it's.
0: Yes. Yeah, a hoodie zipped all the way up. Absolutely.
2: And you know what's really the biggest dick, which I saw someone recently do? Mm. He slid the bottom of his, like he was wearing those deck shoes, which are already quite aspirational and a bit of an ick.
0: Yeah.
2: But he slipped the heel off and he was just wearing them like a plimsoll. Like, he was just wearing them like, I could see his heel repulsive.
0: Yeah, I sense that. I'm being wrapped, but I have to ask one last question just about going to the spa. When they ask you good pressure, do you lie even if it's not good pressure? Because I feel anxious answering that question. Oh, yes, it's very good.
2: Never tell the truth. It's like you can never, you just have to go, even if you're in agony, you go, it's perfect.
3: I think you get one go. It's like, do you want more pressure? Say yes, and they still don't do it. It's like, now it's awkward, and you just have to accept it.
2: Oh, wait, you want more pressure, but don't you find it's too strong, and then it's really up here, and then what do you
3: do? Oh, yeah, and then you can't back out.
2: Then you can't back out.
3: You can't back out.
2: Can't admit it, and you're in pain. And even when you scrunch your whole body up, they don't get the signal.
0: No, they don't. You guys are hilarious. The film is hilarious. It's wonderful to see you.
2: Thank you very much for asking us entertaining questions.
0: Thanks, guys.
2: Bye.
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0: 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New Religion. All right, Smallsy Show is on for Thursday night right here at KISS. Hey, coming up after 8 o'clock, we've got the Cat's Eye Girls. They're going to be on. Should we do Harry Styles? I mean, he did do...
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0: Styles is bringing the Together Together Tour to Australia, playing six huge stadium shows starting November, including the newly added fourth and final Melbourne show. Tickets at livenation.com.au.
1: Yeah, only Kiss is getting you to the number one hottest ticket to the Harry Styles tour in the world. Everybody, I'm sure if you got tickets to see Harry Styles in Australia, that's exciting and I'm happy for you. But everyone wants, if you're a real fan, everyone wants to go to the Harry Ween show. This is, in Harry's own words, this is how special it is.
2: Harry Ween, which is happening October 30th and 31st at Madison Square Garden, people can expect a fancy dress show or a costume party. I think we'll get as many people who are coming as possible to dress up. I will be dressed up. Ben will be dressed up.
1: Do we know what he's dressing up as this year? Has there been any word yet on Georgie, what he's going to be dressing up as?
3: Literally don't know until he comes out of the floor.
1: Oh.
3: It's terrifying.
1: Anxiety inducing, wouldn't it be? Mm. Hey, Andy.
4: Yeah, hi.
1: Hi. Would you love to be there watching Harry come out of the floor?
4: Well, that'd be something, wouldn't it? I mean, I'd love to be there.
1: Would you? Well, I'm officially putting you on the standby list to go to New York.
4: Oh, man. Wow. Thank you so much.
1: Now, are you
4: excited?
1: Are you doing it on someone's behalf?
4: You know what? I'm a Harry fan, and I've got other people who also arguably bigger fans than me.
1: Okay.
4: So how about that?
1: Is that code for girlfriend or daughter? I'm just trying to work it out because honestly.
4: All right, I'll give it to you. Daughter.
1: Okay. I was going to say, because there was, you know, Georgie was saying, I don't think he's gay. Georgie was saying, I don't think this man's gay. And I was like, are you sure we're putting a man through to go to Harry in New York? It has to be a gay man. No, it's a father of a
4: good... Is it a prerequisite?
1: No, it's not a prereq. Don't you... Hey, I'm not saying it's a prereq. I'm just saying when guys ring up, it's one of two things.
4: Oh, I see.
1: They're either gay...
4: Yeah, this is daddy's love right here.
1: Yeah, or for their daughter. Hey, best of luck, Andy. You could be winning dad of the year, all right?
4: Woo-hoo!
1: Good on you, King. There you go. See, George, you should have asked Georgie next time. Just ask the dear man. Is he gay or straight?
5: It's fine. Now she's embarrassed.
1: Now you're embarrassed, aren't you?
3: I've got to go talk to Andy now.
1: Yeah. And just say, I'm so sorry. I didn't really want to pry into your sexuality, but Smallsy's done it on the radio. Okay. Let's get on some brand new... Oh, by the way, tomorrow night, another chance for you to be going to Harry Styles in New York. Right now, let's do Magnus Ferrell. Kiss.

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1: 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This is Zara Larsson.
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13: All right. Hey, can I quickly plug? Tomorrow, we are going to be coming to you live from New York City. I can't tell you much more than that, except to say Smallsy has secured himself an exclusive global interview that nobody else has got. Keep it Kiss to find out. Coming up next on the show, the Cat's Eye Girls, they've just dropped their new EP called Wild. They're on after another.

0: Ella Langley on the air. Smallsy Show tonight right here at KISS. Okay, the girls from Cat's Eye, they've got a brand new EP. It is out right now. It is called Wild. By popular fan demand, earlier this year, the girls from Cat's Eye were here in the country.
1: Yeah.
0: And we got to sat down with five out of the six.
1: We got to sit down.
0: What did I say?
1: We got to sat down.
0: Oh, I got to sit down. I'm distracted because I'm thinking about what I need to get ready to go to New York tomorrow. When the girls from Cat's Eye were in the country, we got to sit down with five of the six members. Let's roll it. Cat's Eye on the air.
2: You excited?
0: Look at the girls here in Australia. Cat's Eye. Hello.
3: Hello.
0: Well, here we are. I am real. I am a real person, and you are real as well.
3: We're all real.
0: Because we literally have only spent most of the time knowing each other on the internet. hey, welcome to Australia.
3: Thank you.
0: You've been here for like 24 hours. Tell me everything that you've experienced so far. Have you loved it? Because I saw you already went to the zoo.
4: Yes. We love Australia.
0: Yes.
4: It's so nice here. We want to move here.
3: Yeah. It's beautiful.
4: I could stay here forever.
5: It's like such positive vibes. Yeah. The food is really good. Everyone is so nice here. It's like literally, I feel like I'm in a Disney movie. Yeah.
4: The sun is shining.
5: The sun is shining.
4: The water is flowing.
0: Yes. Is the air crisp and clear here?
5: It is.
3: It's pretty crisp, yeah.
0: Yeah.
4: It is. Amazing.
6: It's nice to be by the water, too.
0: Oh, yeah.
6: I had dinner by the Opera House last night.
0: Oh, wow.
6: And I had to find a table where I wouldn't get attacked by seagulls.
0: Yeah, we have seagulls here. And then we have this other thing called...
6: Dingoes.
0: We definitely have dingoes.
6: Okay. What's a dingo?
0: We call them bin chickens.
4: Dingoes.
0: We call them bin chickens.
4: Bin chickens?
0: Yes, but they're not chickens. They are birds. They have really long beaks and they eat the trash out of the rubbish bin.
4: Oh, stop. Goodness.
0: Yeah, they look very dinosaur-esque.
5: Wait, is it the one that we saw in the zoo?
0: You might have seen one already because there are a lot in the city.
6: Wait, oh, like there's
0: a long beak,
5: yeah,
0: and it's always picking through the trash.
6: Wait, that's my goal being here. I have to find one. Like
4: we'll find one. We did the walk from Bondi to Coogee.
0: Yes.
4: That beautiful walk yesterday.
0: Nice.
4: Then we got dinner. So nice. It was so nice.
0: Lovely. Well, I have to say this. I've been around for a little while. I have not seen a fan reaction to a group being in Australia since the very early One Direction days.
6: Whoa. Stop.
4: You're lying.
0: I'm being 100% real.
6: Really?
0: The phones, the way the show sold out in Melbourne in like the blink of an eye, the Q&A.
3: I just got chills.
0: Like, I have not seen a reaction like this since the early 1D days.
3: I just got chills.
4: That is a statement.
3: That is amazing.
4: That is a statement. Yeah.
0: And I feel like I'm the one that can make that statement because I watched it was around for the early 1D days on the side of things.
4: Wow.
0: Do you feel it being in the group? Like the pandemonium?
4: No.
3: I didn't even know.
6: No. Every time we do see our fans, a lot of the times it's very easy for us to forget.
0: Yeah.
6: Because we really do spend so much time preparing for the moments that you guys do see, you know, like we're always training and we're always working hard. We're doing all these interviews and everything. But when we do get to see our fans, we're always like, wow, I forget just the reason why we're able to do this and all those things. So like...
0: Well.
6: Saying, even just today, they gave us like the plaques.
4: This is real.
6: Platinum, all that stuff. And we were like, there's no way this is real.
4: Yeah, sometimes we forget that there's like a world outside the studio watching.
6: It's like the Truman Show.
4: We're so grateful.
0: Well, they're watching and they're eating it up. And we are loving everything that you're doing. I'm going to list out the things you've done so far in 2026. You tell me if you have a highlight. You performed at the Grammys and were nominated for Best New Artist and Best Pop Duo Performance. You played at Coachella literally weeks ago to record crowds on the Sahara stage and the live stream. Yes. And then you're here for your first ever Australian performances. Is it real life?
3: No, and especially like that back-to-back-to-back is like even crazier. So we're so grateful. Like that's just like we've been dreaming of doing all these things ever since the beginning of our career. And for it to happen so quickly and so like one after the other is unreal. Like it's unreal.
0: I think the last time we spoke, obviously your performances are like so energetic. And I think we talked about like the regime that goes into how you rehearse. Are we still on treadmills, singing and things like that?
5: For sure. We're always in rehearsal. We always, like, I think we're all, like, perfectionists, and we always want to give out the best performance every single time. So we take rehearsal very seriously, and we, like, run on treadmills. We, like, warm up our voices constantly in singing lessons, constantly in dance lessons, just to give out the best product possible.
0: And they are absolutely delivering. When we come back, we're going to do fan questions with the girls from Cat's Eye, right? Yeah, we got fans to send in a whole bunch of questions. Their new song from the EP Wild, written by Ed Sheeran, it's called Animal, and it's now playing at Kiss.

0: obviously I said to you the fans are passionate.
1: Passionate, yes. Yes.
0: I put the call out because I think sometimes people like me can sit here opposite you guys and just ask questions that I think the fans would be interested in. But then I was like, why don't I get some fans to send video questions?
2: Oh, oh, that's cute.
1: That's so
0: And
1: sweet.
0: So right now, if you don't mind, yeah. I'm going to give you some video questions from the fans. Is that
2: let's
0: okay?
2: Do it.
0: Absolutely. Okay, here we go.
1: That is so sweet.
3: Hi, Cat's Eye. Oh my God. I really hope you're seeing this right now. My name is Jed and I'm such a big fan of you guys. I love your fashion, your music videos, your songs. I wanted to ask if you guys could give any advice to like young aspiring artists trying to make it in the industry. What would your advice be? I hope you have a great time in Australia and I hope to see you at your Melbourne show. Let's hope I get tickets.
0: She really rinsed it there with the question, didn't she?
1: Well, first of all, you are so beautiful. You're gorgeous. Thanks for your lovely question. I think for aspiring artists, I mean, we were there like 2 years ago, like very recently. And I think the number one thing that we carry is obviously confidence, but also just like pushing through the negative and the fluff. Like so many people will try to stop you from taking risks and from like being fully authentically yourself, and you just can't listen to that. You have to keep putting yourself out there and like ignoring all of the little things in between. Don't let anybody dim your light or tell you that you can't do something. Like just love yourself, be yourself, take risks, put yourself out there, and you will eventually achieve what you want.
0: Lovely. All right, here we go. Another one.
4: Hi, Cat's Eye. I'm Amy. Welcome to Australia. I'm so happy you're here. What's something so special about Cat's Eye that cameras can't capture? Love you so much.
0: Oh. That's a good one.
2: That's a really
0: that
2: good
0: she could be a journalist. That's a great
2: Whoa.
0: Question.
2: Oh, my God. That's a really good one. I feel like it does get captured on camera a lot, but our friendship with each other is so much deeper than people think. I'd say that these girls truly, I promise to God, are my best friends. They know everything first. They're the everything, even the tiniest things. Literally, Lara texted us this morning while I was in the shower and she was like, guys, I got sugarcane juice today. Like little updates like that. Like we're each other's best friends and we know everything about each other. We cry to each other. We laugh with one another. If we want to see a movie, we see it with each other. It's that level of girlhood that we genuinely do have. And we were just talking about how crazy that is to be in a situation like this where we used to be in different parts of the world and we just had a shared dream and came together and we ended up just being sisters.
0: What a great answer. I think also too, like you have this shared experience that like there's never going to be, and you know what, back to my 1D throwback question, no one but you will ever know, each of you will have this bond.
2: Exactly.
0: Like, so whatever happens and whichever which way it all goes in 20, 30 years from now, no one but you five will literally sitting here remember what this trip to Australia was like right now.
1: And we talk about a lot how we were so blessed that we didn't necessarily like choose each other, but somehow we ended up being such like best friends.
0: Yeah, I feel like the universe like connects the people that are supposed to be connected. I don't know
1: about you. It just really worked out in our favor.
0: I got a cute one for you. You ready for this girl? She's gonna melt you. This one, next one's gonna melt. Here we go.
2: Stop. She's a baby.
0: Yeah, she's. Hang on.
5: Here
6: so
5: we go.
6: Cute.
2: Oh!
5: Hey, I'm Aria, and I'm 8 years old, and I was wondering, where did you get the ideas for your cool costumes? Pinky.
2: Oh, my God.
0: Honestly,
2: that was so cute.
0: She wins the interview, am I right?
2: Yeah, like that just melted my heart.
0: Where did you get the idea for the costumes?
7: I think our costumes, I think they, like, stem from us, like our own personal styles a lot. Like the stylist that we work with and our creative director, Humberto, like we work together a lot, kind of basing it off like our own individual styles and like what we like, but also basing it off the concept that we're doing at the time. So I feel like it's a very collaborative process with each and every thing that we wear.
0: Sick. Girls, so great to see you in the flesh here in Australia. Wonderful to have you on the show. Please come back and do more than one show next time. I think the fans would eat it up.
2: Thank you so much.
0: All right, the EP is called Wild and it's out right now. Hey, some brand new Kiss music on the air for you right now. This song has gone number one on global Spotify for Tame Impala after the...

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1: Here's what you missed.
2: I've moved house 4 times in the last 5 years.
3: Ben's also on the run. He's an international career criminal.
2: But the thing that annoys me is every time I move into a new house, I'll still be receiving the other person's mail. After 12 months, I shred it. I've now started just throwing it in the bin. Then there was a knock on the door. Lo and behold, person says, "Hey, have you got any of my mail?"
3: Oh, no. Let me just check.
2: Look.
3: Nothing here.
2: Not a single thing.
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don't think that I'll be a saint, but I might go down to the river. 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It's making me

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0: like a prayer. Smallsy Show. All right, Lowie going live for you in a couple of minutes' time. I don't want to be rude, but we have to leave a little bit earlier tonight because we've got to get to the airport because we are going to New York.
1: Yes.
0: Georgie, don't miss me too much. Please, I'm leaving the show in your capable hands.
2: Yeah.
0: You will be the go point person.
2: I know.
0: I'm just letting you know.
2: Do you trust me?
0: With great power comes great responsibility.
2: Yeah.
0: Who's on the show tomorrow?
2: You know, and that's such a great question.
0: Yeah.
2: We have Nikki Webster.

0: Now, I'm not going to be here because she'll be looking at me through the Zoom. You have to do guest relations with Nikki Webster tomorrow, okay?
1: So you'll, I would love that.
0: Yep, so you have to pick her up, make her feel like $1 million.
1: Pick her up.
0: From the elevator.
1: Okay, good.
0: Do you know Nikki Webster, the song is turning 25 years old. Do you reckon she still looks the same? Or do you reckon she's aged? You know how some people can, like, age badly?
1: Sorry, I'm too drunk.
0: No, because you know when you go to high, you see people from you went to high school with and you're like, oh, God, they look terrible.
1: Well, she was 14, wasn't she?
0: That's what I'm saying. When Nikki comes in, she could look terrible.
1: I reckon she looked the same.
0: Yeah. Nikki Webster, tomorrow night, going to be here on the show.
2: Tomorrow.
0: Oh, tomorrow afternoon.
2: It'll be nighttime in New York, though.
0: Ah. Okay, that's tomorrow. Oh, plus also tomorrow, I'll be live in New York on a top secret mission, but another chance for you to be coming to New York, going to New York, for Harry Styles, his famous Harry Ween show. Keep it kissed to win. I'll speak to you tomorrow from the Big Apple.
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0: Mermaids. My show is 15 minutes behind. Smallsy. I hope you and your team are gathered around the radio right now. 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Zach, get everyone in. Is everyone around the stereo right now? I have never been so full of... Ah, guys, we're nearly 15 minutes late. This means I've got to cut my show 15 minutes early. Oh, rats. That means I've got to go home earlier. God. Ah. Ah. Ah. Y'all are making me turn back into hot 30 Lowy right now. Guys, we're going to have a huge show tonight. Jump into the live stream. We're the first. I shouldn't have said that, but I said it. It's fine. I think most of my bosses are in bed. We are the first show live streaming around Australia, and you can be part of it right now. Simply jump on Facebook, TikTok, Instagram, YouTube, or Twitch. Hit us up. Any of the KISS pages at Lowy Live with just a click of your favorite app. You are hanging out with us in the studio behind the scenes where shit gets unhinged every single night. Last night, I made about 3 inappropriate jokes, and on the entire drive home, I was just like... That was probably definitely my last Lowy Live, but it wasn't. We are back again tonight, and we got an absolute kick-ass show coming at you tonight. Of course, huge news coming out of the tennis world.
1: Well, Australian tennis player Nick Kyrgios has been sensationally suspended from the sport after testing positive for cocaine in Spain.
0: Horrible, horrible news. Horrible news. Oh, I would never. Anyway. What you don't know, guys, is Nick Kyrgios was actually going to launch a brand new tennis video game, but it's also been banned. But don't you worry. In 5 hit songs time, I have the exclusive rights to play said commercial to you live on the radio and find out why it's also been banned when we do the Hootenanny. There's some banger songs coming up too from Eddie Sheeran, G Flip, Dave and Thames. You don't want to miss it. I swear, this might be the stupidest thing we've played on this show. My Lord, have we played some stupid things on this show? Plus, got your tickets to Delta Goodrum when we play Delta Goodrum. Now, we all know Delta, squeaky clean. She is pure as the driven snow. So what we've done is beat down a couple of her lyrics, make it sound a little hardcore, a little gangster. You just got to tell me what those missing lyrics are behind the beeps. You're off to see Delta Goodrum. Oh, Delta, wash your mouth out with soap. The number to call, 131065. However, you want to jump in the live stream if you want early access or help with the game. Because behind me right now, I have a cutout of Delta Goodrum, and I'm holding it up to the live stream camera. The missing lyrics are right here in front of you. Again, jump into the live stream if you need help and you want to win tickets to Delta Goodrum. And later on in the show, it's Thursday night, which means one thing on Lowy Live.
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0: That's right, tonight is Throw Hands Thursday. It's where I invite you all across this beautiful country of ours to call up and let me know who do you believe deserves to catch these hands right now in your life. Could be a barista, could be an insurance person who ain't getting back to you calls, could be a council worker, could be a public figure, could be a historical figure, could even be a TV show character. Doesn't bother me, none. All I do is beat the shit out of this boxing bag that's on the live stream right here. And I give you a chance to get it off your chest. The rage that is inside of you. We're trying to do some healthy, positive things here on the show, you know what I mean? And then you could be winning prizes for doing it. Ever since I did that Nick Kyrgios joke, I've got something stuck in my nose. Not like that. Not like that, but... I mean, maybe it could be like that.
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0: Breaking down the biggest pop culture stories of the day with just a couple of cheeky jokes. Now, I'm not going to lie. The ones that we posted up today on our socials might be the funniest, most unhinged ones. And I think that's because the sweet censor who I have to email all these jokes to, sometimes I don't think she gets it, which is completely fine. Either that means I write shit jokes or she busy. But either way, I don't know how she let some of these through tonight. So let's have some fun while the tap is dripping. Up first, Nick Kyrgios, of course, has been banned after testing positive for cocaine in Spain. The tennis commission became suspicious when half of the courts appeared to be missing lines. Two minor birds have been spotted riding inside a train in Sydney. I'm also pretty sure they were Eshays too, because when I asked if they were minors, they pulled a screwdriver on me and told me to go flock myself. Flock myself. Like birds? Yep. And finally, this is probably my favorite joke I've ever said on this show, so here it is. No, the other one with the drum roll. Thank you. An Amazon delivery drone has gone viral after a video surfaced showing the drone accidentally dropping a package into a pool. Amazon, however, still considers it a success, as it's the first time in history Jeff Bezos has gotten someone's box wet. Wow. I don't know why that one got through, but it's my favorite one, Nugget, right now.

let's get the party started. 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That's when I knew that your heart was scarring. Friends to lovers need a part to star in. Like, wait, babe,

0: Shimmy, shimmy, shimmy, shimmy, shimmy, shimmy, shimmy, shimmy, shimmy. Hello, my name's Craig Lowe. This is Lowey Live. It is my show. It's a radio experience unlike anything you've ever been a part of because we live stream everything. You can kick it with us behind the scenes when the songs are playing. It gets pretty wild up in here. Gets unhinged, I'll be honest with you. Facebook, TikTok, Instagram, YouTube, and Twitch. Jump in there. I'll give you a classic radio shout-out with one of these boys at Lowey Live or any of the KISS pages. Come on, button.
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0: Get yours. Shout-out to Shannon, Joe Vecchio, Chevelle, Mandy Evans, Stephen Musiel, Nah, Pip, and Hawira. Plus, my mum's in the live stream. Kerry Lowe, a.k.a. Kezalo. Hey, Mum!
2: Keep your liver-spotted hairs off my beautiful mother. She's a saint.
0: You damn right she is. Hey, guys, sad news from the world of tennis today.
3: Well, Australian tennis player Nick Kyrgios has been sensationally suspended from the sport after testing positive for cocaine in Spain.
0: Who hasn't been there before, you know what I mean? Anyway, guys, in 2 hits time, we are going to be playing a little segment around here that we like to call
4: Hootenanny.
0: Because Nick Kyrgios apparently had a brand new tennis video game coming out that was very, very, very much tied to why he's just been banned. The video game has now also been banned. However, I have the exclusive audio to that commercial. It's called Nick Kyrgios Games on the Lines. And I can't wait to play it to you in 2 songs. You don't want to miss this thing. I don't think we've played anything crazier than this maybe ever. Easily. Easily as we get back into the music. G Flip, Bet on Fire, Lowey Live on KISS.

0: Eddie Sheeran, Justy Biebs, I Don't Care, Lowy Live. We are live around Australia. That's why it's called Lowy Live. Nothing here pre-recorded. Nope. Not a thing. Probably should be. Definitely should be. But you can kick it with us on Facebook, TikTok, Instagram, YouTube, or Twitch at Lowy Live or any of the Kiss FM pages. Get yourself one of these. That's a little bit of appreciation from myself.
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0: Shout out to Travy1984, Taylor Korak. I am Jared. That's his handle. Corduroy Kate, Annette, Tamara, AKD, and my boy Bartender kicking it with us on TikTok. We'll be up to 29,000 likes so far. Ah, this is why we were voted the number one live stream on TikTok around the world. Because it makes me feel like a big man. I just told you. Yeah, holy hootenanny. Right now it's time to do the hootenanny on Lowy Live, one of our favourite segments to be doing with your fine self. Weird? Well, it's actually not weird. It's not even really that shocking. Nick Kyrgios up to no good in Spain.
2: Well, Australian tennis player Nick Kyrgios has been sensationally suspended from the sport after testing positive for cocaine in Spain.
0: Now, I've never heard of this, what was the word, cocaine? I believe they call it cocaine or something. I didn't know what that was. So I had to Google it, and I was heartbroken and ashamed and so angry at what that young, rich, beautiful celebrity did over there in the party capital of Spain. Me personally? Would never touch the stuff. But one thing you don't know is that Nick Kyrgios was about to drop a brand new tennis video game, which has now also been banned. But here at Lowy Live, I bring you all the exclusives. So right now, I'm going to play to you the commercial of Nick Kyrgios' now banned tennis video game. Also shocking, also controversial. Here it is for you, the Hootenanny on Lowy Live.
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0: 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But however, Delta Goodrum tickets coming your way in three hits when we play Delta Goodrum. You just got to tell me the missing lyrics behind Delta swearing here.
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0: 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That's what makes you beautiful. The song rips. My name's Craig Lowe. 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
0: Shout-out Corduroy Kate, Annette Tamara, Aiko D, Bartender, Rach L. Morris, Chance from Falls Creek, Boston, Evil Marky, Maddie 430. Wow, we are up to 39,000 likes right now on the live stream. What a surprise.
2: Surprise, motherfucker. 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Hard eyes, motherfucker. 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Supplies, motherfucker. Some fries, motherfucker.
0: Let's give away some Delta Goodrum tickets, mother... No, I can't say.
3: Hey, it's Delta Goodrum.
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0: Ooh! Mikey Pritchard making a hell of a radio opener there. My name's Craig Lowe, and I got Delta Goodrum tickets for your fine self right now. Because we know Delta Goodrum is squeaky clean. So much so, she's doing a tour that's called the Pure World Tour. And I got tickets for it every single night this week. You want to win them? It's pretty easy. We're playing a game of Delta Goodrum, where we beep out Delta Goodrum lyrics to make it sound like Delta is hardcore. Like Delta is for the streets. Clearly she's not. But then you just got to ring up and correctly tell me what are those missing lyrics. And if you can do that, you're off to see Delta live in concert. Now, if you need a hand, you don't know what the lyrics are, but you still want to go to the concert. In the live stream, I have the answers behind me. That's why you got to be in the live stream. You get early access to the games, and then I help you win. All right, Delta, put down your Glock 9 and get ready to sing Homie. Here we, oh, guys, she just looks gangster as hell. Did it. Okay, go for it, Delta. Did you think that every time you beeped that I would beep? I've never heard Delta like that before, but if you think you know what those missing lyrics are and you want to go to Delta, hit me up right now. 131065. That's the number to be calling. However, if you need help, you don't know what the lyrics are, I will hold them up to you over the commercial break. Facebook, TikTok, Instagram, YouTube, or Twitch. You know what? I'll do it one more time. Delta, can you put that... Can you put down the 40? Can you put the 40 down? Okay, thank you, Delta. God, she just got her face tattooed, so she's in a bit of a mood. But Delta, sing it for us one more time.
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0: Nine, son. Ah, oh, she could sing the skin off an orange. My name's Craig Lowe. This is my show, Lowe, live around Australia on Kiss and iHeart. We are the first show ever to be doing Earthing live and in real time. You can watch it on the live stream, Facebook, TikTok, Instagram, YouTube, or Twitch. We have so many cameras set up in the studio. You got to kick it with us over the commercial break. Whenever the songs are playing, people either get really mean or really fun in there. Either way, you're getting yourself a live stream shout out at Lowe Live or Kiss Pages.
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0: Shout out to Kay and Pax, Maddie 430, Catherine Kezebear 101, Jones Curtis, Zoe, Vanessa the Gen Xer, and the mayor of Lowe Live is kicking it with us in there tonight, guys. Love all of you for being a part of the show. For the rest of you that aren't in the live stream, what are you doing?
2: I'm just waiting for a mate.
0: All right, yeah, no, that's a fair enough answer.
3: It's Delta Goodrum.
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3: But you don't know who I am.
0: Ooh, you damn skippy. Every night this week, I got tickets to Delta Goodrum, who was incredible live. So if you want to go and see, I'll be listening to Lowe Live every single night. Got more chances tomorrow night. But right now, got to give it to someone. Now, it's called Delta Goodrum because we beep out some Delta lyrics. You correctly name those lyrics, you be winning. Hit me up right now. 131065, or you can jump, I just saw one of the live streams crashed out, and then someone was saying something crazy. I have the attention span of a cat. 131065 is the number if you want to play right now. We've got Chevelle and Nick on the line. Hello.
5: Hi, Lowe.
2: Hey,
5: Lowe.
0: Love you guys. I see you in the live stream popping up all the time, but you're relatively new to the live stream, aren't you?
5: We are, yeah, and we've only been watching for a couple of weeks. It's so good.
0: It's pretty good how I'm not on my medication anymore, right?
2: Nah, yeah. That makes two of us.
0: Now, Chevelle, is it true? Is it your birthday today?
5: Yes.
0: Do you want me to sing to you like how people used to sing on Bert Newton's show when I was a sick kid growing up and used to watch it on TV?
2: GMA, let's go.
0: Happy birthday, Chevelle. That's all you get. But that would be old ladies, and they all had that same bob haircut, and then they sang like that for some reason. Did that just make your birthday a little bit better?
5: That's just made my whole year.
2: Took me back to 2001, Lowe. That's right.
0: Hell yeah! All right. Well, right now it's time to play for these Delta Goodrum tickets. It's called Delta Goodrum. Now, obviously, we've beeped out some Delta Goodrum lyrics, make it sound a little hardcore. You tell me the missing lyrics. You are off to see Delta Goodrum live in concert. You good to go, birthday girl?
5: Yep.
0: Let's do it!
3: Did you think that every time I see you, I would...
0: Okay, what do you think those missing lyrics are?
5: I think the line is, did you think that every time I see you, I would cry?
0: You just won Delta Goodrum ticket.
2: She's good at this game, man.
5: Thank you.
0: Crush that game. Love you. I hope that makes your birthday a little bit brighter. And thank you so much, Nick and Chevelle, for jumping in the live stream. Really does mean the world to us.
2: You're a legend.
5: Thank you, Chloe. You make it very fun to watch.
0: I make it something. I know that. Love you guys. Stay there for me. Delta Goodrum is back with brand new music and her biggest tour yet. The Pure World Tour tickets on sale now at teglive.com.au. Final chances tomorrow night when we play
1: Delta f***ing Goodrum.
0: Do not miss that. But up next,
6: let's get ready to rumble.
0: That's right, we are doing Throw Hands Thursday, giving you the chance to call me up, tell me who you believe deserves to catch these hands in life right now, and just for doing so, I beat up a boxing bag live on the live stream, and then you could be winning prizes. More on that in just a sec. Right now, back into the music, Mr. Guy Sebastian, get her done.

0: 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That's what makes our show different. We're the first show to do it. We love doing it. We've got a hell of a community kicking with us online. You can be part of it, man. We'd love you to. Facebook, TikTok, Instagram, YouTube, and Twitch at Lowy Live or any of the KISS pages.
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0: Shout out to Jones Curtis, Zoe, Vanessa the Gen X. I think I did. Papillion Life, Jasper Jones, Yenos, Blakey Random, Cheeky Cat, Todd Cook, and one guy named Mick Taylor, who's named himself after the horror icon from Wolf Creek, and then the photo was also the same, and he's come on here to be like, be real, do your real voice. And I'm like, this is my real voice. You're not a real person. You've taken the persona of the guy who is a character off a movie. I don't think you understand the irony of this. And also, that guy used to be the host of Better Homes and Gardens, so I don't know what you think is hardcore about that. Guys, we're doing this up next.
1: Throw Hands Thursday.
0: It's your chance to call on in and let me know who in your life deserves to catch these hands.
2: Let's get ready to rumble!
0: And then I beat up a boxing bag here on the live stream in the studio. And you can win prizes just for getting it off your chest tonight. $100 Jamaica Blue voucher is up for grabs. I'm going to also launch off by telling you who I believe deserves to catch these hands. And I think this is someone we can all agree on. I'm going to tell you who. We'll probably do it in like 8 minutes' time. We'll kick on into it then. Stick around. It's one of our favorite segments to do on Lowy Live.
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0: Olivia Dean, Baby Steps on Lowy Live. I have so many tickets to her concert. It's like, I don't even want them. I think I'm just going to throw them out. People are like, it's so hard to get Olivia Dean tickets. I'm like, really? I've got so many of them. I could resell them, but I think I'm just going to throw them out. I think I'm just watching everyone's reaction right now on the live stream to this. Guys, we all want Olivia Dean tickets. I don't know anyone. If Jesus came back right now, Olivia Dean would still sell out his comeback tour. Do you understand how popular these Olivia Dean tickets are? Everyone calling me and texting me, Lo, you're at the radio station. Can you get Olivia Dean tickets? Dog, I can't even get Olivia Dean tickets. I don't even think Olivia Dean can get Olivia Dean tickets. She would charge herself to look in a mirror at this point. You can jump in our live stream, by the way, and watch me lose my mind in front of 15 cameras. We're on Facebook, TikTok, Instagram, YouTube, and Twitch at Lowy Live. Get yourself one of
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0: Shout out to King Mark 2028, Nicole, Chloe, Sharon, Karen, Nick Sav 24, Brookie Boyd. Love seeing you all up in there. We're up to 84,000 likes tonight in the live stream. Oh, yeah, you are. You're just the best. Nothing's gonna ever keep you down. Right now, let's do this.
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4: Throw hands Thursday. Throw hands Thursday. Throw hands Thursday.
0: That's right. It's Throw Hands Thursday time here at Lowy Live. I appreciate your love and energy checking out my show. A show unlike anything else on Australian radio. And for good reason. This is Throw Hands Thursday. Here's how it works if you're new to the show. And if you are, hell yeah, come be part of the squad. We love making new friends up in this bitch. So Throw Hands Thursday, it's an easy concept, right? We've all got things, people, places in our life that we just hate. It could be someone that gave you a parking ticket. It could be your boss. It could be someone in a public forum, maybe a politician. Could be a historical figure. Could be a TV show character. Whoever you would love to watch catch these hands, you just got to call and tell me. 131065. And then what I do is I let you get that rage out your chest. And then I beat up this boxing bag that I have in the live stream. You can watch me whoop its ass. And then you could win a $100 Jamaica Blue voucher. It's a very easy concept and it's a whole lot of fun. But I usually like to kick it off by letting you guys know who I think deserves to catch these hands from my perspective. You know? And I think I want to throw hands with death. And specifically, death to animals. Now, I just lost my dog.
5: I'll get you, my pretty, and your little dog, too.
0: I would love to throw hands with the Grim Reaper who decided that animals only get like 10 to 15 years tops. Animals are the best. I miss Lulu. That's our little sweet angel that we had to put down 2 weeks ago. I miss her every time I go home. So she was always at my parents' house. I would walk in and she would bark at me when I would get home from like work at like 12:30, 1 in the morning. And she didn't bark at me the way that she was like, oh, someone in the house. She would bark because she just wanted me to come and pat her. And now every time I walk into my parents' house, it's just this. It's just silence, right? And it's deafening. It hurts my heart every time I walk in. And everyone I talk to is like, you know what's not fair? How few years we get with our pets, right? I just feel like they're a puppy, and then you've got like these like really quick, like they go in just a flash, just like this middle part, and then you just start to see them get like gray hairs in the face, and then they don't run as fast, and then you're just like, man, it's so unfair. We do not get enough time with our animals. So tonight I want to throw hands with the Grim Reaper himself who decided that animals shouldn't get more than like 15 years because, dude, I would love to whoop your ass right now. So here it is. If you're watching in the live stream, Daddy's mad. All right, that felt fantastic. That felt fantastic. I'm not going to lie. That felt fantastic. You call me up right now, 131065, and let me know who you believe deserves to catch hands right now in life. Again, you could win a $100 Jamaica Blue voucher, as we do.
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0: One of our favorite segments. And now I'm out of breath. Peking duck forever. Lowy Live.

0: There it is. The greatest song ever written. Nickelback, How You Remind Me. That's the truth. That was voted greatest song ever by Song Weekly magazine. My name is Craig Lowe. This is Lowey Live around Australia on Kiss and iHeart. Jump on into the live stream. Get yourself a shout out. Facebook, TikTok, Instagram, YouTube, and Twitch.
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0: Shout out to Nikki Lawson, Dazza Katz, Ronald McDonald. Different Ronald. Different Ronald. Not the one with that sexy cousin of his, Grimace. Is it Grimace? Man, that Grimace. And Grimace can get it. Instill B and Mandy Evans hanging out with us right now as we do one of our favourite segments here at Lowey Live. And, of course, we've got some trolls in the stream tonight, so that's also been fun.
2: Hey, I'm sorry I didn't see you there. I was too busy blocking out the haters.
0: We certainly are.
3: What you looking at, sissy? What you looking at? Get on my... Gonna do a lot more than throw hands, motherfucker.
4: It's Thursday.
0: You guys want to hear something funny? Sure. My boss said I can have more fun on the radio. Although, to be honest, I think I have the most amount of fun out of any radio presenter in the country right now. And I'm not even saying that facetiously. Like, I have so much fun doing this show every single night. So we were just playing Nickelback. That was the last song we played. We never play ball-tearing songs like that on this show, right? It's just not our vibe here at Kiss. But I cranked that up, and I forgot that when I crank up music like that, it cuts out the live streams due to copyright. So, like, we just lost all our streams on Instagram. But I'll be honest, God, it was worth it. Are you kidding me, guys? Are you kidding me? Screaming out Chad Kroeger, fall down and you are hard work breaking. How are you not going to do that? I'm sure if you were driving right now listening in your car, like, if you've been listening to this show for, like, the past 10 minutes, I guarantee you did that in your car. Because I did it here in the studio. But right now, we are doing Throw Hands Thursday, one of our favorite segments to do on the show. It's a pretty easy concept. You call me up, let me know if there's someone in your life who you know deserves to catch these hands. Could be a childhood bully. Could be a politician. Could be a TV show character. I don't care. Whoever's pissing you off, you let me know. Then I beat the shit out of this boxing bag. We come back here on the live stream. Get some of that aggression out in a positive, healthy way. And then I could be giving you a $100 Jamaica Blue voucher. That's how it works around here, okay?
5: Let's get ready to rumble!
0: Joining me on the phone right now is Freddie. Hey, Freddie.
6: Hey, how's it going?
0: Brother man, thank you so much for calling into Lowey Live for Throw Hands Thursday. Do tell me, who do you believe deserves to catch these hands?
6: I think the person that deserves it most is the person who gave me $200 worth of food poisoning last night.
0: Oh, did you get gastro, homie?
6: Yeah, man. I thought it was going to be the best meal of my life, but ended up staying in the toilet all day today.
0: Oh, no, dude. There is nothing worse than food poisoning because you feel hungover, you got the shakes, you're hot, you're cold, you're shitting your brains out, and then you're also puking. Is that what you've been going through?
6: Oh, that's the least of it.
0: Oh, no. Freddie, where do you think you got it from? Don't name the restaurant, but what was the dish that you paid $200 for, dog?
6: It was just like fish marinated in unimaginable sauces. I don't even know what was in that sauce, but I think that's what did it.
0: Oh, all right, Freddie, because I feel for you, homie. Stay right here. I'm going to beat the shit out of this boxing bag for you. This one's going to be dedicated to the chef that didn't give it 110, and then also to your butthole that's obviously just putting you through hell right now.
6: Exactly. It's pulsating.
0: Here we go. All right, Freddie, here we go. How did you make Freddie sick? Did that see your butthole? Stop hurting him in the butt. Yeah.
6: You give it to him.
0: There you go, Freddie. Hope that helps out, brother, man.
6: Definitely, man. I think it feels a bit better down there now.
0: Okay, guys. Thank you, Freddie. Stay there. Taking more of your calls right now. 13-10-65. Throw Hands Thursday. You let me know who you think deserves to catch these hands. I'm going to wrap the calls up in the next 10 minutes. 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

0: and that song hits 100% out of 100% of times. My name's Craig Lowe. 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That's right, a white guy with a podcast. Surprise, surprise. Groundbreaking. Surprise, surprise. Right now, let's do this.
1: What you looking at, sissy? What you looking at? Gonna do a lot more than throw hands, motherfucker.
0: Throw hands Thursday. Throw hands. Thursday. Oh, yeah. Throw hands Thursday here at Lowey Live. Here's how it works. You call me up, 131065. You tell me who or what you believe deserves to catch these hands. Could be anything. TV character, political figure, a historic, a celebrity, if you will. Could even be your neighbor. I don't care. Just get that rage out of your chest, and then I beat up this boxing bag behind me, this inflatable bad boy back here. I'll be honest, it kind of looks like an adult toy, but it is what it is. You know, that's the budget we got here on Lowey Live. I beat it up, then you could win a $100 Jamaica Blue voucher just for calling up and getting it off your chest.
1: I eat pieces of shit like you for breakfast.
0: You eat pieces of shit for breakfast? I know I do. Joining me on the phone right now is Sally. Hi, Sally.
2: Hi. How you going?
0: Sally, thank you so much for calling into Lowey Live. I really need friends and validation, and you were doing both right now.
2: Thanks. I'm here for it.
0: All right, let's do some throw hands Thursday. Do tell me, who do you believe deserves to catch these mitts?
2: All right, this is a throwback TV character, Dan Scott from One Tree Hill.
0: Oh!
2: Straight up, just shit a stat going around. Sorry.
0: No, you can say guy on the radio. That's fine. Now, correct me if I'm wrong, that wasn't him. Was that Chad Michael Murray in real life?
2: Yeah. Oh, yeah, it was. Yeah,
0: oh,
2: it was.
0: Man. I'll tell you a weird story. So I lived on the Gold Coast in a place called Helensvale growing up, and they were shooting that movie House of Wax over at Movie World, and Chad Michael Murray was walking around the Gold Coast like he was king shit. And then... The problem is, with guys like Chad Michael Murray, he is incredibly hot, and he's also incredibly talented. So the only thing you can hate on guys like that is just being like, yeah, well, you're a dick. And yes. He's just like, yeah, that's cool, but I'm a dick with a Porsche and a glowing career. But you know what? You know what, Sally? He still deserves to catch these hands. Here we go.
2: Oh, yeah.
3: Let's get ready to rumble!
0: Although you're a fictional character in One Tree Hill, you can still catch these hands. Chad Michael Murray!
2: Yeah, get it. Woo!
0: There you go, Sally. Hope that helps out with the rage.
2: Thanks so much.
0: Look, Sally, although I'm out of breath, guess what?
2: What?
0: You've just picked up a $100 Jamaica Blue voucher.
2: Thank you so much.
0: And all you had to do was call up and say you wanted me to crack Chad Michael Murray in the head. What a day for radio.
2: Kindness always wins.
0: It never does. Stay there for me, Sally. This August, Jamaica Blue's teaming up with Jeans for Genes to raise funds for kids living with genetic diseases. Head into Jamaica Blue to support. We're going to do it again next Thursday. It's our favourite segment to do here at Lowey Live. But next on the show in the next 10 minutes, tragic news if you're a tennis fan.
4: Well, Australian tennis player Nick Kyrgios has been sensationally suspended from the sport after testing positive for cocaine in Spain.
0: Oh, now, I didn't know what this cocaine thing was. I Googled it, and I am appalled. But another thing you don't know, Nick Kyrgios was going to drop a brand new tennis video game that's now been banned as well. But here at Lowey Live, I got the exclusive audio from the commercial for Nick Kyrgios' said tennis game. I'm going to play it to you in the next 10 minutes when we do the hootenanny. It's quite controversial. Hear why next on KISS.
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0: Tom Zaloe live. Thank you so much for kicking it with us across Australia on Kiss and IR. 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
1: No,
0: I promise you, it's okay. You can grab it on the free iHeart app or wherever you get your potties. It's called the Lowdown Daily Download. Again, my name's Craig Lloyd. Cheers for kicking it with us. Right now, we're doing the Hootenanny. Now, very odd news coming out of the tennis world, especially for us Aussies.
2: Well, Australian tennis player Nick Kyrgios has been sensationally suspended from the sport after testing positive for cocaine in Spain.
0: Well, what you don't know is Nick Kyrgios was also about to drop a tennis video game. And looking back on it now, I see why the video game was also banned. I mean, the signs were all there. I'm going to play you exclusively the commercial from that video game right now. This is Nick Kyrgios's Games on the Lines. Odd stuff. Just odd.
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0: 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It's called Sunburn. I'll tell you who the artist is and what it's about. 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

Gudrum hologram. 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That's right. KISS FM doesn't really play a lot of country music, but I dig country music. Luke Combs, Morgan Wallen, I love those. I think their albums are incredible. So once a week, we check out a kick-ass country track here on Lobby Live. Now, if you're a big fan of country as well, go and check out iHeart Country. My boy Justin Thompson over there hosts it. It's an incredible station, and each week he sends me a bunch of kick-ass artists that we should be checking out. And here's one for you right now. This is Tucker Wetmore. The song's called Sunburn. Absolutely rips. Crank it up right now. Lobby Live.

0: was Tucker Whitmore. The song is called Sunburn. That was our
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0: 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Right now, though, we are out of here.

0: 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Thank you to everyone who came and checked out the show on the live stream, Facebook, TikTok, Instagram, YouTube, and Twitch at Lowy Live. 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Tomorrow, you dick, on Lowy Live. Also, shout out to my boy, Timmy Stevenson. 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Guys, I'm out of here. I will see you tomorrow night. Goodbye.
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0: you've ever been to. Will and Woody keeping you up.
1: What happens when you go home to your parents?
2: You said before that you get waited on. You just sit at the bench and eventually someone will serve you.
1: I think I just expect.
2: It's crazy.
1: I'm not that sort of guest ordinarily either. Like I don't know what it is. It's just really old school habits. I also start treating my siblings, who I have very normal interactions with outside of the family home, soon as we enter that kitchen area, it something turns.
2: Yeah.
1: We start treating each other like vermin.
2: Yeah, that's right, yeah. Because you just become the person that you were in the family home, and that is, it's all about survival there. Like, because we, all the White Laws do a snack raid. So as soon as I walk into the house, like, I will hit the pantry and I will hit the pantry hard. Right, that's just a well-worn
1: bad
2: memory
1: pantry
2: from
1: to
2: being,
1: hit, I should say, your pantry.
2: No, see, Dad gets a little section these days. He's earned himself a section.
1: Is that right?
2: Yeah, he's very angry that the kids know about his section.
1: Is it under lock and key, his section?
2: No, not at all.
1: Really?
2: High level. Craziness.
1: Oh, good for him.
2: Let's go to Nicole here on 13106.
1: Because your mum's a dietitian. I mean, otherwise you're gnawing on coconut flakes and mandarin peels.
2: Yeah. It's grim.
1: Nicole, this happens when you go home to your parents.
3: Yes, well, I'm 55 and every time I go home, I like to lay on the carpet in the lounge room and watch the TV on my tummy.
2: Oh, I love
3: and
2: that.
3: And like old days, and there's this little lamp that is so precious in the corner and I always still get told don't touch the lamp.
1: Oh, you still get told. That's so cute.
2: So this is obviously, they've kept the family home, Nicole. This is still the family home.
3: Yeah. Still the family home. I've been out of it for over 30 years, but every time I go home, I lie there and just feels like I'm a kid again.
2: Oh, yeah. It's the smell, isn't it, Nicole?
3: Yeah.
1: Something
3: yeah.
1: about the couch. Yeah. It is. I don't know about you, Nicole, but my dad will, because I think he wants everyone to stick around. Because ordinarily, I don't know about you, Annalie, you go home. You're different because your parents live in the country, so you kind of, you have to stay the night.
4: Yeah, there's no choice.
1: There's no choice. Mm. But for us, it's like, you get in, you have the dinner, and then everyone leaves. There's of a course. Moment where one of the kids goes, I got to go, and then everyone's like, we all have to leave immediately. Yeah. Like, we'd love to stay.
2: Yeah.
1: But Dad always tries to throw out the lure of, like, a movie.
2: A movie?
1: It's always...
2: On, like, a Tuesday night?
1: Because we always used to sit on the couch and watch a movie with him, and he'd be like, guys, who wants to watch True Lies with me? And he's still whipping out True Lies, Gladiator...
2: Watch a movie.
1: The Mask of Zorro, like all the classics, like the ones that he loves. Yeah. So
2: watch a movie with your dad.
1: I do. No, I actually do. I stick around for a little bit, but
2: maybe 20 minutes. But I do need to go home, Dad.
1: And then he always goes, he always says, he still has the moments where he goes, oh, you'll love this bit. I'm like, Dad, I've seen this so many times.
2: Let's go to Chris here on 13106.5. Chris, what happens when you visit your parents?
5: Oh, guys, I'm a long ways from home. Home is back in Canada, a bit like the previous caller, 25 years away. But every year I'll go back. There's a pile of stuff that Mum and Dad get me to look through, and they say, this has to leave the home this time.
2: Yeah.
5: And it's there when I get ready to go to the airport. I'm like, no, I know you'll keep it. I keep it. And they do. They keep it. This last time, they pulled out all the old comic books. Now imagine my age.
1: Oh.
5: We're talking The Amazing Spider-Man, The Incredible Hulk, number 2. Very, very rare comics. I said, no, Mom and Dad, you must keep this. I will get them home. They called my bluff. They said, you never take it. You never come back. You never get it. They gave them away.
1: Oh no. What value are we talking here, Chris?
5: Tens of thousands. It hurts, and I go through these collector, places, and I'm like, I had that one.
1: There you go. That's why they should hold on to the stuff.
2: But your parents sell them. Idiot. No, like, come on. If I was sitting on a gold mine, my daughter's...
1: We know who he is then.
2: That's just smart business.
1: What happens when you go home to see your parents? Sue, 131065.
6: Hi, my brother comes over every time and he goes straight to the bathroom to take a dump. That's where he feels comfortable.
2: Yeah. Something happens when you walk in the door. It's like your body relaxes. It's just a little whisper.
1: Are you the same?
2: Yeah. Things start moving.
1: Really?
2: It's a little whisper and, wow, it's safe.
1: Is that right?
2: Yeah.
1: That's cool. Move.
2: Things
4: I don't
2: move.
4: Think I do
2: and my
4: that.
2: Parents hate it.
1: Oh, really?
2: You're walking and they're just like, you haven't even said hi to us.
1: Well, yeah.
2: Do it at home.
1: Your old house, you used to have the toilet, which was the Thunderbox next to the kitchen.
2: Yes.
1: Which was
2: yes.
1: exclusively your dad's toilet.
2: Yes, that's correct.
1: That was bedlam.
2: It really was. Yeah, yeah. The seat was always warm. It's weird.
0: The Will and Woody text line is always open. Message the boys on 0429
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0: age that just want to keep going. It's Will and Woody, keeping you up.
1: Junior producer Annalise, who is in the studio with us. We love having you in the studio. Annalise, you really made me laugh. I think yesterday it was. You told me a story about a rift that you've caused in your family. Do you want to start from the start as to how this rift was caused because of something you ate?
2: Yes. Okay. So I live with my brother, who is 23, and we have a bit of a like unwritten rule in our house that if there's a sweet treat in the kitchen, in the pantry, and it's not mine, so it's his, and it hasn't been eaten for a week, it's fair game.
3: How do you know that it hasn't been eaten for a week? Like, there's not like a timer next to it.
1: You clock it. You might clock it on a Monday, have a mental note, and it goes, if that sucker's still there next Monday.
2: That's exactly it. I have a stock take of the kitchen. Okay. I know the snacks.
1: Just little mental notes, Will. Little mental notes. You go, okay.
3: But it's in the communal area.
2: Yeah. This particular item was on the kitchen table.
3: Oh, God. I'm sorry. You're very, very lenient.
2: It was a double Mars bar.
1: Double.
2: I haven't told you that part.
1: Double Mars.
3: When you say double Mars,
2: so there was two Mars bars in one packet. It was a two-pack Mars bar.
3: Okay, cool. Damn. How are you? Anything in the communal area is just go nuts.
2: Yeah. So,
1: Hang on. But they've set some rules in place, which is you've got to leave it for a week because you want to feel comfortable to leave your sweet treats around.
2: Yes.
1: I think it's a good rule that you've set up.
2: And that's a rule for me. He doesn't know that rule exists, but
3: sorry.
1: I take back my defense of your rule completely.
3: It's just a self-regulation.
2: He doesn't want me to eat his food, but I just have it in my head that I give him a week because I just know he doesn't like eat a lot of sweet treats. So if it's not there, if it's still there after a week, he's not going to eat it.
3: Yeah.
2: In my head. Okay, anyway, okay.
3: So you've clocked the double Mars bar. It's on the kitchen table.
2: Yes. And so the other night, it'd been about a week, I guess. And
1: roughly a week.
2: I'm pretty sure. And it was still there. And I had had my little ice cream for dessert. And I was like, gosh, I just really need a little bit more of a sweet treat. And I walked into the kitchen and it was like eyeballing me, double Mars bar. And I was like, it was saying, eat me and I'll lose. And so that is what I did. I ate my Mars bar, but Josh was in the other room. So when he came into the kitchen, I actually put the wrapper like in my mug so he wouldn't see it. And then when I went to the kitchen, I quickly emptied it into the bin. And then I was like, I'll go tomorrow and buy a replacement Mars bar.
1: Yeah, nice. Smart. So, did you go deep in the bin, by the way? Can I have the wrapper on the top of the bin? You got to go deep.
2: So I just went top because I just didn't think he would use the bin because he's sometimes a bit messy. But he's had a transformation. It's really crazy. He's actually like really clean now. But I digress.
3: Okay.
2: So anyway, the next day I get home.
3: So you ate two Mars bars?
2: Yes, I did. Okay.
3: No judgment, so just want you to know.
1: As a finisher to the ice cream. Yeah. But anyway, go on.
2: Thank you.
1: Just worth mentioning.
2: And a hot chocolate.
1: Yeah, it was a stressful day.
2: Anyway, so I get home the next day and Josh is in the kitchen looking like...
3: He's upset.
2: Upset. And I'm like, what's going on? He's like, oh, did you eat my Mars bar? And I was like, yeah, well, I actually did. I'm really sorry. I was meant to replace it. So sorry. And he's like, well, Annalise, I wasn't eating that Mars bar because that was from my first date with the girl I'm seeing and it was our first date memorabilia. So first my fat ass ate their first date memorabilia.
3: Wow.
1: Oh, no.
2: I know.
1: Oh, no.
2: I know.
1: You've eaten a memory.
2: I ate a memory.
1: You've eaten a memory.
2: And God, it was delicious.
0: Woody's got a viral reel. I don't know if I should call a doctor or a fisherman, but you should probably go look at it on TikTok at Will and Woody on the socials.
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24: 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Kiss.

0: the dead of night comes alive. It's Will and Woody keeping you up.
1: And all this week, we're putting something on Woody's forehead.
2: Don't touch my forehead! Don't touch my forehead! Don't touch
3: my forehead! Three items down.
2: Yucky! Yucky!
3: Two to go.
2: Yucky, I think it's a fish. I think it's a fish's tail.
3: But the item only comes off when you guess it right.
2: What's on my forehead?
4: A charcuterie board.
2: Is it a charcuterie board, guys?
1: It's a charcuterie board.
2: Oh, it stinks.
5: It's a nappy.
1: Dirty nappy. All right.
6: I think it's the rat ash.
1: It's the rat ash. Good on you, Wally. Oh, very good.
3: All this week, we play What's on Woody's Forehead?
1: Phone lines are open. If you want to help the big guy out, he's going to be describing what's on his forehead very, very shortly. We haven't got anything on there just yet, though, Woods.
7: Mm-hmm.
1: How are you feeling?
7: Fine. Just don't touch my forehead before putting the thing on. That's my only request.
1: Okay. Okay.
7: Just don't touch it.
1: Okay.
7: That's the only thing. And also, Australia, heed my words. Listen to my words carefully. Listen to everything I'm saying. I really appreciate you guys helping out. Let's do this together. Let's go. Chuck it on me head.
1: All right, just want to stress, Woods, before we put it on there, no guesses.
7: You know, I get that. So hang on. Yeah, no, get it.
1: No guesses.
7: It's just hard to describe.
1: You can only describe to Australia what is on your forehead. If they call in and guess what's on there, it gets to come off. Are you ready to go?
7: Yeah, but I can say it's like something.
1: Okay.
7: Like, it's like.
1: Yes, you can. But you, yesterday... What was it yesterday? What was the one?
7: It was rat ash yesterday.
1: Yeah, but he said you did said rhymes with one time and it was ridiculous. He said rhymes with sat and it was rat. Like, it was ridiculous. You can't do that.
7: I don't remember doing that.
1: All right, here we go. So you ready to go?
7: Yeah, I'm ready.
1: Okay, we're going to put the thing down on your forehead in 3, 2, 1.
7: Let's go.
1: Now.
2: Disgusting! Disgusting! Disgusting! Really disgusting! Okay. Disgusting! Disgusting!
1: No, he's writhing.
2: Disgusting!
1: He's writhing.
2: Okay.
7: This is my worst nightmare. Okay. For those that have heard the bit, it's my worst nightmare. It's the worst one. It's the worst one it could be. Don't think disgusting. Think really normal. But I hate this.
1: Okay, the phone number is 131065. The phone number is 131065.
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1: 131065. You want to help me out?
7: I'm going to cry.
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0: So the Woody, you're either up early, up late, or maybe you're still out.
1: Bloody oath. Maybe you're heading to kick-ons right now. You're in the cab, you're in a car share, or maybe you've got a Dezo driver heading towards kick-ons, and you're probably thinking to yourself, ooh, the cute boy that I'm interested in, but I just don't know how to talk to that cute boy. Well, listen to us right now because we're going to have some sparkling banter and conversation and just bring it up with those cute boys like you thought of it yourself.

0: happens after midnight, except these two. It's Will and Woody keeping you up.
1: Very excited because Zanro is in the studio with us, I think for the first time.
2: Yeah.
1: It's huge.
2: I've seen you guys out at events.
1: Oh, yes. Wow. Okay, so we need to discuss this. We need to discuss this.
2: There's no apologies needed.
1: No apologies. Just some clarification. And actually, it would be my great joy to give some context as to the situation.
2: I don't know what event you're talking about. Now I'm keen to hear this story.
1: Yeah.
3: So, what event do you think we're talking about?
2: Well, I think we've seen each other at maybe some screenings. Maybe I think I met you guys for the first time when we all interviewed Amy Poehler.
3: Oh, yes.
1: Yeah, we were poking around there.
3: Getting coffee.
2: And then I saw you were at a musical event. Who was it?
1: I know.
2: So
1: this is the concept for me that is, I've just got great joy in bringing this up.
2: Okay, here we go.
1: So it was Billie Eilish.
3: Yeah.
1: So we're all really happy. We're all like, I was so pumped to see Billie, and we might have got a little bit silly before the gig. Anyway, we were sitting in, like, just to pull the curtain down, everyone, we were sitting in a corporate box.
2: Yeah.
1: So let's just call it what it is.
2: We're wankers.
1: We couldn't get a ticket any other way. Yeah. All the deep deserving fans who queued up for hours, and it was wild. The queues were wild.
3: Absolutely.
1: We got in there 5 minutes before the gig, went into a wanky corporate box. Okay. It's dark in there. Because we're in a corporate box, there's lots of free things going.
2: You're not together. Endearing yourself anymore by going through the details. But keep going.
1: But the context is important.
3: With the smart box people, you notice the frequent box users, they go to the seats at the front of the box because there's limited number of seats, isn't there, Zan?
2: Yes.
3: Yeah. But the smart box users, like yourself, Zan.
2: I love that. Okay, throw me under the bus. Yeah, I'm a frequent box flyer, am I? Is that what you're saying?
3: Well, I'm only saying that. I'm only making that assumption because you knew to get to the seats early.
1: You knew.
2: I did know how to get there early.
1: Yeah.
3: So you knew.
1: Well, you knew all about it, mate. Don't try and pretend.
3: We were without a chair, but with these plates, with just mounds of food.
1: Yeah.
3: But then we saw you.
1: I turn over and I'm sitting next to Woody and another friend of ours, and I'm like, oh God, I'm pretty sure I know exactly who that is, but like I'm not going to shoot with a name because I'm not entirely sure. So I was like, in the back of my mind, I'm like, pretty sure it's Andrew. Anyway, I turned to Woody and I'm like, Woody, who do you think that is? And he takes one and goes, oh my God. She was definitely on Underbelly.
3: And I'm doing a mad scramble.
1: First of all, 20-year callback, like out of nowhere. And I'm like, it's not Lisa McCune, if that's who you think it is. And anyway, and then I came back to him and he's like, no, I've got that wrong. Is it a politician? And I was like, no.
2: Keep digging.
1: Not. Anyway, I had the moment where I was like, oh my God, it's Zan Rowe. And he goes, yes, Zane Lowe. So, Take 5 with Zan Rowe, season 5 premieres tonight, 8:30, ABC TV and ABC iView. Crazy that this is season 5 of a TV show.
2: I know.
1: An idea that was yours to begin with all the way back in the day on the Jays.
2: This is the 20th year of Take 5.
1: Crazy. Wow.
2: Can you believe it? 2006 it began on radio.
1: Madness.
2: And then it's grown into a podcast and now a TV show. And yeah, 5 seasons. I was kind of thinking about that because it's like, it's nice, Take 5, 5 seasons.
1: Mm.
2: But how many TV shows get 5 seasons these
3: rare.
2: Days?
3: So rare.
2: I feel very lucky. And I'll literally do it for as long as they let me because it's so much fun.
3: And it's such a great idea as well, obviously.
2: It's a simple idea, right?
3: Can I ask you, have there been any artists, or are the artists allowed to choose their own songs in their top 5?
2: Absolutely, yeah. They choose their own songs. The only thing that I choose is the theme. So I'm never saying to you, what are your 5 favourite songs?
3: Yeah.
2: I'm saying, here's, you know, would you like to do the show? And then I'll come up with a theme for you to pick your songs around. Because if I ask either of you, what are your 5 favourite songs?
1: Yeah.
2: I don't know about you, but my mind just goes blank.
1: It's too
2: overwhelming.
1: Don't say it's too, yours is Who Let the Dogs Out, the Baha Men, number 1.
3: Don't reveal that.
2: You know what? I pay that.
3: Thank you.
2: That is a great song.
3: It's a classic.
1: I love it. And you were so sincere about it. You're like, too big.
2: Can I just tell you, only because this is one of the greatest visuals, that this will change the meaning of this song for you forever in a good way.
3: Uh-huh.
2: I once went to a dog show at the Horden Pavilion in Sydney, and there was a big sort of inflatable swimming pool, and dogs, staffies specifically, walked out to a diving board, and then someone would throw a big sort of knotted toy into the pool, and they would leap into it through the air because staffies just go for it.
3: Awesome.
2: And then, you know, do a big belly whack. And this was just on loop to the soundtrack of Who Let the Dogs Out?
3: Awesome. That is the best thing I've ever heard.
2: So next time you hear your favourite song, think of staffies leaping through the air and doing bombs in a swimming pool and having the best time ever.
3: Oh, that's the dream.
2: It's good.
3: That is the dream for dogs and people watching.
2: Sorry, derailing. Corporate boxes, staffies. What are we here to talk about?
1: It's Lobo. We're here to talk about your TV shows. Go to the song. We got more with Zanro up next.
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0: ones you've ever been to. 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
1: Take 5 with Zandro, Season 5 premieres tonight, 8:30 on ABC TV. You can get the whole thing on iView as well. Zan, 20 years of Take 5, incredible. Congratulations.
2: Thank you.
1: As well. Amazing lineup of guests as well. Who kicks off tonight?
2: Peter Garrett tonight. Oh, that's why. Frontman of Midnight Oil. Yeah. A beautiful episode. He cries.
3: Whoa.
1: Cool.
2: Yeah. Cool.
1: I think men crying's cool. I think it's
2: make
1: cool.
2: Make him feel. It's beautiful.
1: Get him to go there.
2: I was not expecting that. It's beautiful.
1: That's awesome.
3: Does he dance? Does he
2: move? Oh, he dances. Yeah. I think it's probably one of the best. We call it the listening station where we're opposite each other listening to the music and some people, just in Drudgeon, don't move at all.
1: Oh.
2: Peter Garrett, just singing, dancing, crying. He gave us all. It's like, whoa.
3: And he still got it with the dance moves?
2: Oh, yeah.
3: It's so iconic.
2: It's really surreal being opposite Peter Garrett when he's dancing because I'm like, this is the thing.
1: This is the guy.
2: I used to call him a praying mantis. It's like, this is the praying mantis out there. Hands and arms, everything going. The limbs are everywhere.
1: Peter Garrett, Shania Twain, David Byrne. How'd you pull that? Did you just snag him when he was in town?
2: Oh, we did get him when he was in town, but we've been chasing him for years.
1: We've gotten
2: really close because he's one of my personal heroes. You know, lead singer of Talking Heads, one of the most incredible, iconic musicians and wild thinkers. He's just
1: artists, really.
2: He's an artist. Yeah. Like, he designs bike racks.
1: Yeah, he's sick.
3: He designs bike racks?
2: Yeah, he designed a bunch of bike racks around New York City relating to the various parts. So in the garment district, he made a bike rack in the shape of a coat hanger.
3: That's awesome.
2: Yeah. Very cool.
3: That's awesome.
1: He's as cool as he gets.
3: Who's your number one? Who's your number one that you're currently chasing?
2: Dolly Parton.
1: Wow.
2: Kylie Minogue as well.
1: Oh. You've never had Kylie?
3: No, we've had Kylie.
1: We've had her. Maybe three times.
2: I was in the wrong corporate box that night. I love all the chats I do, but there's something different that happens when I'm chatting with someone who's been a lifer for me.
1: Yeah.
2: So David Byrne, I've been obsessed with since I was a teenager. Peter Garrett, my first concert was Midnight Oil when I was 12 years old.
1: Wow.
2: And there's just a little twinkle in my eye that you see where I'm just thinking, oh, Mum and Dad are so proud. They're so happy.
1: That's so cute.
3: So you know that saying, never meet your heroes? Does that apply?
2: Hell no.
3: Yeah.
2: And particularly people who are legends, they're legends and they're in the game still because they are good people.
3: Yeah,
2: because
3: so
2: they're
3: true.
2: You know, it's often people who are younger, maybe a bit anxious, can maybe be a bit arrogant, which I think comes from anxiety. People who've been in the game for a long time, they know what they need to hold on, but they also know to treat everyone around them well, and they truly enjoy what they do. Like all of us, you enjoy what you do, you're grateful for it.
3: So
2: every day is a joy, and they're the people that I get to speak to. So as long as you treat them with respect, then they're going to open up to you. You know, Shania Twain doesn't know me from a bar of soap.
1: Yeah.
2: Sit down with her. She's been doing 2 days of promo. You can imagine the sort of stuff she's doing where she's having to eat, like, you know, hot chicken wings and tell people about her favourite kitchen appliances and all kinds of shit that just
1: I think we did the interview with her and she was wearing an Uber Eats hat the whole time, actually.
2: I mean, that's fair.
1: So you know.
2: I think that ad she did with Tom Cardi, I'm sure she got paid very well for. But the defences are up because she's thinking, what is she going to ask me? And then the best feeling for me is looking across to my guest and the shoulders just come down and they relax and then they're like, oh, I'm just talking about music. She's just talking about her own memories. And that's the joy of Take 5. It just opens up a little door into someone's world that they don't often visit or walk through in their normal promo. And that's where the magic happens.
1: You also can't lie. Your taste often says so much about your personality, despite how you put yourself out to the
2: 100%.
1: World. I remember one of my favourite ever Take Fives that you did was like ages ago when Tame Impala was starting out. It was like around Lonerism or Inner Speaker. I can't remember which record it was. And then you did this interview with Kevin Parker and it was Take 5. And all of his Take 5 were just wild pop songs. It was like Kylie Minogue.
2: Justin Timberlake. So,
1: and he just spoke about how he just loves pop melodies.
2: Yeah.
1: And everyone was like, you're the biggest rock star in Australia. How do you like pop? Now I've kind of seen chats with him more and know more about him. I can start to see more of that in him. But
2: that
1: was never part of the long-haired rock star that he was back in the day, but you managed to get that out of him through talking to him about his music.
2: Yeah, I just think that you can never judge a book by its cover.
1: Mm.
2: And if you do, you're losing a huge story of someone's life.
1: Mm.
2: So I'm always pleasantly surprised. You can tell when someone picks songs, whether they're doing it on radio or doing it on TV, like, I want to impress.
1: Yep. Mm.
2: It's like, don't impress me.
1: Yeah,
2: there's no such thing as guilty pleasures. Yeah. The song means something to you because it means something to you, and that means it'll mean something to the audience.
1: Everyone else, 100%.
2: You learn so much about people. people and you get such a wider view of who they are and what drives them through the songs that they choose. And I love being surprised. Mm. Whenever I'm thinking about who do I want to take five, the first question, no matter who they are, no matter how famous or not they are, is do I want to know their five songs?
1: Mm.
2: Hey. And if the answer is, I think I know them, then it's like, nah, even if they're super famous. But if it's like, I'm curious.
1: Yeah, it could be anything.
2: Because I feel like they'll surprise me.
1: Yeah.
2: Jacinda Ardern.
1: Yeah. Yeah. Who's on this season?
2: Picked a drum and bass song. And
1: you're
2: I did
1: kidding.
2: Not see that
1: you're
2: coming.
1: Kidding. Sick. And wow, she's cool.
2: Literally sick. And she would use it as her walkout song when she was going to, like, you know, probably Labour Party conferences and stuff.
1: Wow.
2: That's and she
1: awesome.
2: Literally would wait for the drop. What other world leader is waiting for the sick drop to walk out?
1: That's sick.
2: It's hey, so look, good.
1: You can see it all tonight. Take 5 with Xandro Season 5 premieres 8:30 on ABC TV and ABC iView. Xan, thanks so much for coming in.
2: Thanks for having
1: great
2: me, guys.
1: Great to see you.
2: Thanks,
3: great to see you.
1: It's Will and Woody.
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30: 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Kiss.

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1: All right, well, this is just bloody easy.
3: Although it can be embarrassing.
1: Like, it's a beautiful combination. It's a beautiful combination. Not necessarily going to be... I mean, the idea is, guys, I'll explain the concept. Answer the phone as either Pikachu, Squirtle, Bulbasaur, or Charmander, a Pokemon, which you can find on your brand new Tony Box 2 if you get Pokemon Tonys. And then we'll give you $1,000. So, you know, on the surface, as I said, it looks very easy. Mm. The problem is many of us answer the phone many times a day.
3: I forget who answered the call on yesterday's show, but...
1: Cynthia.
3: I definitely wasn't Cynthia.
1: That's my guess.
3: But I'm happy to roll with Cynthia.
1: Candace, close.
3: Candace.
1: Got the C right.
3: And Candace informed us that someone from the bank had called her, and she's answered the phone with, Pikachu! And then they both just ignored it and continued to talk.
1: It's a mortgage broker. He came for her house.
3: Okay, let's call Erin. You've won $1,000.
1: Nice,
3: well done.
1: Erin.
3: Has anyone else? Have you Charmandered anyone else today, Erin?
4: No, I haven't, thankfully.
1: Oh,
4: I've been practicing a lot. Yeah.
3: It was a good Charmander.
4: Oh, that is awesome. Thank you very much. Are you going to do a Charmander? Say Charmander. Charmander.
3: Oh, that's
4: my 2-year-old. She will be so excited, and so will our other two. Thank you very much.
1: Oh, no worries at all, mate. They're awesome because also you get yourself a Tony Box 2. Everyone we call gets a Tony Box 2. They are unbelievable. Hear the call of adventure with new Pokemon Tonys and get yourself one of these things. No screen, a great way for your child to play. It's interactive as well. They're awesome. I can't.
3: They are awesome. No, seriously.
1: The speaker on them is actually very good as well.
3: No, I can't say this isn't a paid bit, but like I'm being serious. They're amazing.
1: Yeah, they're very useful.
3: They're extraordinary.
1: Very useful.
3: We would be lost without it.
1: Yeah, they're awesome, mate. They really are. So make sure you get involved. Still one more day, willandwoody.com if you'd like to register for that $1,000 in a Tony Box 2. All thanks to Pokemon Tonys. Woods, we are going to get out of here. The last day of What's on Woody's Forehead tomorrow. We've saved the best till last.
3: No, we wrapped it up. We wrapped it up today.
1: Save the best till last tomorrow.
3: I'm going to be sick tomorrow.
1: I actually think you'll like tomorrow's.
3: I will not, and I don't trust you or anyone in this team.
1: No,
3: you've put a burnt rat, you have put poo, you have put a charcuterie board.
1: Sounds bad.
3: This has been torture. It's been the
1: burnt
3: least...
1: Burnt rat and poo, when you lead with that.
3: It's been the least favourite week of radio I've ever done.
1: Is that right?
3: Yeah, yeah. It's a phobia of mine.
1: Okay.
3: And you've danced on my corpse. Okay. Anyway, I'll be sick tomorrow. Lizzie Who might be in.
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18: Traffic. Good morning, it's Dorian Tassato live from the KISS Traffic Centre. Roads are wet at the moment due to passing showers, so drive carefully. Works continuing later. Unley Road speeds at 40 Citybound and outbound Brooklyn Park, Henley Beach Road near Holbrooks Road. ASICS is now open at Westfield Marion with the latest running gear, footy boots, sports and kids shoes. 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ASICS Marion and Harbourtown Adelaide now open. The KISSCAST weather for today, a shower or two at a top of 16 and right now it's 10 degrees. That's KISS traffic and weather together. Get ready for Ben and Liam. Start 6am on KISS 102.3.
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6: Adelaide's latest info.
19: Now.
6: Morning, I'm Marie Gabban. A police crackdown launched after a series of crashes has revealed some disturbing behaviour on our roads. SAPOL targeted the fatal five over 9 days, with more than 100 drivers blowing over the limit and 170 testing positive for drugs. Superintendent Shane Johnson says it's concerning.
20: This is unacceptable and it's actually deeply disappointing.
6: The Federal Liberals are considering an intervention into the party's South Australian branch. It follows concerns that hard right-wing Senator Alex Antic is tightening his grip on the party and deepening internal divisions. A 6.7 magnitude earthquake has struck Peru overnight. Authorities are monitoring the situation, but so far there's been no reports of injuries or structural damage. And a shortage of jet fuel is causing disruptions for flights heading to and from Fiji. Virgin says it's cancelled some services to Nadi and refuelling others mid-journey. Meantime, Qantas has replaced its 737 service to the island with a longer-ranged A330. Your sport check next.
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6: The Crows have made three changes for tomorrow night's clash with the Giants at Adelaide Oval. Wayne Miller returns from a hamstring strain, while Taylor Walker and Alex Neil-Bullen have also been included. Callum Archie is being managed this week, while James Peatling is out injured. And last night, the Suns defeated the Saints 103-80 at Marvel Stadium. The KISS cast is next. A shower or two and 16 today, much the same 17 tomorrow. Right now it's 9 degrees. And get ready for Ben and Liam. They're back in breakfast, kicking off from 6am on Adelaide's KISS 102.3.
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21: Morning there, it's Whitey live from the Kiss Traffic Centre. A few overnight showers, so damp roads for the driving today, but so far so good with accidents and breakdowns. We're looking really nice for a Friday. Simply a few works to look out for. You'll find by Brooklyn Park, Henley Beach Road near Holbrooks Road. Also at Hind Marsh, North South Motorway near South Road. And do have an early morning pesky camera to look out for today, Brighton Road, Brighton. 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Heading for 17 with a shower at 2, now 13. That's Kiss Traffic and Weather together. 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
24: Morning, I'm Maria Gaban. A police operation over the last 9 days has seen a crackdown on the Fatal Five in South Australia. Superintendent Shane Johnson says it follows a series of crashes on our state's roads.
26: Drivers out there continue to choose to drink and drug drive.
24: More than 100 drivers blew over the limit, while 170 tested positive for drugs. It's been revealed it took 18 minutes for SES volunteers to confirm missing bushwalker Lily Hooper had been found dead 8 days after she went missing in the New South Wales Southern Highlands. Investigations are now underway to determine how a radio error mistakenly led to Lily's family believing she was alive. South Korea says several ballistic missiles have been fired into the sea by North Korea just days after it was announced South Korea would scale back its military drills with the United States. And the Prime Minister admits he needs to do better, saying he shouldn't have appeared on a podcast where he made remarks about the melons he was gifted by his Japanese counterpart and sexual comments about Kylie Minogue. Your sport check next. Port Zach Butters has failed a fitness test in his bid to return to take on the Bombers on Sunday. The superstar free agent has all but certainly played his last game for the Power with a removalist truck spotted outside of his home. A move home to Victoria is yet to be confirmed and coach Josh Carr is still holding out.
2: Why not? Why not? He's a pretty good player and obviously he's played football with us for a long time and he's got great mates here and you just never know.
24: And the Aussie cricketers will go through their final preparations in Mackay today ahead of tomorrow's second test against Bangladesh. The Kiss Cast is next.
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24: A shower or two and 16 today and much the same 17 tomorrow. Right now it's 9 degrees. And now it's time for Ben and Liam in the morning only on Adelaide's Kiss 102.3.
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5: My son Freddie, 3, had his first soccer lesson. I said to him, when we get there, Freddie, you got to listen to the coach. And he said, what's a coach?
20: Yeah, right.
5: So going back.

0: to think that could be the case. I always thought, nah. But the last couple of weeks, I'm getting bananas. They're green.
1: Yeah.
0: Not even like a little bit yellow, just full green.
1: Because they're giving you the stock that's not moving. Because people are like, well, I'm not going to buy that banana. It's too green.
0: Dude, they're like, so it needs another 2 months on the tree.
1: A few extra hours in the gas.
0: Yeah, anything would be good.
1: Give me some more gas.
0: Give me some more gas. Just paint it yellow. I don't care. I bring a protein shake to work.
1: Mm.
0: This whole week, my day has started awfully. Because you know when you have a normal banana, a ripe banana, you just peel it, bang, bang, bang.
1: Delicious.
0: Couldn't be easier. It's just, it comes in its own casing.
1: Yep.
0: It's one of the grapefruits.
1: Nature's candy bar.
0: But when it's not ripe and you have to like, it's like peeling bark off a stick and it just annoys me to no end.
1: And I'm
0: sort of like, I'm peeling it so much that there's not even that much banana left by the time I end up. That's because I'm smushing it all around. If I was a monkey, I'd just get angry and smash it on my head. You know?
1: You could cut it, I guess.
0: That's what I was trying to do today. I was like trying to, I had like a steak knife and I was like sort of slicing bits. It took me like 20 minutes to get the freaking banana out of the skin.
1: How green was it?
0: Dude, it is like green. Like, it is green.
1: It's, you know, when you eat a green banana and it's not quite ripe yet and you get that funny feeling on your teeth?
0: Yes.
1: Do you get that in a shake?
0: I do. Oh. I'm over it.
1: Oh.
0: I'm over it.
1: Do they still name their trucks Coles? You know, Coles?
0: I never said which company it was.
1: I didn't say you did. This is a removed question.
0: I think they do. This
1: from
0: is a removed
1: story.
0: Questions. So, yeah, it'll be like Tony on the front of the truck. Yeah. I think that's the driver's name, not the truck's name.
1: Yeah.
0: I'm assuming. Hey? No?
1: No, Bill? It's the truck's name.
0: I thought it was the driver.
2: It would be the truck's name, Liam. They're not driving around with the, like, yeah, the driver's name plastered on the front.
0: I thought they did.
1: No. They named the trucks.
2: Some of them are definitely, like, I've seen, like, female names and then there's, like, a guy driving it.
0: Well, you don't
1: know the gender. Don't assume the gender, Bill.
2: Oh,
0: 2020, it's actually 2026, so sorry about that, everyone.
1: Sorry, everybody.
0: Look, if you are a Coles truck driver, I would like to get to the bottom of this at some point. If I always assumed it was the driver's name.
1: I'm telling
0: name on
1: you
0: the
1: now,
0: truck.
1: No, it's the name of the truck.
0: They
1: it's not the, driver's
0: truck?
1: Name. Yeah,
0: they name the truck. Like, yeah. They like, we're calling this truck Chris.
1: Yes.
0: All right. Well, that's mind blowing.
1: Unless you are, unless you drive Coles, if you drive Coles trucks, and there's more to the names that we're unaware of,
0: I could have sworn it was the driver.
1: 131065. Also, right now, let's start the show with the 6:10 quiz. We have got a couple of tickets to Red Hot Summer Tour. So, if you want to head along to Red Hot Summer Tour to see Australian Crawl and Men at Work, start calling right now. 131065. We're doing the quiz after One Republic.

0: Kiss 1023, you are here with Ben and Liam across Adelaide. We have got a couple of tickets to go see Australian Crawl and Men at Work uniting for a historic Red Hot Summer Tour, Glenelg Beach, Sunday, November 15, my sister's birthday. Tickets on sale now from Ticketmaster. 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There's five questions in our 610 quiz, and we make it super easy on purpose.
1: It's 610. Hallelujah, it's 610.
2: Charlotte in Selig's Beach, a platinum member in the Ben and Liam loyalty program. Let's rip through this quiz. Five questions. Let's see if we can get you along to the tour. It's Tex Walker's big night tomorrow night at Adelaide Oval for the Crows game. What's one famous stand named after a player at Adelaide Oval? Yeah, there, Char.
3: Hello.
2: Hello. Yeah, can you name one of the stands at Adelaide Oval?
3: It would be...
2: Sorry, that's all right. We'll have to move to Belinda and Freeling. Can you name one of the stands at Adelaide Oval?
3: Would it be the Riverbank?
2: Yeah,
0: that's true. Yeah, I'll take that.
2: I said like named after a player, but a Riverbank stand. I'm not going to knock you for that. You've shown your workings.
0: Of course, Rasciutto.
2: Yeah, got a stand. Gavin Wanganeen. Foss Williams has one.
0: Yeah.
2: Does Graham? Is there a little Graham Corns corner?
0: I don't know if he's Graham Corns.
2: Does Graham Corns have like a little corner? I think he has like a. It's not like the full. Like, you know, Mark Rasciutto's like, this is like Mark Rasciutto stand. Like, it's huge, right? I'm pretty sure there's like a little. Producer Bell?
4: The Graham Corns deck.
2: Yeah, the Graham Corns deck.
0: Yeah, right. Not quite as good as a stand.
2: No, it's not a stand, but better than what we'll ever get, I suppose.
0: And there's also. You can get like. They also do like rooms.
2: Yeah.
0: Which I feel like it's below the deck.
2: Yeah.
0: Stand, deck, room.
2: Yeah, for sure. All right, second question. An Adelaide couple has gone viral for getting engaged at Adelaide Airport. The airport is located off Sir Donald Watt Drive.
3: Bradman.
2: That's the one. Strip clubs and sex shops are being banned from the Adelaide CBD with certain areas under these new planning rules. Can you name a strip club in Adelaide?
3: Oh, gosh.
0: We would know that many of them, so whatever you say.
2: Whatever you say, I would probably have to just take your word.
0: Yeah,
3: Hooters.
2: Yeah, probably. It's probably one called
3: Hooters. I don't think so, but...
2: Yeah, we'll have to go with that. We wouldn't know.
0: I would have no idea.
2: A 16-year-old kid went on a gambling spree in Sydney with no one pulling him up on it. Can you name one hand in poker other than a full house? It's hard.
3: A royal flush?
2: Yeah. You don't know strip clubs, but you do know how to gamble. last one here. Adelaide barbers are separately seeing a return of frosted tips, which I rocked for well over a decade. So I'm glad to hear they're back. Can you finish these lyrics by a famous frosted tipped man?
3: Look at this. Photograph.
2: Very well done. Belinda and Freeling loves Nickelback and the punt. And you're off to the Red Hot Summer Tour, my friend. We hope you have a wonderful time.
3: Thank you.
0: Good on you, Belinda. Imagine being Belinda this morning. You're driving in from Freeling, you got the wind blowing through your hair.
2: Dang, Nickelback's playing. You're off to the Red Hot Summer Tour. It's not even 6:15 yet.
0: How good.
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6: Morning there, it's Whitey live from the KISS Traffic Centre, and roads looking really good for a Friday. Super light traffic, accident breakdown free, it's nice, isn't it? Roads a little bit damp in a few spots, particularly through the hills due to showers. Do look out for those works at Seaton, always get slow, quite touristy after the street. Also those works at Hindmarsh Railway, sluggish, north-south, Waterwini South Road with the camera this morning, Finnis Street, North Adelaide. Golden Crumb, Gooey Centre, say cheese to Oporto's new mozzarella sticks with rich tomato and capsicum relish. 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Festival, available for a limited time. Kiss Cars heading for 17 with a shower at 2 right now, 13. That's Kiss Traffic and Weather together with Ben and Liam, weekday morning, 6 to 10 a.m. on Kiss 1023.
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0: It's 102.3. Good morning. You are here with your mates Ben and Liam across Adelaide.
1: And we saw something on Facebook Marketplace this week, which has turned into somewhat of an obsession. But I'm sure anyone would be in the same boat if they were scrolling through and they saw, you know, all the usual stuff, bedside tables, couch, dartboard, fridge. Mm-hmm. And then all of a sudden they saw hovercraft for sale. Yes. It's actually a real thing, okay, real technology. It hovers on all terrain. It's going for $11,000. If you missed it yesterday, this is the first time we made contact and spoke with the buyer.
2: Hi, guys.
1: Oh, God, we've been excited to speak to you. Thank you so much for sending your number over Facebook Marketplace. I suppose first question is, Kel, how did you come into possession of the hovercraft?
2: We actually got it off of the auction. So we got it on, we saw it on Pickles Auction and thought that it was the coolest thing ever.
1: Yes.
2: And had to buy it.
1: Right.
2: But when we bought it, it wasn't running. So it was completely just nothing. There was did nothing. So we didn't really know what we were getting into. But when we bought it, we had to like rebuild everything. So it was all running perfectly. And then, yeah.
0: And so are you a handy family around like engines and stuff?
2: Like my dad's a mechanic and then my partner, he's like good with cars and yeah, he may as well be a mechanic. So.
1: Yeah,
0: right.
1: So Kel, can you give us your word? Is it running to full capacity now? It can hover on all terrain?
2: It is definitely running to full capacity now,
1: wow.
2: Yeah. It's just had the engine rebuilt on it. So it's, yeah, running as good as it probably could be.
1: And how fast is this thing going?
2: I think it goes up to 50 Ks an hour.
0: Have you, like, obviously you bought it because you thought it was cool and then you fixed it up. Have you been taking it out for spins?
2: We have taken it out, and I'm not sure if I'm able to say this, but we did take it, like, up to the quarry in Highbury.
0: Of course, because you've got land and water.
1: Yes.
2: Exactly.
1: It's SA water property, probably.
0: How did it handle it?
2: Awesome. It was so much fun. You do get very, very wet from it, though, because so much water comes over the top from the fan pushing it, because it's all push, like all the movement comes from the fan.
0: Wow.
1: And so how many people can fit on it at one time?
2: I think we had 3 people on it at the one time.
1: So that's what I'm thinking. I'm thinking Ben at the front controlling, listener safely sandwiched in between, and myself on the back. I'm in the wet zone. I'm happy to do that. But I'll be sort of like directions, like pull starboard. And then obviously it'll be confusing because then I'll have to just say right or left once we get onto land.
2: The steering for this is like bicycle handlebars.
1: Oh, right. So it's not power steering? It's not like a...
2: No power steering.
1: Okay.
0: Interesting.
1: Yeah, just trying to know what we're getting into, I
0: because
1: suppose.
0: Obviously, yeah, I'm trying because obviously it's a nautical vessel, but also a land machine. So, is it with the bicycle handles? Does it control like a rudder? How does it actually steer?
2: So it steers from. To be honest, the things that go in front of the fan and what that catches the air, and then you steer with that. So each time you're turning the handlebars, that's turning, and
0: gotcha.
2: That'll steer you. So,
0: gotcha.
2: It is quite slow in the sense of if you're on the water and you've got cliffs like in the quarry coming up to you, you've got to turn well before you get to them to actually turn.
0: I get you. So you've got to preempt that, hey, in about 50 metres, I'd want to be going right.
1: Yeah.
0: So I suppose
1: that would be my job as the watcher on the back of the fan because, you know, yeah. I don't want to be making that call too late.
0: Yep.
1: So we'd have to have a communication system, probably headwear, radio pieces.
0: Yeah.
1: But, you know, it's all totally safe, right?
2: It's totally safe.
1: Totally.
0: Well, I guess.
1: This is
0: exciting.
1: It's cool speaking to someone who had the same vision as us. We're getting a lot of weird looks from people in the building saying,
2: I've had some very weird messages.
1: And that's the thing.
0: I bet.
1: But people don't have the vision. We have the vision. That's why yesterday we went to the property. We made contact with the craft. We laid hands on the hovercraft. And boy, do we have a story to tell.
0: We have a massive update.
1: After 8 o'clock this morning.
0: Yeah, the boys with the vision, 2020 vision, have a huge update for you.
1: So stick around for that one.
0: If you love hovercrafts, stick around.
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17: Traffic.
18: Morning there, it's Whitey live from the KISS Traffic Centre. Roads look really good today. We're accident breakdown free. A few damp conditions in the hills with passing showers. Take it easy on the drive. Works at Brooklyn Park to look out for. Henley Beach Road near Holbrooks Road. Sluggish at Everard Park. Gallipoli Ramp near Hale Street. With Canberra today, Frome Road in the Parklands. 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KISS car setting for 17 with a shower or two right now, 13. That's KISS Traffic and Weather together with Ben and Liam, weekday morning, 6 to 10 a.m. on KISS 1823.
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17: More than 100 drivers have blown over the limit and 170 have tested positive to drugs here in South Australia. It follows a 9-day police crackdown on the fatal five after a series of crashes on SA roads. A bit of power struggle inside the Liberals is escalating. Federal officials are weighing into a possible takeover of the party's South Australian branch. It follows concerns over right-wing Senator Alex Santik's growing influence over the party. The Prime Minister says the AFL needs to do better over its handling of the Sydney Swans saga. Anthony Albanese says the initial response to the sexual assault allegation was completely unacceptable, and he's told 7:30 his thoughts are with the women involved.
20: And that every woman and every girl has the right to feel safe in any environment. And clearly there are issues that are now before the police.
17: And a day after Prince Harry and Meghan Markle announced they were moving back to the UK, the reason behind the move has been revealed. Now, there's rumours that Meghan have been offered a role in an upcoming project based in the UK. Your sport check next.
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17: Wayne Miller has been named in the Crows side to host GWS at Adelaide Oval tomorrow night. He returns from a hamstring injury after sitting out the last three games. Taylor Walker and Alex Neil-Bullen round out the three changes to the side ahead of round 24. And last night, round 24 kicked off with the Suns too good for the Saints, walking away 23-point winners. The Kiss cast is next. A shower or two and 16 today, much the same 17 tomorrow. Right now it's 10 degrees. And win tickets to the Royal Show every hour, plus win your way to our iHeartRadio Music Festival in Vegas all day on Kiss 102.3.
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0: Good morning, Adelaide. There's volunteers who keep the Adelaide trails, like the hikes and stuff, clean, Liam. And they're very frustrated because a lot of people are taking their dogs for walks, picking up the poo in the dog bag, but then they're yeeting the bag into the forests.
1: See, I don't get that because, like, if you're that type of person, surely you'd just leave the dog poo. Like, if you're going to the effort of doing the right thing and leaning down and picking up the poo and putting it in the bag, why aren't you then putting that in the bin? Like,
0: because
1: why would you throw that?
0: Because at their core, they're not good people. So they want to be seen to be doing the right thing because maybe their dog does a poo and someone's nearby. So they pick it up in the dog poo bag.
1: Yeah.
0: Then they walk 10 metres around the corner where no one's looking and eat it into the forest.
1: Surely you'd do the just the ghost pickup, you know? If someone's there, you go down with the bag and then just like, pretend to pick it up.
0: But then you get caught doing the ghost pickup, I guess.
1: So someone's like, hey, I can still smell it. I know you did the ghost pickup.
0: I always feel bad if you pick up a dog poo and then you clip it onto the dog.
1: Oh, I've never done that. That's insane. Letting them walk around with their own muck.
0: Yeah.
1: Like a camel carrying like sort of like cargo. And my dog's like clockwork. Every time we walk, three separate ones. It would be much
0: three
1: handier.
0: Separate poos.
1: Three separate poos.
0: You tie the bag up every time?
1: Yep. That's three. Producer Bell would love that. Three plastic bags every
0: that's so
1: time.
0: Annoying.
1: But he would do one and then it's almost like he would like yeah, I don't know, walk like another 20
0: save
1: minutes,
0: it.
1: Do another one.
0: Yeah.
1: So he can drop some little treats around the neighbourhood.
0: Yeah.
1: Sort of just
0: like you like, he thinks
1: bit.
0: You like picking it up.
1: Yeah, he thinks he's doing it for me. I actually should, to get him out of that habit, yeah. I should start every time I just put an extra little poo bag on his back, on his harness.
0: Yeah.
1: So he's walking around, all the other dogs aren't sniffing and talking to him.
0: Ray, right now, where is my husband on Kiss 102.3? After this, Liam, I believe you bumped into a big Australian media personality.
1: Big Australian celeb. We'll tell you all about it next.
0: Bigger than Bob Irwin?
1: Same level.
0: Same level as Bob.
1: Yeah.
0: Wowee.

0: Ray, where is my husband on Kiss 102.3? Good morning, Adelaide. The show is brought to you by the Hospital Research Foundation Home Lottery.
1: I was on a flight and crazy opportunity presented itself. I'm not sure if you're familiar with this loophole, but it's one of the greats. I was boarding a Virgin flight back to Adelaide, and a guy who I'm pretty sure was pinging between Melbourne and Adelaide probably four times a week, Kane Corns, is on the flight. I think he lives in Adelaide, but he does all the footy shows, which are based out of Melbourne.
0: I thought he lived in Melbourne now. But well, maybe
1: I got my wires crossed. I thought that was the case. So he was there, bang, to my left as I'm walking on the flight, and I clocked, he's, you know, sitting in one of the big chairs. So to the left is 1D. I think it goes A, C, D, F. So it's like, because there's only the two, they
0: which makes
1: out
0: no
1: the middle
0: sense.
1: Ones.
0: It should be A, B, C, D.
1: Yeah, I agree. But do you know the opportunity that presents itself when you see a celeb that you know in the business section? Because that is a real thing. Like, Australia is small enough that sometimes you might be like, is that John Howard? He's on my plane. You know what I mean? Like, you would just walk past a random celebrity.
0: The opportunity that presents itself, you say, did you get an upgrade, did you?
1: No, it's actually way better than that.
0: Okay, great, because that's not really good.
1: No. So I went to my seat, 31C, back at the poo seat, right at the dang back, which I actually picked because it's like quicker to get off at the end. You can just sort of sneak.
0: Yeah, unless they say no boarding off the back.
1: Oh, you really hedge your bets.
0: Yeah.
1: You're next to people lining up for the toilet. And you're the absolute last one to leave.
0: Sorry, not to pull you up too much, but hedging your bets would be sitting in the middle because you're kind of like both ways, whereas you're going all in sitting at the back.
1: It's true. I don't know how to gamble. but thanks for the quick lesson there. You're dead right. But no, so I'm sitting back on my seat, very back of the plane. Mm-hmm. But if I want Wi-Fi on the flight for half an hour, it's $9.95. Or for a full flight, I think the going rate's about $17, unless you are a business class flyer and you put your last name and your seat number into your phone.
0: Is that how it works?
1: This is how the opportunity presents itself. Now, everyone has the opportunity to write Corns 1D in their phone, and it can only be used once. But then Kane Corns can't work out why his business class Wi-Fi isn't working. But you're having a lovely time saving $19.95 at the back. Just you scrolling on the app.
0: That's a great idea.
1: It is a great idea. So, and I know Kane is one of those. He's one of those guys. He's, you know, I fall probably on the crow's line. He has prickly views sometimes. Mm-hmm. He was probably a prime target for me stealing his Wi-Fi. I was still too scared to do it just because I thought they might be able to track my phone or something. I don't know.
0: But so you've been arrested for using Kane Corns Wi-Fi.
1: Hi, I've just been tapped on the shoulder. Kane Corns wants to fight you in the middle of the flight. Is that all right? Because we've seen a thing and he can actually tell that you're someone's
0: Wi-Fi.
1: He can
0: tell who it is.
1: The captain's going to do an announcement shortly and you guys are going to fight in the aisle.
0: This is an air marshal?
1: This is an air marshal. We're going to zip tie you. This is the Australian Federal Police. You're actually going to be taken to a dark zone, and you won't be able to see your family for a week while we interrogate you. That's the things that run through your head. But honestly, opportunity, if you ever clock someone that you recognise from the TV or whatever when you're walking on a plane.
0: Seat number,
1: note
0: last
1: down
0: name.
1: Their seat number and last name. That's all you need to steal their Wi-Fi.
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3: G'day there, it's Whitey live from the Kiss Traffic Centre. Damp roads have overnight showers. Take it easy on the drive, especially through the hills. We're accident breakdown free for the moment, so a good start for Friday. Enjoy that when you can get it. It is getting busy in the usual spots, including Anzac Highway and Ashford heading to the city. As works at Penfield are super slow this morning. Wamma Road and Argent Road. And going to speak camera to Victoria Tourists at North Adelaide. South Australia brings you the simple pleasures of winter with hundreds of experiences and offers. 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Heading for 17 with a shower or two right now at 13. That's Kiss Traffic and Weather together with Ben and Liam. 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

0: All the small things on Kiss 102.3. Good morning. You are here with Ben and Liam. $1,000 just around the corner with our pop quiz. But Liam, yesterday when I was leaving for work, it was like 3 p.m. and you were still here. You were pulling your hair out. You were stressed. Your sleeves were rolled up. You had bits, you know, wads of type paper getting thrown around.
1: A lot of wads.
0: And I was like, why are you so stressed? Like, are you going to leave soon? You said, not until the job's done. I said, well, what have you got to do? And you said, I've got to finish this.

0: Yeah, a lot of people don't see it, Ben, but there is a hell of a lot of work that goes in behind the scenes.
1: I've
0: blood,
1: seen you
0: sweat,
1: in the,
0: tears.
1: Liam, I've seen you in the trenches.
0: Mm-hmm. When everyone else has gone home, the lights, you know, the lights cut off sometimes in the building.
1: Sometimes,
0: and
1: yeah,
0: say,
1: Liam's
0: hey,
1: here. Yeah,
0: I'm still working in here, guys.
1: Yeah, that's true. Liam's here for so long, sometimes the sensors, like, they just deactivate
0: yeah.
1: the lights.
0: Yeah. Because I'm going, well, last week I played Natasha Bedingfield's Unwritten. And people loved that so much for Funky Song Friday, where I pick a funky song from something that's not normally on the playlist on Kiss. And I just could, you know, every sum I crunched, there wasn't any answer.
1: It looked a bit like...
0: to what could top that.
1: It looked a bit like the scene out of the Alan Turing movie.
0: Yes.
1: Imitation Game.
0: Imitation Game, yeah. Yep.
1: It looked like that. Like, Liam was like, had all these formulas and he was trying to crack the code.
0: Yeah, yeah. And in many ways, you know, it's like he, much like he is the father of modern computing, I am the father of this segment.
1: Father of funk.
0: I'm the funk father. Funk daddy.
1: So, but then anyway, so long story short, this is a roundabout way of saying...
0: This is a long roundabout way of saying...
1: You cracked the code.
0: Yeah. And some tears rolled down my eyes and I looked at my chalkboard and I said, it's beautiful.
1: Ave Maria was playing.
0: Yeah. So the only way you can top Bedingfield is with more Bedingfield. So here it is, these words.
1: On Kiss. 102.3. Thrills.

0: Natasha Bedingfield, these words on Kiss 102.3, Adelaide's greatest variety. You are here with Ben and Liam.
1: Segment idea. Natasha Fridays.
0: Right.
1: So it's Bassingthwaite, Bedingfield, head to head, 9 to 3, all throughout your workday.
0: Just Natasha, one after the other.
1: Natasha Friday. It's just a thought.
0: Yeah.
1: Just throwing it out there.
0: Yeah. I mean, I don't know how deep the playlist would go.
1: Oh, you get that Rogue Traders back catalogue going.
0: Yeah.
1: You know?
0: Well, because Natasha Bedingfield.
1: Yes, is from the UK.
0: You've got these words and you've got Unwritten.
1: Yep. Then there's like the acoustic version of Unwritten.
0: True.
1: And Rogue Traders.
0: There's three
1: here
0: songs.
1: Come the drums, here come the drums.
0: There's three. I don't know if you're going to get from 9 to 3.
1: Well, there might be a few double ups. But people are only in the car for like 15 minutes.
0: Yeah, okay.
1: You know what I mean? That's what the data shows us.
0: True.
1: What else have the Rogue Traders got?
0: Bedingfield does a song with Lifehouse, Between the Raindrops.
1: That could get a run.
0: I haven't
1: easily
0: heard that one before, but.
1: Easily.
0: Yeah, okay.
1: Why not?
0: Sure.
1: What Rogue Traders do we have in the system?
0: I can search.
1: Yeah, because I know Voodoo Child's the main one, but there is I know there's more.
0: I don't know how to spell Rogue.
1: R-O-G-U-E.
0: U-E,
1: that's the one.
0: R-O-U-G-E. None.
1: No, so it's R-O-G-U.
0: Oh, yeah, yeah. Is it?
1: Not Rouge Traders.
0: Oh, okay.
1: Yeah, yeah, yeah.
0: Oh, there's quite a bit, actually.
1: Yeah, yeah, yeah. There you go. Yeah. You got Voodoo Child there.
0: Yeah, of course.
1: That's the one. What else you got?
0: You got Watching You.
1: Yeah. Natasha Friday.
0: Okay, maybe there is enough. You can call us right now, 13-1065 Adelaide. Right after this, $1,000 up for grabs with our pop quiz. We're going to make it easy for you as well. We're going to give you a mega pass. So you can pass and you don't know, you come back to
1: very
0: it.
1: Very gettable quiz today.
0: It's very gettable. If you mega pass it, though, we pass it and we don't come back to it. 13-1065. Start calling now. We're doing that after this.
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18: Adelaide traffic.
19: G'day there, it's Whitey live from the KISS Traffic Centre. Roads are looking pretty good today. Nice light traffic, which is excellent. Got a few damp spots from overnight showers. Take it easy on the drive, particularly through the hills. Look out for those works at Colonel Lake Gardens, Goodwood Road near Rockville Avenue. Bit sluggish at the moment, Mile End South Railway Terrace near Scotland Road for works with the Camera Gorge Road Paracone. 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Heading for 17 with a shower at you right now, 13. That's KISS Traffic and Weather together with Ben and Lee. Weekday morning, 6 to 10 a.m. on KISS 1023.
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21: Morning, I'm Marie Gaban. A teenager has crashed her car into a building at Modbury last night. The 17-year-old P-plater lost control of the station wagon before it hit the front of a travel agency on North East Road. The girl was not injured in the incident. A police crackdown launched after a series of crashes has revealed some disturbing behaviour on our roads. SAPOL targeted the fatal five over 9 days, with more than 100 drivers blowing over the limit and 170 testing positive for drugs. Superintendent Shane Johnson says it's concerning.
23: This is

0: Essendon at Marvel on Sunday, with the team to be finalised tonight. But Zach Butters has likely played his last game for Port after failing a fitness test yesterday. He's expected to move back to Victoria, but nothing's been confirmed at this stage. And in cricket, West Indies great Brian Lara is urging Aussie selectors to persist with Manus Labuschagne, but says the veteran needs to rethink his style of play. The Kiss cast is next.
1: ASICS is now open at Westfield Marion with the latest running gear, footy boots, sports and kid shoes, plus huge savings at Harbourtown Adelaide. ASICS Marion and Harbourtown Adelaide now open.
0: A shower or two and 16 today, and much the same 17 tomorrow. Right now it's 11 degrees. 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
4: Good morning, Adelaide, and good morning to Jane and Mawson Lakes. Where are you right now?
5: Good morning. I'm sitting in bed.
6: Oh, you're right.
5: In
6: bed. Imagine that, winning $1,000 before you even take your feet out of bed. I like that idea. So do you normally listen to the radio in the morning? Or
5: I do. I put it on while I'm getting ready for work, but I'm working from home today, so I get a bit of a sleep in.
6: Yeah, sweet. So sometimes you might hear the show when you're in bed just sort of coming to.
5: Yes.
6: Wow, there you go. I know, I know my grandparents used to do that. They used to listen to like ABC radio and hear the news and what was happening. You'd just hear us talking about wanting to buy a hovercraft and like doing a secret stain and that sort of stuff.
5: Yes, I do.
4: Well, right. Jane, we're rooting for you to win $1,000 right now. 10 questions between you and that money. Remember, if you don't know any, you can pass, come back to them. But also, we're going to give you the mega pass, okay? So if you mega pass it, we just don't come back to it.
5: Okay, perfect.
6: All right. I think you've got this one in the bag, Jane. Let's see how we go.
4: Minute on the clock. Let's do it.
6: What is the main colour in the Woolworths logo?
5: Green.
6: Which country hosted the last summer Olympic Games?
5: Make a pass.
6: Finish this train song title. Drops of?
5: Rain.
6: What came first, Windows 98 or Windows XP?
5: 98.
6: Prince Harry and Meghan recently announced they'll be moving back where?
5: To London, England.
6: Olaf the Snowman is a fictional character from which Disney film?
5: Pass.
6: According to Coldplay, what is the sky full of?
5: Stars.
6: The Apple TV show Ted Lasso is centred around what sport?
5: Pass.
6: Which popular fantasy book series was written by George R.R. Martin?
5: Pass.
6: Oh, no. Which country singer has been revealed as the new judge in Australian Idol? And that's time.
5: Oh, no idea.
6: Jane. Well, you were out as soon as you said drops of rain instead of drops of Jupiter. Drops of Jupiter.
5: Train. Oh, gosh.
6: Yeah, you're going to kick yourself every time you hear train now.
5: I will.
6: Olaf is from Frozen. Of course, football or soccer, Ted Lasso. Game of Thrones is what George R.R. Martin wrote. And the new judge on Australian Idol is Morgan Evans.
5: Wouldn't have got those.
6: Yeah. Oh, you also mega passed, but Paris Olympics was the last one.
5: Oh, okay.
4: But good on you for using it, though. Yeah. A lot of people don't use the mega pass.
6: It's true. People lock up and they forget about their special power.
4: Well, Jane, you have a great morning in your bed, working from home, and thanks for playing.
5: Thank you so much, guys.
4: No
5: it's been
4: worries.
5: Fun.
4: Thank you. Also, you might want to turn the radio down though for the next 4 minutes and 7 seconds, because this is train drops of Jupiter.
6: You'd know this song too, wouldn't you?
4: You're on KISS 102.3 with Ben and Liam.

0: It's Train, Drops of Jupiter, Kiss 102.3. Good morning, Liam. Never understood how he weaved fried chicken into that song, but he
1: fried
0: did.
1: Fried chicken.
0: Fried chicken.
1: I think the brother was hungry at the time.
0: Yeah.
1: Yeah. It's my that is my second favourite song with chicken worked in.
0: The other one would be
1: the Chinese chicken.
0: Yeah, chicken the Chinese chicken.
1: No.
0: You have a drumstick and your brain stops sticking. Watch your next files with a light sound.
1: Yeah. That's not Smash Mouth.
0: Because if I did, I was a samurai.
1: Yep. You know the whole song.
0: I know, yeah.
1: Bare Naked Ladies. That is the one. No need to look it up.
0: Reply it? No.
1: Oh, no, no, get that's it up. One, no, yeah. No. I thought you were just going to Google it.
0: It's 1 week.
1: It's a bit of a joke about the band name.
0: Gotcha. It's been 1 week since you looked at me. Cocked your head to the side and said I'm angry. 5 days
1: since you laughed at me. Saying, get back together, come back and see me. 3 days. I was impressed with how much lyrical content you knew of that off the cuff. Could we say that that is your second favourite song?
0: Next to Chumbawamba. Yeah. Yeah, I know a lot of the lyrics for that.
1: Yeah. Hey, good news. 131065. Royal show tickets up for grabs. Hurry, stop. It's
0: showtime. Yep, if you want to win them, 131065. We got a family pass to give away. Or do we have two family passes to give away, Liam?
1: Yeah, look, it is brought to you by the Royal Adelaide Show. Presented by Drake's. Don't get ShoMo. Go to the Royal Adelaide Show. Get your tickets now. We've also got the Ben and Liam's Haunted House presented by Hollywood Horrors there. But, yeah, basically, you call up. We're going to do split or steal. It's an old classic.
0: So there'll be two people.
1: Yep. You won't be able to, the callers won't be able to hear each other.
0: Yep.
1: So they will both have the chance to either, if they both say split, everyone walks away happy, two tickets each. If one person decides to steal and the other says split, then one person walks away with the four tickets. Or if they both steal, everyone gets nothing.
0: Yeah, it's a real spotlight on people's spirits.
1: Oh, yeah, and I like to watch the best in humanity.
0: Yep.
1: But I also like seeing the worst sometimes. So we'll see what happens.
0: We'll see what happens after we check your roads. 131065. Give us a buzz if you want a couple of tickets to the Royal Adelaide Show.
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3: Hey there, it's Whitey from the Kiss Traffic Centre. Roads are really good today. Rex a breakdown free. Super light traffic, the odd shower passing through and damp roads from showers overnight. And do have those works to look out for at Penfield, Wamba Road near Argent Road, also Seaton, Clark Terrace near Arthur Street and getting busy South Road through Mile End and Feverson. Camera, good work out of the park lanes this morning. The hunt is on. Emily Rossum stars in Furious, a gripping new thriller where an FBI agent pursued of a serial killer turns dangerously personal. Now streaming on Disney+. Heading for 17 with a shower at 2 right now, 13. That's Kiss Traffic and Weather together with Ben and Liam. Weekday morning, 6 to 10 a.m. on Kiss 102.3.
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0: Calvin Harris and Rihanna, this is what you came for. Kiss 102.3, good morning. And we know you've come for some tickets to the Royal Adelaide Show.
1: It's showtime!
2: Yeah, we're going to do split or steal. So we're joined now by Ben in Murray Bridge. Hey, you got kids, Benny?
3: Yeah, I've got three kids.
2: Got three kids. Oh, geez. And the show's expensive. You know, it'd be good to be able to take them all, show bags. You know, we'll look after you.
0: Family pass would be great for you because, of course, you could take the three kids.
2: Now, don't give us your real answer yet, but we'll do that in a sec. But we're just going to be joined by the person you're playing with. Ivana joins us now in Prospect. How old are you, Ivana?
4: Hi, I'm 12.
2: You're 12. You're 12 years old. Right. So do you understand the rules of split or steal? I'll explain it again. So yeah, basically you can decide if you want to be nice and split. That means you and Ben will get two tickets each, or you can be
0: a bit cheeky.
2: You can say steal, and if Ben doesn't say steal, then you'll get four tickets. But if you both say steal, then you'll get nothing. So we'll get your real answer in a sec. But
0: who are you going to take?
2: You know, you're saying you'll split.
0: Who are you going to take, Ivana?
4: My mum and my brother.
0: Oh, that's nice. So then it sounds like you probably need a family pass, doesn't it?
2: Family pass, yeah.
0: Do you love going to the Royal Show?
4: Yeah, I love the show bags.
0: Oh, your show bags? Yeah, did you go on the rides and stuff as well?
4: Yeah, I took my dad on a ride.
0: Yeah.
4: And he was like screaming.
0: I bet.
2: Well, look, Ben, we're not in the cone of silence yet, so, you know, Ivana can still hear you, but you're probably going to split as well, right, before we get your real answer?
3: Yep.
2: Yeah, of course. Yeah.
0: Okay.
2: All right.
0: All right. Well, look, Ivana, you're going to pop into the cone of silence so no one can hear what Ben is saying. Ivana, you can't hear what Ben's saying. Ben, mate, this is where you can tell us your real answer. Do you want to split or do you want to steal?
3: I will split because I'm a kind guy.
2: Okay.
0: Oh, then that you mean you realise that means you get two tickets to the Royal Adelaide Show, not four, yep. Yeah?
3: That's okay.
2: Awesome. Yep. All right. Well, hopefully this kid doesn't do you in. But she told us before she was going to split. So it should be a nice one, I would say. Now we are putting Ben from Murray Bridge in the cone of silence. Ivana, now you can give us your real answer. What do you think? Are you going to split and go half-half, or are you going to steal and take four tickets?
4: I'm going
2: to
4: steal.
2: Oh, no. Oh, dear.
0: Are you sure?
2: You sure you're going to steal?
4: Yeah.
2: Yeah.
0: Okay. Well, look, I mean, that means we can tell you that you have won a family pass to the Royal Show.
4: Oh, my God!
2: Yeah, congratulations. That's awesome. Do you feel bad, though? Because Ben was being nice and he said he'd split, which means he gets nothing.
4: He was a bit suspicious.
0: Okay.
2: You never know who you can trust.
4: His voice sounded suspicious.
2: Okay.
4: And
2: Mum
4: was saying still.
2: Yeah, yeah. Oh,
0: okay,
2: all right.
0: All right,
2: blame Mum. Nah, that's all right.
0: All right.
2: Thank you, Ivana.
0: Hey, Benny, you there, mate?
3: Yeah, yep.
0: I don't want to be the bearer of bad news, but Ivana did steal.
3: Oh, that's okay.
4: Sorry, mate.
2: Her mum.
3: Maybe next time.
2: Yeah, her mum told her to do it, apparently. Cold-blooded, homie. Cold-blooded.
0: I mean, you got that little, man. You know, 12-year-old girl personality.
2: I was thinking, there innocent. Is absolutely no way. In my head, I was like, I got to say, Ben, I thought you were going to be the dark horse. I thought you were going to be stealing, but that's all right.
0: Goodness gracious. All right, Ivana, you enjoy. Ben, I'm so sorry, mate. Looks like you're paying for the kids to go to the show this year. Kenny Loggins, Footloose on Kiss 102.3. You are here with Ben and Liam across Adelaide. Good morning.

0: Kenny Loggins, Footloose on Kiss 102.3. You are here with Ben and Liam. The keyboard in the studio is a bit sticky. That's because I have eaten an orange, Liam. Yeah.
1: Big Kenny Loggins fan. Cool. All right, well, we might have to get some wipes in or something like that for your keyboard. You wouldn't want to, because, you know, if you accidentally punch in the wrong song, we'll look like idiots.
0: Yep.
1: You know what I mean?
0: Yep.
1: Hey, I can tell you, at 8 o'clock this morning, your chance to win $5,000 with our Secret Stain. If you've not seen it, it's a new one. It's on a couch. Ben and Liam socials pinned to the top there.
0: Should we give out a clue?
1: Yeah, well, the clue is, and read into it how you see fit.
0: Mm-hmm.
1: Michael Stain is the name of the stain.
0: Yeah.
1: Michael Stain. Yeah, that's right. Good morning, Michael. Good morning, boys.
0: And so you are a clue.
1: You could say that. Yeah.
0: Interesting.
1: All right, well, read into that however you see fit.
0: 8 a.m. this morning, $5,000. Could be yours.
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16: Morning there, it's Whitey live from the KISS Traffic Centre and she's looking picture perfect today. Accident breakdown free, super light traffic, just what the doctor ordered for a Friday. Getting busy in the usual spots, as you'd expect, South Road through Thebeson and Torrensville. Sluggish Fullerton Road at the Glen Osmond Road intersection and do look out for those works at Felixstowe today. OG Road near Kent Street, they're always slow. Camera this morning at Lefevre Terrace, North Adelaide. 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The KISS car setting for 17, right now 10. That's KISS Traffic and Weather together with Ben and Liam. Weekday morning, 6 to 10 a.m. on KISS 1823.
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20: Now.
19: Morning, I'm Marie Gaban. A police operation over the last 9 days has seen a crackdown on the Fatal Five in South Australia. Superintendent Shane Johnson says it follows a series of crashes on our state's roads.
21: Drivers out there continue to choose to drink and drug drive.
19: More than 100 drivers blew over the limit, while 170 tested positive for drugs. A 17-year-old girl has escaped injury after crashing her car into a building at Modbury. The Peep later lost control of her car on Northeast Road, crashing into the front of a travel agency at around 8:30 last night. It's been revealed it took 18 minutes for SES volunteers to confirm missing bushwalker Lily Hooper had been found dead 8 days after she went missing in the New South Wales Southern Highlands. Now, investigations are underway to determine how a radio error mistakenly led to Lily's family believing she was alive. South Korea says several ballistic missiles have been fired into the sea by North Korea just days after it was announced South Korea would scale back its military drills with the United States. And the Prime Minister admits he needs to do better, saying he shouldn't have appeared on a podcast where he made remarks about the melons he was gifted by his Japanese counterpart and sexual comments about Kylie Minogue. Your sport check next.
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19: The Crows have made three changes for tomorrow night's clash with the Giants at Adelaide Oval. Wayne Miller returns from a hamstring strain, while Taylor Walker and Alex Neil-Bullen have also been included. Callum Archie is being managed this week, while James Peatling is out injured. And last night, the Suns defeated the Saints 103-80 at Marvel Stadium. The KISS cast is next. A shower or two and 16 today, much the same 17 tomorrow. Right now it's 11 degrees. And win tickets to the Royal Show every hour, plus win your way to our iHeartRadio Music Festival in Vegas all day on KISS 1023.
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27: Ben and Liam in the morning. KISS
0: 1023. Morning, Adelaide. Liam, I'd have to call my mum up and ask her to get out the Frosted Tips cap.
1: Oh, yeah, I heard this.
0: Supposedly, Adelaide Barber's seeing a surge in the Frosted Tips. I used to get it done at home rather than going to the hairdresser. My mum used to give us our haircuts growing up, and she said, you want a Frosted Tips? I can do it myself. And you got this little at-home kit, and you put like, it was like a shower cap with holes in it. And then it had this tool with a very sharp hook on the end of it. And I remember it to this day. It used to hurt because she would shove the little hook through and it would always scratch my scalp. And then she would pull little strands of hair through. And then she'd put the peroxide bleach on it. And you'd sit there and watch Nickelodeon for half an hour. And then you'd wash it all off and you'd have tips.
1: And fashion is pain, honey. And
0: you know, absolutely.
1: The things we put ourselves through.
0: Yeah.
1: As young men.
0: Yep.
1: I never had the cap.
0: Yep.
1: I was more a foils guy. So I would go to Jess, shouts to Jess there in Parra Hills. We'd go to her house. Mum would get her hair done. I'd be next to her just getting the foils in.
0: The foils to
1: the
0: me
1: foils,
0: was...
1: So they would like put a bit of foil down, paint the the bleach on, then sort of fold the foil over.
0: Foil to me was always like you would get a chunkier tip.
1: Yeah, I had chunky tips.
0: So you kind of like, you would see the tips.
1: Oh, you would see them, yeah.
0: Whereas the cap gave more of a full head coverage.
1: I wasn't
0: coverage.
1: Far, and especially the cut I had was very much, you know, what some would refer to as the Karen
0: yep.
1: mum haircut.
0: Yep.
1: I was probably a few months away from getting off like getting a fresh galah. You know how that's yeah. sort of like the the galah is normally like the next step after the Karens.
3: Yeah. You're one step away.
1: I was going to get the pink through it. That would have been real nuts.
3: This is golden right now. Speaking of tips, you're on KISS 102.3 with Ben and Liam, hanging out on your Friday morning. Good morning.

0: 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You are here with Ben and Liam across Adelaide. 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
1: You seen this mum drama going around online at the moment?
0: Fill me in with the mum drama.
1: Yeah, so there's these mums, they're fighting in the school WhatsApp group chat. Because one of the mums said, hey, my daughter came home a little upset because one of your kids came with some little mini Oreos in their lunch. And we don't allow that sort of stuff at our house. So maybe everyone can be a little bit more respectful and not pack junk food, which seems insane.
0: You can't dictate, what anyone else's kid brings.
1: No, you can't.
0: Obviously, you know, allergies aside.
1: Well, yeah. Yeah. No, I'm packing him peanuts. He loves peanuts. They're his favourite food.
0: You can't stop him.
1: No, I think, with the exception of allergies, it's like whatever. You know, each parent packs what they pack. I sort of think, like, I realize how lucky I am now. I mean, at the time, I was like, oh, man, I got this healthy, like, freaking salad sandwich that my mum made. And, like, I got, like, you know, grapes and, like, all this fruit, like, nice little healthy crackers. And, like, everyone else gets LCMs and all this cool stuff.
0: And the LCMs?
1: God, my mum sucks so much. And now I think about it, I'm like, wow.
0: She cared.
1: What a legend. Like, their parents were both working full-time and they would always make us, like, these wicked lunch boxes. I mean, I know sometimes they go a little crazy these days, and you see online people do those like bento boxes, and people are getting sushi and all sorts. But like, I would definitely have a made sandwich for me, which is really, really nice. And I only got lunch orders on my birthday, and I was always jealous of this kid who got a sausage roll every dang day. But you know, maybe that wasn't the best, having a sausage roll every dang day.
0: We were very much a canteen family.
1: I sort of had you down as canteen family.
0: Whenever I would go to school, I'd go into mum and dad's room, and then dad always he'd always say changes on the bedside table.
1: Nice.
0: And I would always grab it. It was usually give or take $5.
1: What usually. Very cold interaction as well. You walk in, cash on the bedside table.
0: To be fair, I have very nice memories. Mum and dad were always in bed having a cup of tea, and I give them a kiss goodbye, and then dad would always say, money's on the bedside table.
1: Oh, that's kind of sweet.
0: That was actually quite nice. But I'd take the money, pop it in my bag, and then I'd go to the canteen, and I'd always, you'd either stock up at recess or you'd stock up at lunch.
1: What were you going?
0: Potato fritters.
1: Nice.
0: But I remember when the bell went, I used to sprint. Like, I would remember in school when the bell would go, you'd sprint to the canteen.
1: Ben Harvey's, we've called the parents in today because he's bowled over three year seven boys.
0: We used to all, we would watch the clock and the bell would go and
1: don't
0: you would
1: walk, run.
0: You
1: to
0: would
1: the
0: sprint. And then, when there was a yard duty teacher, you weren't allowed to run. So you would walk as fast as you could because they only had, I don't know, 50 or so potato fritters.
1: Oh.
0: So you had to get,
1: you had to push people.
0: And there was
1: the
0: a maximum of two per kid. So if you weren't in the first 25 kids, you weren't getting a potato fritter.
1: And that's a long last module of the day. You know what I mean? How are you supposed to get through maths when you haven't had your fritters?
0: Yep. And then you get killer pythons for 25 cents. You get Smith chips. There was pies. If you did lunch orders, obviously a whole world opened up around, you could get like little pizzas and stuff.
1: Oh, did you ever have the pizza pockets?
0: Yeah.
1: They were sick.
0: Yeah, but I didn't really do lunch orders. I would just go to the canteen because the lunch order, you had to put it in the little tub at the start of the day.
1: Yeah.
0: I never did the tub.
1: You never did tubbage? I was the canteen monitor a few times. It's a pretty fun role.
0: Yeah, I remember that. There was two kids in charge.
1: Yeah, you take the tub.
0: Yeah.
1: It feels good having a job.
0: That's cruel for you.
1: I'm better than all these other kids. I'm the canteen monitor.
0: That's cruel for you because you were never allowed to have one.
1: That's it.
0: But every day you're taking everyone else's
1: orders.
0: That's
1: true. I was like, only three more months to go to my birthday. I can get my sausage roll and chunky milk. Yeah, that is actually true. I never thought of that like that. Producer Bell, you went to quite a ritzy school. I know you had which will blow people's mind, a sushi. Like, you actually had a sushi restaurant at your school in Melbourne.
2: Well, a part of the, well, we didn't call it the canteen, it was the Star Cafe.
1: Right. And that was the Japanese quarter of the,
2: Yeah, because then you had like the Mexican part had like the nachos and stuff.
0: That's ridiculous.
2: Yeah, we had sushi, sashimi, all of that. What else do we have? Baguettes.
0: At my public school of Gawler High, we had chips and gravy. And I remember in about year nine, there was talks of reform and they were like, we're going to get rid of the chips and gravy. And there was revolt.
1: Someone threw a chair through a window.
0: You can't take our chips and gravy.
1: A car was set on fire. What are we doing here? We only come for the chips and gravy.
0: Maz, in the newsroom, you got a couple of young kids. Are you packing lunch boxes? You doing lunch orders?
3: Am I ever? So we do a big, I cook everything that goes into their lunch boxes. But
1: those
3: I
1: cookies the other day that you brought in?
3: Yes, those mini in? Cookies.
1: Oh,
3: yes.
1: Sick.
3: And we have chocolate cake today. So I'm like,
0: yum.
3: They have to have a sweet treat
1: every
3: day.
1: There is
3: some
1: fun stuff in there.
3: Yeah.
1: As well. Okay.
3: But then there's also like zucchini slice and yeah, there's lots of things that go into there. And I'm like, let them have a sweet treat.
0: I kind of want, I'm not asking you to do this because I think that's unfair, but I'm kind of hoping
3: that
0: you bring a little lunch box in for us.
3: Oh, yes.
1: Can we line that up?
3: Yeah, absolutely.
1: Could you make two extra lunch boxes for Monday?
3: Sometimes I get a thermos with some pasta
1: Ooh.
3: In it.
1: Wouldn't that be good if we open our lunch from Mummy Mass?
3: Oh, thanks.
0: Bit of thermos pasta this morning.
1: That would rip.
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5: Morning, there. It's Whitey live from the KISS Traffic Centre. Getting busy in a few spots this morning. The Porter Expressway at the Wingfield Interchange. Slow going south road through Thebberton and Torrensville at the moment. And you'll cop a few delays. Marion Road at the Anzac Highway intersection. Works to keep in mind at Prospect, Churchill Road near Charles Street with the Canberra Crossroad Highgate today. 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Heading for 17 with a shower at 2 right now, 10. That's KISS Traffic and Weather together with Ben and Lee and weekday morning, 6 to 10 a.m. on KISS
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0: The Killers, Mr. Brightside on Kiss 102.3. Good morning. You are here with Ben and Liam.
1: We're just having some lunchbox chat and canteen order chat. It made you sound super old before, I got to say, when you're like, back in my day, 25 cents, killer python.
0: Yeah, I reckon chips were 50 cents, killer pythons, 25 cents.
1: But I just like, not only would it be probably like $19 now, you also, I don't even know if they would let you buy lollies at the canteen anymore. Well,
0: my memory of the school canteen was there was ice creams on the left, there was chips up on the counter, pythons in the jar, potato fritters if you wanted hot food. That was on the counter.
1: Did you ever have those, you know those like cookies with like, it's like a snake as the smiley face? Like
0: this they use the banana, the fake
1: or
0: banana.
1: Or you get the chalky frog, which was just a bit thicker than your average Freddo.
0: Mm-hmm.
1: Look, actually, if you're at school now, give us a buzz, 131065. I would like to get a live update from a kid on like what the canteen's looking like
0: these days.
1: Joanne and Sturt, so you're going back a little bit further than us. When were you at school?
2: In the 60s.
1: Right. So what? That was probably the golden age. I mean, you might have even had better stuff than us, probably even cheaper, I bet.
2: Oh, 20 cents would get you a pie or a pasty, cream bun, and a small bottle of Coke.
0: Wow, you're getting cream buns?
1: We were simply born too late.
2: And then you take the bottle back and get lollies.
0: What?
1: Wow.
0: were they making the Coke on site? So they were like, you bring the bottle back and then make a fresh batch in the bottle?
2: No, you'd get lollies for the 10 cents or for 5 cents or whatever it was in those days when you bring the bottle back.
0: Surely they were reusing the bottles, right?
2: Well, I don't know. They would send them back to the factory, I suppose. It was Coca-Cola.
1: What a time. And yeah, there was a little bit of asbestos and a little, you know, the lead pencils were lead.
2: Oh, yeah.
1: 20 cents, though.
0: Joanne.
2: 20 cents.
0: That is incredibly cheap. thank you very much. And look, we said if you currently are a child and you have a school canteen, 131065, give us a buzz. We'd like to know, what are you getting at the moment?
1: Scout, you are a gold member in the Ben and Liam loyalty program, 12 years old. We had you on earlier in the week. Can you run us through what's in your canteen at the minute?
3: Yeah, we have pasta, chips, dumplings, curry, and like wedges and pies and sausage rolls and sometimes sushi.
0: So you're getting curry and sushi?
3: Yeah.
0: Are you allowed to get stuff from the school canteen or do you get a lunchbox?
3: Not often, but I'm actually getting one today.
1: Oh, a little Friday treat. What do you got lined up?
3: I think I'm going to get some pasta or some dumplings.
0: Yum.
1: Oh, my God. What type of pasta? Is it like a chicken penne type thing or is it spag bol?
3: Sometimes there's spag bol and then there's like a penne with some rosé chicken or whatever.
0: And do you have to pre-order that, Scout, or do you just go in there and get it?
3: No, you just go in and there's like two sides. One side is the borders, which is way better. And then another side, which is the bit that we can just line up and start getting our food from.
1: Gotcha.
3: And that's where we go.
1: Gotcha. And so like, what about pricing-wise? Like, do you know the prices? Like, what would it set me back right now if I was also 12 and I wanted a curry for lunch?
3: So if you wanted a curry, that would probably be like $6.50 or $7.
0: That's pretty good.
1: You'd actually,
3: it's pretty good.
1: In this cost of living crisis, you'd almost, and obviously you can't do that for many reasons, but if you dressed up like a kid and went and got a $6.50 curry in your lunch break, you'd actually, you know what I mean? You'd be up.
0: Yeah. There's a lot of problems with that, but you'd be up financially.
1: But you'd be up. yeah, for sure.
0: Well, Scout, you enjoy that. What was it going to be? Was it pasta?
1: Pasta today.
0: Pasta.
3: Guess what? Sometimes I get it for a bit cheaper at the end of lunch because the guys are really nice.
0: Oh, that's so the canteen workers look after you and give you a cheap pasta.
3: Yeah, they like me because I'm a gold Ben and Liam member.
1: Is that your mum? We can hear someone whispering. That is your mum, yeah?
3: Oh, yeah. Okay. That's mum.
1: It was either that or there was a little devil on your shoulder. I didn't know. It sounded a bit like a possession. It was so quiet.
0: Good on
1: you,
0: Scout. Hey, Scout, you keep getting involved with the show. That means you'll become a platinum member before you know it, okay?
3: Okay.
0: Good on you, Scout.
1: Have a great day. Thank you. Appreciate your help this morning.
0: That's pretty good, $6.50.
1: Yeah, it's actually so good. We need to move on, though, because Secret Stain next. Your chance to win $5,000.
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18: Traffic. Morning there, it's Whitey live from the Kiss Traffic Centre. Wingfield, a breakdown on the north-south motorway near Cormac Road. One lane out of action. Really big delays on the Salisbury Highway heading inbound this morning. Also a couple of few delays with Goyx at Seaton, Clark Terrace near Arthur Street. Slow going Brighton Road, Glenelg East with a Camelwood today, South Terrace in the Parklands. The Premier League returns to Stan Sport on Saturday. 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Heading for 17, right now 11. That's Kiss Traffic and Weather together with Ben and Liam. 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
22: Morning, I'm Maria Gaban. A teenager has crashed her car into a building at Modbury. The 17-year-old P-plater lost control of her station wagon before it hit the front of a travel agency on Northeast Road last night. The girl was not injured in the incident. More than 100 drivers have blown over the limit and 170 have tested positive to drugs here in South Australia. Now, it follows a nine-day police crackdown on the fatal five after a series of crashes on SA roads. A bit of power struggle inside the Liberals is escalating.

0: truck spotted outside of his home. A move home to Victoria is yet to be confirmed, and coach Josh Carr is still holding out.
1: Why not? Why not? He's a pretty good player, and obviously he's played football with us for a long time, and he's got great mates here, and you just never know.
0: And the Aussie cricketers will go through their final preparations in Mackay today ahead of tomorrow's second test against Bangladesh. The Kiss cast is next.
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0: A shower or two and 16 today, much the same 17 tomorrow. Right now it's 11 degrees. 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
5: But if you'd like a guess, call us right now. The phone lines are open, 131065. It is a darker stain on the arm of a couch. 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Of course, this is Secret Stain, not Secret Sound. 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
10: It is crazy, Michael Stain. Thanks for getting involved.
5: Yeah, thanks, Michael Stain. That's the stain.
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0: Someone to you, Kiss 102.3. Good morning. You are here with Ben and Liam. Let's play.
1: Secret stain.
2: And good morning to Gold member in the Ben and Liam loyalty program, Sarah from Campbelltown, who's got through in priority calling. Tell us, have you ever had a crack at the secret stain before?
3: Good morning, guys. Yes, I caught up for the last one, but I didn't get it. Yes, very tricky. They're really, really tricky.
2: Yeah, and what would you do with $5,000 if you won it right now?
3: Oh, my gosh. Well, we're trying to turn our 1960s home into our forever home, so this would definitely go into some renovations and making the house nice so we can...
2: Like it. Yeah. It'd be nice, like, for example, if you go, like, oh, we're putting the carpets in that room. And then every time you look at those carpets, you'll think of Ben and myself.
3: Absolutely.
2: You know, then you go,
3: maybe I'll make them gold because I'm currently a gold member.
2: Oh, yeah. I mean, yeah. It would look disgusting, but yeah, it's a nice touch.
0: It's a choice for sure. All right. Well, look, it is a darker stain on a grey couch. Mm. Sarah, what do you think it is?
3: I think it's kind of like an aerosol, like your Lynx Africa. Because it kind of spreads out, yeah. But it's also darker in the...
2: It's like we've unloaded a can onto that one spot. I get what you mean. Like it's darker and then it starts to disperse.
0: I mean, you wouldn't know unless you did a test, but do you think if you sprayed a deodorant can, because it's got the antiperspirant stuff in it, do you think it would leave any white residue, though?
3: Well, that's what I was thinking, because people, like, use the Lynx Africa on their whole body, but... other aerosols leave white. So that's why I'm like, maybe it's
2: Even if you were to do, like, many a year ago, Ben and I on community radio, wasn't the best segment in the world, but we gave each other a Frosty.
0: I think we had a rock off. You lost.
2: Yeah, I lost, so I got a Frosty. Did you ever do Frosties at school? Do you know what they are?
3: Yeah, like the icebox, or are you talking about the cereal?
2: No, neither. Neither. It's kind of like when you would have your Lynx Africa and then you'd spray it on your mate's arm really close.
3: We had the impulses, girls, so.
2: Yeah, right.
3: Classic.
2: Yeah, but Frosty, they would drill, because it's basically like, at a certain point, it's like putting dry ice on your skin. Yeah. And it actually scarred me. I can still sort of see
0: it. Yeah, it wasn't a great idea. But Sarah, what was a good idea was calling us to give us your guess, even though... it was incorrect.
3: Oh,
0: sorry, Sarah. But you can play as many times as you like, so have a think about it and then call us again. We play again this morning after 9 a.m. on Kiss 102.3.
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2: 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It's a very cool thing to have. I think we can all agree.
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5: Morning, there is Whitey live from the Kiss Traffic Centre. Wingfield, a breakdown of the north-south Motorway near Cormac Road. One lane out of action. Big delays inbound on the Salisbury Highway. Slow works at Prospect, Churchill Road near Gladstone Road, and getting busy Anzac Highway heading into the city just near the South Road intersection. Early morning camera, Hackney Road in the Parklands. 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The Kiss car setting for 17, right now 12. That's Kiss Traffic and Weather together with Ben and Liam weekday morning, 6 to 10 a.m. on Kiss 102.3.
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0: Bebe Rexha, Faithless, a new religion on Kiss 102.3. Good morning, Adelaide. You are here with Ben and Liam. And Liam and I have had a lot of wind in our sails this week, or could you say a lot of air in our skirts? Now, can I just explain for the uninitiated?
1: Yeah, we're not talking like Marilyn Monroe.
0: No, we're talking a hovercraft.
1: Yes.
0: Is kept afloat because it has a skirt, which is like the kind of like parachute pants part on a boat, essentially.
1: You're filled with air.
0: Filled with air, and that's what allows it to go on both land and sea.
1: It's really basic hovercraft technology. Now, you might not think hovercrafts are real. They are real. We saw one with our own eyes yesterday. Ben loves Marketplace, right? And he saw this hovercraft for sale for $11,000 probably like 3-4 days ago. And it sort of derailed our lives. Like, yeah. We haven't stopped talking about the hovercraft. You probably know that.
0: We hyperfixated on it.
1: I literally was thinking about the hovercraft when I was trying to go to sleep. That's how much I was thinking about the hovercraft. And it became a bit of an obsession of like, we need this. Our boss said like, no, not giving you 11 grand. We threw the toys out the cot. We said, hey, we'll crowdsource it. And people were super nice. People were pledging. Someone pledged $400. Someone pledged $1,000. Then the lawyers at work said, you're not actually allowed to do that. So those people, we gave all their money back. And then we said, we'll stuff it. We'll buy this dang thing ourselves.
0: We'll just buy it ourselves with our own money.
1: We'll buy it ourselves. So we transferred a $1,000 deposit. Mm-hmm. We went to see the hovercraft yesterday. And as we said, it is real. It was awesome. We put our hands on the craft. And it was exceptional to see one in the flesh. However, I don't think we're going to go through with it. Unfortunately, it's a bit of a fixer-upper, maybe. We thought it was probably going to be a turnkey situation. There might be a couple of little things that we have to replace.
0: Yeah, look, I think turnkey is the right word. We wanted to hover away. All the way
1: we
0: back
1: thought it
0: home.
1: Was 10,990 hover away.
0: Yep. But there was some work required.
1: And someone will love it. Someone will go, awesome, I'm handy, I can rustle up a new radiator, I can, you know, fix up bits and bobs. For us, you know, realizing that we're probably sinking a lot of money into this thing, and then there's the licenses and things. We sort of realized potentially this isn't the craft for us,
0: yep.
1: And that's okay. And we wish them well with their sale.
0: Because if we bought it, we were buying a project.
1: I think that's the good way of putting it.
0: And yeah. I don't think we were in the market for a project.
1: We were just kind of imagining like, from today, we'd be flying around on this thing. Just hovering, picking up listeners, and it was just going to be sick.
0: I thought the show this morning was going to be from a hovercraft.
1: And, I think there was actually, I had to leave early the other day, but there was a staff meeting, and Ben, you got up there, and you were sort of explaining to everyone here, the Australian Radio Network, about how we're going to be buying this hovercraft.
0: Yeah, I said, hey, just
1: Liam and I, 5K each, we're going in, we're going to buy this thing, it's going to be awesome.
0: I said, form an orderly line in the car park, we can take clients for rides.
1: And we actually told people like Berger, we're like, dude, you got to move your car, we've got to park the hovercraft there. We were literally like, we were saying like, we're going to come back, right, in an hour with the hovercraft. And then we came back very deflated, heads sort of down, and everyone sort of thought we were joking. We're like, no, we didn't actually get it. So, and it's,
0: which, I think, Liam, quite a mature decision from us.
1: Yeah, probably not mature to pay the deposit before we'd seen it. That's probably a little, some would say, reckless.
0: We were in a hover haze.
1: We were in it, and it's turned out to be a very expensive hover haze. One that my wife has had some stern words to me about. And you know what? When your wife's, getting angry, you shouldn't have done that. Why'd you just wish you could hover away from the situation. You can't because you don't have a hovercraft.
0: Honey, I understand what you're saying.
1: She would have thought
0: money.
1: She would have thought I was a legend, though, if I picked it up for work on a hovercraft that day.
0: Yeah. But I think when she understands that you're in a hover haze, I think she'll have a bit more compassion.
1: And that's the thing. We're dreamers. We're dreamers and we want to hover. So obviously, it's quite rare to see these things. That's why we thought we had to jump on it so quick.
0: Yep.
1: But big long shot. If anyone else has a hovercraft, please let us know. We are interested. We are in the market. We are still in a little bit of a hover haze.
0: Yeah, we're in a hover haze too. So
1: 131065. Give us a call if you've been in one, if you have one, if you know someone who has one.
0: Maybe your neighbor is hovering around. You got to leave. You've
1: heard whispers around your local community of someone who's building one. We still really want one.
0: People on the text line, I'm shattered.
1: Yes.
0: This is devastating. Yeah. No.
1: I know. We've
0: been through all these emotions.
1: Yeah.
0: And now we're at the point where...
1: Seven stages of hover grief.
0: We're throwing out a Hail Mary. A hover Mary. 131065 is our number. We understand it's a massive long shot, but... if anyone has a connection to a hovercraft, if they know where we can get one, if they know someone with one...
1: let us know.
0: You can call us, 131065. We're on our knees.
1: Please.
0: Bleeding. 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Good morning.

0: The final countdown, Kiss 102.3. Good morning. You are here with Ben and Liam.
1: I don't think I can do this job anymore if I don't have a hovercraft.
0: Now, if you just joined us, you would have missed us explaining that we had a hovercraft
1: lined up. Basically good to go.
0: We went there yesterday to purchase it. We thought we'd be leaving with said hovercraft.
1: We had it all ready to go.
0: Now, it wasn't as turnkey as we thought it was going to be.
1: Someone will love it. Someone will love it. But it just needs a little bit of love. I don't know. We're looking for a turnkey hovercraft. And I know that's very cheeky and greedy when you know these things are hard to come by.
0: So we thought it's best if we didn't purchase it. So we did walk away from that one. But we are still in the market for a hovercraft. And we know how rare these things are, like hen's teeth. But we said, if anyone has any leads to a hovercraft in Adelaide, you call us 13 1065.
1: This is like a real thing, right? It's not like a hoverboard. It's like a hovercraft, right? So it's like the best way to explain, I think Ben said, it's like what they use in the bayou.
0: Yeah.
1: Where it's like a big fan at the back and it sort of hovers, but it can go on grass, it can go on water. I think Captain Carlton sometimes will drive around Marvel Stadium in one.
0: Much to my surprise, a couple of calls have come through.
1: Few hot hovercraft leads.
0: Let's see if any of these are real leads. Belinda in Penfield joins us now. Have you got a hovercraft lead?
2: I do, a lead, yes. It's not a functioning one at the moment. There's one at the, I know, but I didn't think you'd get any other calls. There's one at the Edinburgh Army Base in the museum, and it's quite large.
0: Okay,
1: interesting.
2: Yeah, I took my grandson in there to have a look around. He played in the tanks.
0: That's fun.
2: And there it was sitting there.
0: It seems, Belinda, like maybe there's a few more hurdles involved with that one.
1: Once
0: because
1: again,
0: it's in a museum.
1: You've got to get cleared by the military.
0: It's not turnkey.
1: We're looking for turnkey. We've played these games before. we need something that's good to hover.
0: The one we saw was Army Green.
1: It was Army. It probably was ex-military. Lenny joins us in Willyroo. Tell us. Give us some good news here, pal. You got a hovercraft you're selling?
3: Hey, boys, not me, but you touched on it before. Mm-hmm. Harden up and get the one for 40 grand from young husband. That seems to go.
0: Yeah,
3: the other one that you're looking at was only spare parts, man. Five grand, what are you doing?
0: Yeah, I know, Lenny, and you bang on, mate. There is. Yeah. I mentioned that on air last time. There is another one for sale on Marketplace. It's 40 grand.
1: And cannot stress enough, Lenny, there is no magical radio money that we're using here. Like, Ben and I are genuinely using our own
3: money. Come on, dig deep, boys.
1: Dig deep. I don't know, 22 each. Like, I really do want a hovercraft, but that's getting to some big, big bucks there.
0: Good on you, Lenny. Wendy in Lower Light joins us now. Wendy, have you got a hovercraft?
4: No, I don't have a hovercraft, but I know my neighbour across the paddock's got one.
0: Really?
4: And he hasn't used it for a long time, so I can find out whether he wants to sell it.
0: So you're telling me there's someone out in Lower Light with a hovercraft?
4: Oh, yeah. Yeah, he used to use it out at the beach.
0: Of course,
1: Middle Beach. Yes, that was kind of where we were thinking of doing our first test drive.
0: Wendy, are you chummy with the neighbour or not really?
4: Yeah, for sure.
0: Well, if you don't mind reaching out.
1: Wendy, please.
4: I haven't seen it for a few years, so I got no idea what condition or anything it's in.
1: Now, it has to be turnkey.
0: Well, yeah, okay?
1: We're not going to drive out to Lower Light.
0: When we say turnkey, though, what we mean is it turns on and it runs. And it's going to run.
1: We might have to polish up and, you know.
0: Yeah, we could, you know.
1: Because that's the thing. It's like with a car, and Ben, we were sort of having this discussion in the car. It's like, maybe we should have just got it. But it's like, if it's a car, you go and put some new tyres on it. Where do you buy a hovercraft skirt from?
0: Well, we were saying if you have a car that needs a little bit of TLC, you can take it to a mechanic.
1: Take it to Automasters. They'll sort it for you.
0: If you have a hovercraft that needs a bit of TLC, like Liam just said, I don't know where you get a hovercraft skirt from.
1: And look, Automasters are great. They're a sponsor of the show. But if we took a car in, they'll be like, bang, bang, bang, here you go. They'd give us a good price. If we hovered in, the mechanics would scatter because they would think it's alien life form coming to abduct them. The technology is not known enough that people feel comfortable around it.
0: All right, Wendy, look, we'll leave it with you in your capable hands. If you
1: Please,
0: can chat with
1: Wendy.
0: Your neighbour, that'd be awesome. Also, we're going to leave the hover hotline open.
1: Yeah.
0: So 13 1065, that is our number here at KISS, 13 1065. If you have any hovercraft leads, The hotline is always open for you to call.
1: Anytime over the weekend, even if no one's manning the phone, if you can leave a message, just say, guys, hovercraft spotted.
0: Yep.
1: I was looking at Alibaba. I was seeing if I could get one from China.
0: Liam was yesterday. Honestly in the car on the way home, was looking at Alibaba.
1: I was thinking, oh man, we could just get a crate of, and there was one for 120 grand, but you could like basically eat dinner in it. You could have like a dining room table in it. It was that big, but I was like, I don't know if we need that. It would be cool to have. I don't know if we'll be able to swing 60 K each.
0: Our dreams of hovering are not over yet.
1: No, they're not. Far from it.
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22: Morning there. It's Whitey live from the KISS Traffic Centre. Road's looking pretty good for the run in today. Super light traffic, which is nice, although busy in the usual spots, as you'd expect. South Road through Thepperson and Torrensville. Anzac Highway, a bit slow at the South Road intersection, and getting busy right now, Fullerton Road to the Greenhill Road intersection. Cameras to Kettleville Terrace on the Parklands and Gorge Road, Paracombe this morning. 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That's Kiss Traffic and Weather together with Ben and Liam. 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
23: Morning, I'm Maria Gavan. A police operation over the last 9 days has seen a crackdown on the Fatal Five in South Australia. Superintendent Shane Johnson says it follows a series of crashes on our state's roads.
25: Drivers out there continue to choose to drink and drug drive.
23: More than 100 drivers blew over the limit, while 170 tested positive for drugs. A 17-year-old girl's escaped injury after crashing her car into a building at Modbury. The P-plater lost control of her car on North East Road, crashing into the front of a travel agency at around 8:30 last night. Wildlife advocates are calling on the federal and state governments to step up as Australia's bird flu outbreak escalates. A new report has found more than 500,000 Aussies are having a non-melanoma skin cancer removed each year. And Oscar winner Anthony Hopkins has offered words of advice to those battling the bottle. He's marked 50 years alcohol-free after nearly dying in a drunken car crash. Your sport check next.
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23: Wayne Miller has been named in the Crows side to host GWS at Adelaide Oval tomorrow night. He returns from a hamstring injury after sitting out the last three games. Taylor Walker and Alex Neil-Bullen round out the three changes to the side ahead of round 24. And round 24 kicked off last night with the Suns too good for the Saints, walking away 23-point winners. The Kiss cast is next. A shower or two and 16 today, much the same 17 tomorrow. Right now it's 12 degrees. And win tickets to the Royal Show every hour, plus win your way to our iHeartRadio Music Festival in Vegas all day on Kiss 102.3.
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0: Yes, good morning, Adelaide.
1: Doing some renovations at our place at the moment. Came in yesterday. The tradies are all working upstairs. Couldn't hear us because they were blasting Kiss.
0: Love that.
1: On the Makita. And I thought, thank God, because that's all I was coming in to check, really.
0: Well, this is the station tradies listen to.
1: This is the station everyone listens to, my friend.
0: Yeah. Yeah, you name a trade, everyone. They listen to Kiss.
1: Everyone. So, yeah, shouts to the guys.
0: Tradies love Sabrina Carpenter. 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
1: Carpenters by name, Carpenters by nature.

0: Sabrina Carpenter, Taste on Kiss 102.3. Good morning. You are here with your mates Ben and Liam, and we, Liam, are on a mission. We're on a mission to get someone hitched with the ultimate proposal.
1: Mm-hmm. Yeah, massive thanks to Jared McCabe for coming to the party with this one. They have given up an $8,000 engagement ring to lucky Mr. X, who registered by kiss1023.com.au, told us about his dream proposal. So not only did he win the ring for his partner, we also have pulled together the most elaborate proposal ever, which is happening today.
0: And we know that the potential fiancé is not listening to the radio right now, so we can now openly talk about that today is the big day.
1: Yeah, today is the big damn day. We're talking choppers.
0: Yep.
1: We are talking surprise appearances. We are talking big flashy rings.
0: Yeah, it's going to be a heck of a day. We want to check in with Mr. X now, though, to see how he's feeling ahead of the big day. How you doing, Mr. X?
2: Surprisingly, not too bad. If you'd asked me this time yesterday, very, very nervous. But I think I've managed to get in control of my emotions, which is good.
1: And has soon-to-be Mrs. X suspected a thing yet? Did you have clammy hands or anything last night? I remember when I was driving for a weekend away with my now wife, Sarah, she went to hold my hand and she was like, why are you so sweaty? And I just had to play it off like I was hot, even though it was really not that hot.
2: No, she... Thankfully, we didn't actually really get too close to each other last night because I was busy doing other things. So, yes, no, she doesn't suspect anything, and there was no clammy hands, which is good. And I got a good night's sleep.
0: Okay, good. All right, good. I was going to ask about the sleep because obviously you want to be in a good mindset when you do this thing. Have you written out a few words before you pop the question? Because that was my one critique of my proposal was when it came time to the big moment.
1: Crunch time.
0: I was very nervous, and I remember not like doing a big spiel. I obviously said, will you marry me? And I got the yes, and that was all lovely, but I didn't do the big spiel before I gave her the ring.
2: Yeah, I've written down a few words. So, yes, I sort of wrote down like my 12 dot points or whatever it is just for like...
1: Oh, hell of a spiel.
2: Oh, yeah, it's not like it's probably 2 minutes. But, yeah.
1: That's good, though. I mean, yeah, that's good.
0: Have you practiced the spiel or are you going to read it off a piece of paper?
2: No, I practiced it and look, I might have it there for like a cue, but I'm planning not to look at it.
1: Yes.
0: Yeah, nice stuff. Oh,
1: Mr. X, you are all set. I mean, we've got this $8,000 Jared McCabe ring in bulletproof casing. We'll bring that in the briefcase.
0: Why is it in bulletproof casing?
1: We're just going to be really careful. You know, we don't want any heist crews stealing it. So, yeah, I've obviously got it in the briefcase. The glass is in the briefcase and then it's handcuffed to me. But yep. And only Ben and I have the key and we travel in separate vehicles. So, super, super safe.
2: Sounds like it's very safe.
1: All right, mate.
0: Extremely.
1: Bloody safe. Anyway, mate, the chopper is going to be arriving at the front of your house very soon to whisk you away for your amazing day. So we'll catch you in the hills a little bit later on when you pop the question.
2: Thank you so much, guys.
0: It is our pleasure. Also, a massive thank you to Jared McCabe, creating unforgettable moments worth saying yes to. You're on Kiss.
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5: Morning there, it's Whitey live from the Kiss Traffic Centre. Road's looking pretty good for the run-in today. Super light traffic, which is nice, although busy in the usual spots, as you'd expect, South Road through Theberson and Torrensville. Anzac Highway a bit slower to South Road intersection and getting busy right now, Fullerton Road to the Greenhill Road intersection. Cameras to Gettable Terrace in the Parklands and Gorge Road, Paracombe this morning. 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That's Kiss Traffic and Weather together with Ben and Liam. 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
4: Ben and Liam in the morning. Back in Adelaide.
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4: Kiss.

0: Yes, good morning, Adelaide. You are here with Ben and Liam hanging out on your Friday morning. Did I say Friday?
1: The Friday meat tray.
2: It goes to the best down caller of the week every week. Normally it's if someone's just like, I don't know, to tell a good story or maybe just like their vibe. Sometimes it's for honourable reasons.
0: I think today's has to go to somebody, Liam, who is pure of heart.
2: Yes, yes. And in many ways, it's the most noble way to win a meat tray. So earlier, we were doing split or steal for show tickets. So it's basically like we have two people on the line. If they both choose to split, then everyone gets two tickets each. Everyone goes home happy. If one chooses to steal and the other doesn't, they're walking away with four. The other gets nothing.
0: If they both steal, no one gets anything. Now, we were playing with Ben in Murray Bridge and Ivana, who was a young 12-year-old.
2: Yep, yep.
0: Now, Ben went first, and he very honourably chose to split the tickets. He said, let's share them. We can all go to the show. Then we went to Ivana to see what she wanted to do.
2: Ivana, now you can give us your real answer. What do you think? Are you going to split and go half-half, or are you going to steal and take four tickets?
3: I'm going to steal.
2: Oh, no. Oh, dear.
0: Are you sure?
2: You sure you're going to steal?
3: Yeah.
0: Hey, Ben, are you there, mate?
4: Yeah. Yep.
0: I don't want to be the bearer of bad news, but Ivana did steal.
4: Oh, that's okay.
3: Sorry, mate.
4: Oh, no. Maybe next time.
2: Yeah, her mum told her to do it, apparently. I just heard this. She went, sorry, mate. Ben, very honourable of you to go for the split. We were going to reward you with a bunch of meat.
4: Oh, that'd be great.
0: Yeah, good on you, Benny.
2: Wonderful, mate. It's all thanks to Gramazio Foods, South Australia's first and only 100% gluten-free Celiac Australia certified butcher.
0: There you go.
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4: Burnside Shopping Centre, is it?
2: Yeah. Burnside or Golden Grove, yeah, whatever.
4: I'm right here at Burnside right now.
2: Oh, mate!
0: I mean, I don't know if they've prepared it yet, but you can go ask.
2: You start banging on that counter, say, Gramazio, we're here for the meat.
0: How about that, Benny? Hey, well, look, I mean, you're already there, so I guess I don't have to send this very far.
2: Why not send one little sausage? We'll send one little sausage to you. We're punching the coordinates for Burnside Village. It's flying over now.
0: All right, here it comes.
4: All right.
2: This meat tray is valued at $150.
0: Just going to navigate the dead tree at the village. Here it comes.
2: You got it?
4: Yep, I got it. I'm down at the Trade Waste at Burnside Shopping Centre and I just caught it.
0: Good on you, Benny.
2: Hey, Ben, can you do a little favour for us?
4: Yep.
2: Can you just peel back some of the skin of the sausage there? Are you doing that for us?
0: Peel back the skin.
2: Yeah.
0: And then dig away at the sausage meat.
2: So just right in. So you might have. You might not be able to see it. If you just like pry dig, the sausage.
0: Dig,
2: and just like you can flick away the excess meat. You just pry around and have a little look in that sausage meat. What can you see anything in there?
4: Not real sure.
0: It's like rolled up really tightly.
2: Yeah.
0: It's if you pull that out of the sausage meat and you unroll that, what you've got in your hand there, Benny, is a family.
4: Well, it looks like a family pass to the Adelaide show.
0: Yeah.
2: That's what it is, mate. You're bloody off of the show.
4: Oh, my kids would be happy.
2: I know. Not only are you getting a family pass, you've also got $150 worth of meat, plus the bonus sausage meat on your fingers right now.
0: Good on you, Benny.
2: Wow. Half your luck, pal. See, it does pay to be a good guy.
0: It pays to be a good guy, doesn't it? You get the meat, the kids get to go to the show.
2: Everyone's happy. Dad's flipping a couple of snags tonight on the barbie. Guess what, kids? We're all going to the show.
0: Good on you, Benny. Have a great day, okay? And a great weekend.
4: Thank you. You too.
0: See you, mate. Hey, we're jumping into the Kiss 102.3 time machine after this, going back to 1983.
2: I just love the idea of a guy in Burnside Village shopping car park just walking around like, dig through the sausage meat, buddy. Dig through the sausage meat.
0: I imagine. Do you think that when we were doing that, do you think he was actually pretending to dig through sausage meat?
2: I hope so. I really do hope so. One stage, two nights, and a stack of the world's biggest artists. BTS! This is our Lars.
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29: 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Visit Yui.com.au today or call 13 Yui.
30: Traffic.
31: Morning, there is Whitey live from the Kiss Traffic Centre. Darlington, a smash on the Southern Expressway inbound as you're coming down the hill. Pretty solid delays through there at the moment. Churchill Road has worked near Gladstone Road at Prospect, which is sluggish, and getting busy at Hindmarsh, the north-south motorway near South Road. Cameras, Gorge Road, Paracombe. 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Heading for 17, right now 13. That's Kiss Traffic and Weather together with Ben and Liam. 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
32: If we could turn back time,
33: just like old time,
32: you gotta come back with me.
33: We turn
0: 1983.
1: Heck of a year. Bob Hawke, Prime Minister, am I right?
0: Bloody hell, you are good with your politics.
1: Absolutely.
0: Which party was he from?
1: Bob Hawke?
0: Yeah.
1: He was Labour.
0: Stacey's good.
1: Yeah, mate, he's working class.
0: Which Star Wars movie came out this year?
1: 83?
0: Yeah.
1: That would be A New Hope.
0: Nah, that's Return of the Jedi there, pal.
1: Okay.
0: I think 79 was A New Hope. But also Microsoft Word came out. So a lot of good things happening in 1983.
1: Also in 83, you had songs like this one. Five songs back to back, no ads in between. And this is Billy Joel, Uptown Girl.

0: You threw a camera. Kiss 102.3. You are here with Ben and Liam.
1: Lyrics.
0: Sorry?
1: It's not the lyrics.
0: It is in The Simpsons.
1: Is it?
0: Yeah. You know the episode where there's like the nerdy guy from school who's obsessed with Marge? And obviously she's now with Homer.
1: I don't know.
0: And there's an episode where she goes to her school reunion and she sees him and he's like super successful. He's like a tech guy and he's really wealthy and he still loves Marge. Anyway, the whole episode's about, you know, him trying to win her over. In the end, she just ends up loving Homer. But the episode ends with, which is very, you know, it's very of the era because you couldn't get away with it now. But Homer's got like, he's got a really bad snoring and it keeps Marge awake. But the tech guy, he invents this sleep apnea mask that Homer wears. And it ends with that song playing and it's him singing a song. Anyway, the joke is that he's put a camera in the sleep apnea mask.
1: That's a bit of...
0: And he says to Marge, I'm watching you.
1: And I'm sure for a portion of the audience, that would have hit like a ton of bricks. And then there's everyone else in the same boat as me that's like, what is this guy talking about?
0: Let's keep the songs rolling at the moment. We're in the 80s and this is Prince 1999. Good morning.

0: Tom's Time Machine, taking you back to
1: 1983.
0: When these were the biggest songs on the planet. 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

0: Kiss 1023, you are here with Ben and Liam. What a feeling from Flashdance, or Flashdance, what a feeling from Arena Cara. We are in 1983 right now, Liam, but I think it's time we go back home to our present year of 2026.
1: And all these years on, films from that year have kept their significance, you know. Return of the Jedi, we spoke about that earlier. Also, say hello to my little friend. You know what I'm talking about?
2: Cockroach.
1: Oh, you don't know E.T.? What I'm talking about. No. Scarface.
0: Hey, coming up after this, we are opening up the phone lines for our secret stain with $5,000. 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

0: Kiss 102.3, good morning Adelaide, and a big happy Friday to you, Liam. It's going to be even better this Friday when we give away $5,000 next. I've just got a feeling.
1: Yeah. It certainly could go off next. The secret's saying, hey Ben, can you do me a favour? Can you pull that big lever over there?
0: Yeah, this one.
1: No, not that one, you goose. The other one there.
0: This one over here.
1: No, not that one.
0: Okay. I'm not pulling any more levers.
1: All right. Well, how are we going to open the phone lines?
0: I'll just do it myself.
1: All right.
0: I'd normally do it anyway. I don't know why you talked me into pulling all those levers.
1: Well, I think you know.
0: 131065 is our number. You give us a buzz right now if you want to play our secret stain. It's a dark stain on a grey couch. Have a look at it on the Kiss 102.3 socials. If you know what it is, $5,000 could be yours after we play some more music for you. Kicking it off with Linkin Park, Numb.